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5: Hello, Johnny. 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What happened? 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
7: 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God bless you in Jesus Christ's name. Amen. Jesus is Lord forever.
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The time is 6 o'clock from Splash 105.5 FM, the Integrity Station. Here is the news, read by Oluwaseun Akinola. First, the news headlines. Defense Minister Retired General Musa warns against last-minute deployments for election security. Dangote Refinery secures $1 billion backing for planned IPO. United States President Trump declares Strait of Hormuz new U.S. territory in social media post. And on sports, Arsenal confirms 2026-2027 squad members of players. Those were the headlines. Details in a moment. The Minister of Defense, Retired General Christopher Musa, has warned security agencies against relying on last-minute deployments for election security. Musa stated this on Tuesday while delivering the keynote address at the newspaper seminar on security. According to him, securing elections cannot be achieved through last-minute security deployments, insisting that lasting election security requires months of intelligence-led planning and coordination. The defense minister said election security must not be treated as an event limited to election day, but as a continuous process requiring early preparation and assessment of emerging threats. He said the changing nature of security threats had made it necessary for election preparations to go beyond the physical protection of polling units. Bayelsa State Governor Senator Duoye Diri has charged the newly inaugurated leadership of the Bayelsa State Elders Council to remain firm, objective, and politically neutral in discharging its advisory responsibilities to the state. Diri, represented by his deputy, Dr. Peter Ape, gave the charge on Tuesday in Yenagoa during the inauguration of the new executive committee of the council, led by former special advisor on security matters, High Chief Buma Sperujak. The governor said the council's wealth of experience

0: state in a strategic position to provide government with honest and independent counsel on critical issues affecting Bayelsa State. Spero Jack was elected alongside other members of the executive committee, including Professor Alison Oguru as vice chairman, Chief Benedict Gwembe as secretary general, and Dr. Ezonebi Opubo as assistant secretary. The Dangote Petroleum Refinery and Petrochemicals has secured a $1 billion underwriting program ahead of its planned initial public offering, IPO. The program, structured by Marob Strategies and Consulting, DIFC Limited, and Lilium Capital Group, comprises a completed and funded $600 million private placement and a further $400 million underwriting commitment in support of the refinery's planned IPO. In a statement on Tuesday, the Dangote Group said the $600 million private placement has been underwritten and funded by Pan-African Refinery Investment, SPV, a subsidiary of Lilium Capital Group. President and Chief Executive Officer of Dangote Industries Limited, Aliko Dangote, described their transaction as an important milestone for both the refinery and African capital markets. The program is also expected to catalyze significant intra-African capital flows and help pave the way towards a more integrated African capital market under the auspices of the African Continental Free Trade Area. It's the news at dawn on Splash 105.5 FM. Still ahead, United States President Trump declares Strait of Hormuz new U.S. territory in social media post. Asna confirms 2026-2027 squad numbers of players. We'll take a break now. When we come back, we'll bring you more stories. Stay with us. Thanks for being there. Still the news at 6 a.m. on Splash 105.5 FM. We're now turning to the foreign scene. United States President Donald Trump has declared the Strait of Hormuz a new U.S. territory in a social media post, escalating his comments over control of the strategic waterway amid the ongoing conflict with Iran. Trump on Tuesday shared a map graphic on Truth Social, a social media platform he owns, labeling the Strait of Hormuz a new American territory. The same graphic was also posted by the official White House account on X, formerly known as Twitter. However, Iranian officials have rejected claims of U.S. territorial control, as Parliament Speaker Mohammed Ghalibaf and other figures stated that the strait will remain closed or under Iranian authority. According to Ghalibaf, it will remain closed until the United States lifts the blockade, eases related sanctions, and meets other commitments. And finally, sports news. Arsenal have confirmed their squad numbers of players ahead of the 2026-2027 Premier League season beginning this weekend. In a post on the club's website, Mikel Arteta's side confirmed that Bruno Guimaraes will join the Gunners from Newcastle United, will wear the number 39 jersey. Christos Solis has opted for number 17, previously worn by Oleksandr Zinchenko, while Ilan Meslier has picked number 30, last worn by Raheem Sterling in the 2024-2025 season. Squad numbers for Arsenal players this season include David Raya with number 1, William Saliba with number 2, Bukayo Saka with number 7, Gabriel Martinelli with number 11, and Declan Rice with number 41, among others. just before we go, a recap of the headlines. Defense Minister, retired General Musa, has warned against last-minute deployments for election security. Dangote Refinery has secured a $1 billion backing for its planned IPO. United States President Trump has declared the Strait of Hormuz new U.S. territory in a social media post. Arsenal has confirmed its 2026-2027 squad numbers for players. For more details on the news, visit our website on www.splashfm1055.com or simply follow us across all social media platforms. 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We've now come to the end of the news on Splash 105.5 FM, the integrity station and the best radio station in the southwest of the country. The news editor is Tunde Olawu, assisted by Babatunde Murunkeji. I'm Oluwaseun Akinola, thanking you for investing your time with us. Do have a wonderful Wednesday morning.
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3: You already know.

The Lord has made, and we'll rejoice and we'll be glad in it. Today is the 19th August 2026 edition of Just Jesus Christ broadcast. Our topic for this month of August is Godly Wisdom. There is general wisdom, which is the right application of knowledge. However, general wisdom is also worldly wisdom and can be corrupted. People use good knowledge for very bad and corrupt purposes all the time. However, there is godly wisdom, and this is our focus for the month. Our Bible passage is Proverbs chapter 2, verse 1 to 7. This passage makes it clear that the wisdom we are talking about comes from above. It comes from God himself, who is wisdom personified, according to 1 Corinthians 1:14. Our Bible passage reads, "My son, if you receive my words and treasure my commands within you, so that you incline your ear to wisdom and apply your heart to understanding. Yes, if you cry out for discernment and lift up your voice for understanding, if you seek her as silver and search for her as for hidden treasures, then you will understand the fear of the Lord and find the knowledge of God. For the Lord gives wisdom. From his mouth come knowledge and understanding. He stores up sound wisdom for the upright. He is a shield to those who walk uprightly." Not only is God the source of wisdom, he's also willing to give us wisdom if we ask him, and he's willing to give it to us in abundance, according to James chapter 1 verse 5. One Bible character that asked for wisdom and got it in abundance is King Solomon. The Bible says that he gave God a lot of sacrifices, and God responded by asking him to name anything that he wanted. In 2 Chronicles chapter 1 verse 6-7, after Solomon had sacrificed 1,000 burnt offering, God appeared to him in a dream and asked him to request for anything that he wanted. Solomon asked God for wisdom to be able to rule the people of God. It is recorded that no man before Solomon was as wise, and no man after him is as wise. But there is one person throughout all history who embodies wisdom, who is wiser than the wisest, wiser than Solomon. He holds all wisdom and is willing to give it to all freely. If you need wisdom, or you are standing in the gap for someone, maybe a child or a relative or anyone else, grace is available today because Jesus is the wisdom of God. He's wiser than all the Solomons of the world that we can ever imagine. One of the ways that Solomon manifested unusual wisdom is in the way that he made decisions. In 1 Kings chapter 3 verse 8, he wisely judged the case between two women, so much so that when Israel heard it, they glorified God for giving them such a wise leader. We pray again over every decision that you need to make. For everyone listening to this broadcast, may God release wisdom unto you to take the right steps in Jesus' name. And we are also praying for our beloved nation, that God will raise wise leaders who will judge our nation well, in Jesus' name. And so, if you desire the God kind of wisdom that Solomon asked for and received, the God that gave Solomon is the same God that exists today, and is the same God who is wisdom personified. There's a first step to take, however. You need to know Jesus first. He's the wisdom of God. And you can take this step of faith, if you've not already done so, by praying this simple prayer. Say, "Father God, I thank you for the gift of salvation and the gift of wisdom. I repent and forsake my sins and ask you to come into my heart and be my Lord and Savior, in Jesus' name. I want to walk in wisdom. Lord, release wisdom unto me in the name of Jesus." It is done. And if you have prayed this prayer, please know that you are now a child of God, and your walk of faith and the walk in wisdom has started. You are free to contact us at jjcjustjesuschrist@gmail.com or at 0816-575-9014. We will rejoice with you, and we are available to share a word of prayer or advice with you as you begin this journey. We're going to conclude this topic next week by the amazing grace of God. Till then, we commend you to the word of his grace.

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9: 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Welcome to the conversation. It's Wednesday. Today is 19th of August 2026. All right, so thank you for always making it a duty to be with us every morning on this dial. This is Splash FM. We're at the White House Felele in Ibadan. All right, so we will start by talking about something that's been on my head for 2 days. Today is 19th, and I hope you know that presidential campaigns will start today. The 2027 presidential campaign should be more than a contest of personalities, as I said yesterday. The party's candidates were in Abuja yesterday to sign the peace accord. Some of the candidates were represented, you know, by their proxies. Now, the campaign should be a referendum on the direction of the country as the campaign season opens. Nigerians should be listening carefully for answers to a deceptively simple question. After years of economic pain and difficult reforms, what exactly will the next president do differently? The economy will inevitably dominate the conversation. The Tinubu administration will defend subsidy removal, exchange rate reforms, tax changes, and other measures as necessary medicine for a deeply distorted economy. The opposition, on the other hand, will argue that whatever the macroeconomic gains may be, ordinary Nigerians are yet to feel sufficient relief. And that makes the real issue less about GDP figures and more about purchasing power. Can families afford food, rent, transportation, electricity, and health care? Can businesses survive without passing every additional cost to consumers? And so, we'll be wondering what should be our question to the people that want to run our country. They should be answering questions on national unity, zoning, power rotation, infrastructure and transportation, oil, gas, Nigeria's economic diversification, the size and cost of government, devolution of power to state and local governments, state police and restructuring, electoral reform and the credibility of the elections, healthcare and social protection, education and human capital, fuel prices and the downstream petroleum sector, electricity and energy, food security and agriculture, jobs and the future of Nigeria's young population, cost of living and household survival, the economy. These are crucial issues that must be on the front burner, not the ethnicity or the ethnic orientation of the candidate, not entitlement, not religion, but these things that will affect our lives as Nigerians. And so as election will start the process in terms of the campaign issues, I would like to ask you to begin to think about it. And what question would you be asking these candidates? What question would you be asking these candidates? So let me say this. Are Nigerians going to vote in 2027 with their stomachs, their fears, their identities, or their convictions? What must a presidential candidate say to you or promise you in 2027 to earn your vote? And what will make you reject a particular candidate? I'd like us to discuss that on the program today. Once again, welcome. This is Splash 105.5 FM, your integrity station, and I'm Oluwaseun Omoakinola. Let's take you through the headlines of the newspapers this morning as you see some of the stories that are making round in our society today. I left PDP's carcass for Makinde. He promised never to work against Tinubu. That's according to Fayose. And he was on an interview, and I saw that yesterday. INEC lists challenges ahead of polls. The Independent National Electoral Commission, INEC, has identified security risks, localized electoral violence, vote buying, hate speech, disinformation, and foreign information manipulation and interference as major threats to the credibility of the 2027 election. Okay, from Vanguard, suspected Boko Haram terrorists kill police inspector, 7 others in Adamawa, and 24 killed, many injured in fresh plateau attack. And 2027, high hurdles before candidates and parties. If you check the Vanguard newspaper, you will see that. And a U.S. lawmaker opposes lifting Nigeria's CPC status. And that is in the Vanguard newspaper. That's talking about, you can check that in Guardian newspaper. That's talking about Nigeria as a country of particular concern. 2027, INEC projects over 100 million registered voters to deploy 1.4 million ad hoc staff. That's coming from the Guardian newspaper this morning. As OB6 end to killings as fresh attacks claim over 58 lives in Sokoto. That's another one that is coming up here this morning. I would have helped Tinubu win Osun. That's according to Wiki. I would have helped Tinubu win Osun. Some have reported it as saying that he said something, in fact, bigger than that. That's a report here that says if the president had wanted to win Osun, by all means, that he would have been in Osun, and nothing that the governor in Osun would have been able to do about it. And I was thinking if I could get that audio so I could play it for you. this morning. Let me see if the audio is just something closer by for me, and I'll just drop it. Wike was saying if the president had wanted to win Osun by all means, he would have been part of the team that would have gone there to win Osun for the president. Now, what do you make of such a statement coming from an appointee of the president? He also said that the opposition should start crying now because they can never win the 2027 election. That's Wike this saying that today, yesterday rather, and he said that if the president wanted to win the Osun election at all costs, I would have been involved and Governor Adeleke would have known it would have been different, he said. So I'm going to just get that audio for you this morning as we move on with the program, so you can have a feel of how he said it and what he really said, at that interview. Now, I'm wondering, when a political player speaks in that manner, what do you make of it? So let's go to more stories from the newspapers this morning as we put that story together. Nigerians pay more for cement than African neighbors, FCCPC. FCCPC investigates why Nigerians pay more for cement than other African countries despite high production capacity, suggesting possible price manipulation. So FCCPC is saying here this morning that it's possible that some people or the cartel are manipulating prices, and there's a reason you and I are buying cement, higher than other people from other countries in Nigeria. Now, let's see if we can listen to Wike.
7: Even if you will lose the election, even if I'm so bad, I didn't do well during my time, for example, why the winning man will be scoring 500,000? Second person will score 400,000. The third person will score 17,000. A party that a former governor just recently. Come on. Then when it gets to the national election, that's when the party will win there. Try. Please, you should be counting about all this government. They know. So the only thing they can do now is, as usual, start crying. But if it is to win an election, no. It's not in the character at all. The opposition cannot win. Maybe, after now, then they start flying and put their house in order. But if it is this 2027 election against Bola Ahmed Tinubu, no, forget it. It's over. No sentiment, if you like, say the weather echo is not correct. If you like, bring any sentiment you can. Because how you choose leadership is what attempts are you making? What steps have you taken to solving problems? That's how you identify a leadership. Not leadership that came, that knows that this microphone is a problem. And you have not done anything to solve this problem of a microphone. Somebody has come, identified the same problem, say no, I will do this in order to solve this problem. That is the person you should appreciate. So, don't be talking about the opposition. Talk depleted opposition. Next time when you ask him a question, don't say opposition. Say depleted opposition, which are one of those that depleted it.
9: Right, so he said that opposition will not win election in 2027 and that the opposition is depleted, and he's saying that he's one of those people who depleted the opposition. That's Wike, speaking right there. I'm trying to see if I could get the one where he said that if the president had wanted to win the Osun election at all costs, that he would have been involved and Governor Adeleke would have known it would have been different. That's according to Wike here this morning. So what do you say about that? What are your thoughts? I'd like to hear your thought about it. Apologies, the streaming is not up yet, but as soon as it's up, I'll let you know. All right, so I think the audio is ready. Let's see if we can hear what UK had to say here.
7: No, I don't know the effort made by federal government. But I do know that parties in the election will make efforts to win an election. They're not wrong in that. But federal government, I'm part of the federal government. And I'm sure that if the president wanted to win or should not, at all costs, I will be involved. And I would have been there. And the governor would have known that it would have been different. Election is not won one day. Election is not one day. Election is a process. You can't just get up in the morning to go and win election. President is a politician now. So people should not, you know, when they say effort of federal government, well, what do you see to show that federal government is seriously interested to win this? If colleagues or governors as of a party think that by going there will have a form of influence, it is to the people. I didn't see anything that anybody would tell the federal government did. Do you know what you are talking about, if federal government carried influence? Do you not see 2019 influence in the reverse election? Where you saw federal might, where you saw federal might, where the military was fully involved, where women came out naked, carrying their breasts.
9: All right, so that was Nyesom Wike there speaking, and he's saying that if the president had wanted to win the election at all costs, he would have been there. That if the president wanted to win the election at all costs, and he would have been there, and the president would have won the election. I mean, how do you describe such talks, as it were? Now, Chei Makinde became a subject of discussion again this week when Fayose granted a television interview. And I'd like you to listen to what Fayose said here. So he was saying something about the election that is coming up. So let's listen to what Fayose said here.
10: Makinde here wants an G5 to contest the 2023. The question Nigerians should ask us, what went wrong in the G5? Why is the Makinde here? Why is an Nyesom Wike this year? It is very obvious that when you have inordinate ambition, you will have problems.
11: But it's not bad to have an ambition.
10: I said inordinate. I never said it's bad to have an ambition.
11: What makes it inordinate?
10: I called, Governor Makinde called me when I saw a flyer in the TV. They were promoting him about a year and a half or two, that Makinde for president. I forwarded that to him. He called me back immediately. He said, Egbon, you should not mind those boys. They are looking for money. I should ignore them. They are jobbers. I said, eh. He said, if I want to contest, I will say it myself. I will tell you I'm not contesting. And I'm not going to be the Yoruba man that will be used against the Yoruba man. You know what we are saying now? God of heaven is the witness between myself and Governor Makinde. And I'm saying it because that is the gospel truth. Governor Makinde told me he will not be the Yoruba man that will be used against another Yoruba man like Ashiwaju.
11: So if it is so
10: in the light of that, I commended him. I saw him as a man of honor. Shehu Okimbaloyi on Channel's television asked me a question a month after and said, now three Southerners are contesting election. Three Southerners. Governor Fauci, who will you support? I said, before I tell you who I will support, don't drag Governor Makinde in this matter. Governor Makinde told me that he's not contesting, and he will not be used against Ashewaju as a Yoruba man.
11: The problem is, what is wrong with him changing his mind?
10: No, I'll come to that.
11: Okay.
10: Let me round up this now, you'll be able to understand. The next day, Governor Makinde called me and said, Egbon, who sent you to say I'm not contesting? That was personal to me, not to Nigerians. Why would I go and say that? That he will call Shimon Okunbadoye and reply me. You understand? I want him to reply me tomorrow. Then I will give him his evidence. You know, I come with evidence. When he said he didn't collect money, I gave evidence. When he said this, I gave evidence. Let him deny this.
11: So
10: also.
11: Even if there is an evidence
9: so,
11: of
9: the
11: Farage,
9: what is... So that was Farage, you know, again, taking on Seyi Makinde. What do you think about this? Now, let's get to some of the other stories from the Vanguard newspaper. We have more stories here. High hurdles, say, 2027 high hurdles before candidates and parties. That's coming from Vanguard newspaper this morning. Just going to take a slice of that story. 2027 high hurdles before candidates, parties. Parties and candidates for the presidential 469, National Assembly 28, governorship 993, state assembly seats have high campaign hurdles to scale for the 2027 general polls. No fewer than 8 states have announced between 20 million and 200 million as permit fees for campaign billboards, posters, and outdoor materials. More states are expected to unfold their fees, which are panning out as major sources of internally generated revenues for the states. According to the timetable of the Independent National Electoral Commission, INEC, campaigns for the presidential and national assembly elections will begin today, while those of the governorship and state assembly polls will start on September 9. Both elections are scheduled for January 16 and February 6, 2027, respectively. Also, the parties were upbeat about their readiness for the 151-day campaign relay yesterday. Indeed, President Bola Tinubu of the APC, Alhaji Atiku Abubakar of African Democratic Congress, ADC, Mr. Peter Obi of Nigerian Democratic Congress, NDC, and 22 other presidential standard bearers apparently kicked off their campaign in style. They signed a peace accord and vowed to pursue issue-based campaigns at a ceremony in Abuja facilitated by the Peace Committee. By the National Peace Committee, NPC, in partnership with the Kuka Center. At the ceremony, while Tinubu warned against AI-driven misinformation, primordial tensions, ethnic and religious politics, adding that polls were not do or die. So the president said elections are not supposed to be do or die. Obi told voters to reject violators of past accords. And this was, as the INEC said, voters of the 2027 elections might hit 100 million mark. The commission quickly disclosed that it has started cleaning up the register, listed the challenges it was facing, saying it would deploy 1.4 million ad hoc staff across 176,000 polling units for the balloting. That's coming from Vanguard newspaper this morning. More stories, salary crisis. NLC warns of fresh health sector strike. That's coming from the Vanguard newspaper. Let's look at the point again. We have another story that is also should be of interest to every one of us this morning. It's headlined, 36 states' budgets jump 47% to 40 trillion naira, and while capital spending falls. That's coming from the Punch newspaper this morning. And Punch is putting that report there that 36 states' budget jumped 47%. And just a slice of that. Nigeria, 36 states and the Federal Capital Territory have increased their combined budget by 47.5% from 27.22 trillion naira in 2025 to 40.14 trillion naira in 2026. Now, despite the significant increase in overall spending, the proportion allocated to capital projects has declined, raising concerns about the potential impact on infrastructure development and long-term economic growth. You okay? Good morning and welcome.
12: Good morning.
9: All right. So, how are you this morning?
12: Fine, thank you.
9: Now, I'm interested in this story a little bit, and I'd like you to just talk about it. Look at how budget has jumped from 27.22 trillion naira in 2025 to 40.14 trillion naira in 2026. We've done over 7 months. We've done over 7 months in this year. This is our 8th month. Now, have we seen what they call the concomitant quality of life development, you know, from this huge increase in budget allocation?
12: This is a very strong troubleshooting, this one, to start with. There is something we used to call community scorecard. And I think this is high time we go back to things like this. And part of voters' education, actually, is to know that your responsibility of being a citizen of a nation does not end with when you vote. It actually continues right after elections have been won, within election, and all of that. Because we need to begin to have issue-based, need-based allocation of budget. It seems the Houses of Assembly, because they do not do enough consultation, are not in touch, and the governors are not in touch with the needs of the people. We can point to thousands of examples in our various communities of very minute things that government has the capacity to do, but the public sector now, when I say public sector, an aggregation of so many things, civil service, houses of assembly, local government, they just seem not to be anymore in touch with the reality of people. Do you want to talk about toilets? Do you want to talk about common

0: forward as election campaigns begin. This peace accord thing, do you really believe in it?
1: Quite unfortunate. The peace accord is a very relevant thing, but has it actually worked is a different thing. So the relevance is there, that people know they have committed to something that they do not obey. And that's where the call of one of the political bearers comes to play, that people should start rejecting previous violators. How do we know previous violators of the peace accord? By following up on what is happening in the political system. And that's why, like I said, active citizenship does not end with voting. We need to be on our toes. We need to be alert at what is needful.
0: Okay. Reading the story, the accord was signed by candidate of the APC, President Bola Ahmed Tinubu, who was represented by the Secretary of the Government of the Federation, George Akume, presidential candidate of the Nigerian Democratic Congress, Peter Obi, presidential candidate of the African Action Congress, AAC, Omoyele Sowore, presidential candidate of the Social Democratic Party, SDP, Adewale Adebayo. Others who are presidential candidates of the People's Redemption Party, Donald Duke, and also ADP, Aliyu Bin Abbas, and Labour Party, Chibuzo. Okay.
1: That's to lend credence to the relevance. But now, the usefulness.
0: Okay.
1: The usefulness. Making it useful is people rejecting. If we had previous candidates who had violated the peace accord, we have every right to reject them at the peace polls. How do we even know what characteristics? I mean, all of those we could have a long conversation about some other time, but it's very important that citizens begin to look at rubrics or marks of, look, we don't want this kind of character. And of course, it reflects our values also as a people if we continue to accept those who violate our peace.
0: Okay. I'm due for another break, but before then, this is very important to just clear the story. Obi honored as Grand Patron, Southeast, South-South Middle Belt Forum, the Oyendun Dibu of Ibadanland and Oyo State, High Chief Aloysius Obi, has been conferred with the award of Grand Patron by the Southeast, South-South Middle Belt Forum in Oyo State. The president of the forum, Ambassador Dr. Friday Okoliko, while conferring the honor on the chief executive officer of AOB and Sons West Africa at a ceremony held in Ibadan, said he was picked as a grand patron because of his integrity. According to him, the award is a fitting honor for a remarkable pillar of society whose dedication to service remains unmatched, stating that his support to those who come in contact with him, irrespective of ethnic or religious affiliation, is worthy of emulation. Ambassador Okoliko added that the forum will be ready to tap from the milk of wisdom of the chairman, Ndindun Dibo, in diaspora, noting that they believe he will inspire the forum to reach greater heights. High Chief Obi, in company of his wife, Chief Mrs. Peace Obi, while delivering an acceptance speech, appreciated the forum for the trust placed on him to be its grand patron, assuring that he will do everything humanly possible not to disappoint them. The Otuakong of South-South Community in Oyo State, Otuakong Michael Obasoha, JP, in his remarks, congratulated High Chief Obi for the honor done him by the forum, noting that he was reaping the rewards of what he has done to humanity not only in Oyo State, but all over the country. And those who are present at the ceremony included the members of the Oyedu Council of Chiefs, prominent Igbo leaders in Ibadan, Oyo State, friends and family members. We'll take a break and return. When we return, we'll begin to take your calls. Please do stay with us.
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0: Tom Tom, breathe through it. On August 8, 2001, we made a commitment to our nation. A commitment to be there whenever our people wanted to dream bigger, reach higher, and do more. And for 25 years, we've kept that promise. 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Truly, we've come a long way together. Cheers to the next.
1: 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The examination shall be dual mode, comprising hybrid computer-based examination and pen and paper examination. 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Closing date, Monday the 26th.
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7: Devon Kings, ohun aladun, adun to ko ebi ati ara mora. 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

0: again, thank you for being there. We are live on Facebook now. You can quickly drop your comment. The Facebook live streaming is on right now, so you can go there and drop your comments and also share the video so we can read your comments. Kayo Diojo said, good morning, Shewan Jumoke. Does any peace accord subsist? If it subsists, how effective is it? Was peace accord not signed in the case of the just concluded Osun gubernatorial election? Why then the pocket of mayhem here and there before the day of election without anyone brought to book as we speak? Thank you, Kayo Diojo. I was also wondering, the Senator Fadahunsi's saga, will it just die down like that and nothing will happen? I mean, what exactly is the essence of the peace accord that's being signed? ANEC was speaking yesterday at the National Peace Accord meeting.
1: President, your presence here drew your secretary to the federal government today as both the president and a candidate signals a commitment to the stability of our country. The neutrality of state apparatus is a bedrock of any credible election, and we look forward to the process where the incumbency remains a platform for service to Nigerian people. The 2027 general election must be improvement on all our previous efforts. We're introducing further transparency measures in the result management process to ensure that the people's choice is not just a slogan, but a reality. This is not the absence of competition. It is the presence of rules and willingness to abide by them. Let us compete vigorously, but let us compete decently. Let us remember that at the end of this exercise, there will be no winners if Nigeria is the loser. Let me state unequivocally that INEC has no interest in who wins or loses any election. The Commission does not have a candidate, nor does it favor any political platform. Our only interest is a lawful, transparent, credible, and inclusive process. We will act as an uncompromising, impartial umpire, ensuring a level playing field for all contestants. As I sign this first national accord today as a witness and the Chief Electoral Officer of the Federal Republic of Nigeria, I call on all registered political parties and presidential candidates and other candidates to internalize every lines of this agreement. Let us show our citizens and international community the Nigerian democracy, being the largest in Africa, has matured beyond destructive conflict into a refined policy-driven contest of ideas.
0: All right, that was Josh Amokpitan there saying, INEC has no interest in who wins or loses any election, and the Commission does not have a candidate, nor does it favor any political platform. That was INEC chair speaking there. I played something earlier where, you know, before you came on, and he said it was Wike saying that if the president had wanted to win the election, by all means, he would have been at Osun State.
2: I do know that parties in the election will make election is not won one day. Election is not one day. Election is a process. You can't just get up in the morning to go and win election. President is a politician now. So people should not, you know, when they say effort of federal government, well, what do you see to show that federal government is seriously interested to win this? If colleagues or governors as of a party think that by going there will have a form of influence, it is to the people. I didn't see anything that anybody would tell the federal government did. Do you know what you are talking about if federal government carry influence? Do you not see 2019 influence in the university election? Where you saw federal might, where you saw federal might, where the military was fully involved, where women came out naked, carrying their breasts, there is part in no contest. If you know you were trying to support a delegate, why did you feed a candidate? Your candidate have lost. You are not Then after the election, he said, oh, wait.
0: Anyway, so one of the things he said there was that if the president had wanted to win the election, that he would have been there and he would have won the election. Nothing would have happened.
3: Wike is making the president look suspicious. And I don't know why, as a lawyer, who is supposed to be a trained lawyer, he speaks really in a way to sort of, you know, destabilize the polity. I wanted to credit him with a lot more vision. But these things he's saying, he seems to be running himself into, very soon ready to run himself into some trouble. I think the president needs to be aware of the likes of Wike speaking on his behalf in this manner.
0: Wike is just a loose cannon. Timothy Adetokunbo Vaughan said, it is the grandstanding and superfluous boasting from the likes of Wike and other APC chieftains that often infuriates the electorates. The electorates get upset, particularly when their welfare is being neglected, while the likes of Wike and other APC chieftains go about boasting that they will still go ahead to get the electorate's votes and win elections, irrespective of their abysmal performance while in office. Protest votes have often been thrown up this way. Thank you, Timothy Adetokunbo Vaughan. 0706-9493-1000. I'd like to take your calls this time. Hello, good morning.
4: Good morning, Pastor.
0: Good morning.
4: You see, when Wike speaks, we should know that Wike is a dictator. If he tries to come to your day, we should stone him and send him back to where he belongs.
0: No, please don't talk about stoning anyone. That's violence. Don't talk about that.
4: Sure, that he's a dictator. And you remember when Jonathan was there? He was one of the people that wanted Jonathan to have that presidency by all means. And that man is telling them, my blood doesn't want, my ambition doesn't want blood of any Nigerian. But look at him today. If it is him, he could have taken that Osun State by force. That is what he's saying. And finally, Mr. Fayose, I don't know when it became an offense for Yoruba and Yoruba to be on ballot, because they are from different parties. I remember in 1999, it was Falai and they were on ballot. So when does it become an offense? You are not in the same party. Different parties should be able to flow their own presidential person, regardless of the tribe, regardless of the religion. So I don't know when it becomes an offense for a Yoruba man, because one Yoruba man is in another party is going, so I should not go again. You're not a Yoruba person. Thank you. Good morning.
0: Thank you very much. Good morning. 0706-9493-1000. We're going to take your calls now if you want to call us and join the conversation. Hello, good morning.
5: Oluwaso, good morning, sir.
0: Morning, sir.
5: I remain Olusola Julius, that humble boy.
0: I greet you, sir.
5: All right. Mommy, why Ekaro, ma?
3: Yes, sir. Ekaro, sir.
5: Now, Oluwaso, you see, this is the way they were ranting in Osun State. You see, Wike is only trying to implicate Mr. President Demo. Even despite this federal might that he is talking about, that they want to take election, they will take it by force. Look at what happened. Honestly, I don't know why people preempt issues when they have not even started. They talk as if they are almighty. The dynamics can change in 2027, though. They are telling us that you will do this, you will do that. They should just go and forget it. Has Accord won any election before as a governorship election in this country? That's the first time. And that's, although, maybe let's say, okay, this man has his own grant to mobilization. Nigerians are getting wiser because of what is on grant. Wike should not talk anyhow. And Fayose, I heard one of the clips too that Fayose as well is talking. They should be very careful. They should just project Mr. President well. But they should not tell Nigerians that one party will not win. They are the one that will win. Ayo, love you, Rireo. Oluwaseun, have a good day. Thank you.
0: And you too, my brother. Thank you very much. Hello, good morning.
6: Hello, good morning, Oluwaseun. This is Akinmulusore.
0: Welcome.
6: And Jumoke, good morning, ma.
3: Morning, sir.
6: Oluwaseun, I want to ask a question for before I make my contribution. This is the idea that these people are using to grant the interview. Is Wike or Fayose paying them? I just want to know, are they being paid for them to be going to them every time, maybe weekly or twice in a month, to go to them and they offer that kind of interview? Are they being paid? I just want to know. Now, Fayose, he doesn't know that he's doing Oluwaseyi Makinde a very good deed, because by me, I think what he's doing for Makinde, propagating in good light. Let him continue to criticize. It's making the man to be more popular. It's making Makinde to be more popular. And by the end of the day, so many good things will come out from the criticism of the governor. Let's continue to rant. Wiki, somebody has likened to a mad dog. I'm sorry to use that word.
0: Don't use such words. It's not good for any human being at all.
6: I see somebody likened to that.
0: Don't use it.
6: Okay. All right. So, he say if the president want to win that election by all costs, he will be involved. Meaning, he's a man that know how to do things in the way president want to be done. The president say that in place everything is fair. So Mr. Wike is a man that can execute that plan. In politics, everything is fair. 2027 is around the corner. We will see what we pass out. But I want to pray one prayer. Any plan that they have that want to jeopardize the wheels of Nigeria, go and nominate to come to pass. Thank you.
0: Much thank you so much for coming on the program. Aduke Ogiwa says, Wike will keep talking anyhow because he understands there are no consequences for the things he says. Nigerians be wise and teach these kinds of politicians the lesson they deserve. Gbega Bolaniwa says, Sheun, good morning. Any attack from Fayose on Makinde has become highly not effective again. Fayose should know that Makinde's calmness and strategic approach to issues that position Makinde into stepping stones for his growth and influence. Fayose should be invited to attend the judicial investigation on Orire kidnap to tell us how Makinde was complicit in the Orire kidnap. What is the legacy left as the governor of Ekiti State in Ekiti? And Gbega says he has no legacy. All right, thank you. Hello, good morning. Morning, sir.
7: Good morning.
0: Morning.
7: This is Ayikoto. I'm calling from the city of Ilora.
0: Welcome, Ayikoto.
7: If Mr. President uses his letter called 2027, you need to blame the Tumwike and Ayodele virus. Because it's not telling me the reality of what is going in the country. Just because they are hitting at the table of Mr. President. And we can want to extend the enjoyment is happening with Mr. President beyond 2027. Everything is changing just to support Mr. President so that Mr. President just notice him when he needs an appointment course in 2027. This is not good enough for him. Good morning.
0: Thank you very much. Appreciate you. The NDLEA made a very big announcement yesterday as arrested Lagos socialite Casey Luxury with 184.5 kg of cocaine worth over $27 million. Okay, guys, when you see them flaunt wealth everywhere on social media, you must be careful. You must be extremely careful.
3: Money now, water. They drop and bail.
0: You must be extremely careful. I mean, when I saw them opening those packets yesterday online, I knew that something is up. So he's been arrested. His mugshot is there now. Mm-hmm. You can see him carrying.
3: That's why you should be careful of what you wish for and what you are jealous of.
0: And people that you associate yourself with. All right. Femi, good morning to you.
3: Good morning to you, Sheo. Good morning.
0: And welcome to the radio this morning. So, thank you. Sporting world, what's kicking?
3: Well, there is a lot happening. Of course, we are about 2 days now to the start of the Premier League season. So everything is hotting up. Transfers are intensifying and everyone is getting ready for practically the new season. But in Nigeria, well, everything is still hot right now. We're still expecting whatever it is that the NSC are planning. We have heard of what is going to happen, but we're still waiting for it to happen. And of course, let's see the new direction where Nigerian football will go. However, as Nigerian football is going down, it feels like athletics
8: What's going up?
0: So you tell us more about that. I'm Oluwaseun, and I'll be back at 8 o'clock to continue with this discussion. Tunelawo is here. He's going to lead this park and give you the best of sporting news this morning with his gang. I'm out. We'll be back at 8. Good morning.

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0: All right, it's midweek. It's Wednesday. It's the 19th day in the month of August. What else do we have to say? It is Splash 105.5 FM, the Integrity Station. Of course, situated right here in the White House building, Felele, in the city of Ibadan, capital of Oyo State, Nigeria. And I must say, a wonderful Wednesday morning. Thank you for joining us at this time. If you check, it's 26 minutes before 8 o'clock, and it's our pleasure to be here once again. My name is Tunde Olawo. Of course, I'm doing this alongside Femaiti Oluwafemi Akinsu. Shortly, you'll get to hear from him. But what do we have on our plate to serve you this morning? We've got stories coming through from Wafubi. This time around, CAF Women Champions League qualifiers. You want to know what the women are doing as far as the prime premier club competition in Africa is concerned. Patrick Vieira appointed Senegal head coach. Well, this is some sort of homecoming for the great Arsenal legend because I remember back then, he found a way to trace his ancestry to Senegal. And from athletics, Anok Africa hails Nigeria performance as 2026 Commonwealth Games. Premier League to publish referee VAR explanations after matches. Okay, people keep asking questions, and the question is, will they ever be satisfied? Well, wait to see. Hansi Flick names three players as Barcelona's captains. You want to know them, you know, in the pecking order. Just stick around on Sportbank this morning. Remember that the BBC Premier League update is also on standby for your listening pleasure. And this is the icing on the cake. We're streaming live on our Facebook fan page, Splash FM 105.5 Ibadan. 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Keep your comments coming. We'd love to read from you because, you know, these days, it's a two-way street. We give it to you, you give it to us at the end of the day. That's how we love it. Splash FM 105.5 Ibadan. Femaiti, good morning. How are you?
1: Good morning to you today. Good morning to our esteemed listener. Well, 2 days to the start of the Premier League. A lot is happening when it comes to preparation. For Barcelona, well, they sold two captains, at least, more or less. So they've got to test again their first-strike captain, Araujo, their backup captain. Both of them no longer at the club, at least for the meantime. So definitely they need new captains. I think they've bought a captain. And I think, well, regardless of whether he's a new player or not, I think he should be in the leadership pool immediately. I don't think there is a more senior player in the Barcelona squad right now than Rodri. So maybe you don't hand him the captain armband outrightly, but at least maybe first vice captain, maybe second vice captain. You've got to have someone like Rodri in the leadership pool. But then we'll get to that story eventually. And of course, for Nigerian athletics, I knew that something good was brewing over there. I mean, I paid attention, you know, to all this Samuel Ogazi, Ezekiel Nathaniel, their performance at the Diamond League. I knew that I was really hoping that before the 2028 Olympics that they will have become something huge. And seeing how they performed at the Commonwealth Games, well, and giving them two more years to develop, barring any injury setback, I think we can actually start hoping that maybe a really nice Olympic Games coming up for us in 2028.
0: Okay, we can hope. But see, for my team, there really are some transfers that I don't ever get to understand. Whether it was Fernando Torres leaving Liverpool for Chelsea, or Arsenal letting Robbie Van Persie join Manchester United, or Ronaldo de Lima moving from Barca to Real Madrid. One of such is Rodri leaving Manchester City for Barcelona. I can understand from Barca's point of view, but what was City thinking, letting this guy go?
1: Well, according to reports that we got, Rodri did not give them a choice. He made it abundantly clear that he was done playing for Real Madrid. Sorry, for Manchester City, and he wanted to leave. I'm not sure about that, but I even think at some point he told them that, see, it's either, you know, you let me go right now, I don't play for a year, and I go for free next year. So
0: I'll let him go for free.
1: but also, when you look
0: not
1: at
0: in
1: it,
0: a season where you've just lost you know, your legendary coach, Pep Guardiola.
1: But when you look at it, getting over £60 million for a player who is over 30.
0: Money is not your problem.
1: And who has a year, just a year on his contract, you tell yourself that maybe you are getting a bargain. I don't understand it for Manchester City. I know that he put them in a very difficult situation where they had no choice. But for Rodri, I can understand.
0: Didn't really have a choice. Are you sure they didn't really have a choice? We've seen clubs, you know, do that with players.
1: Yeah, I know, but then
0: even this 1 year, but we'll make sure we all do down to it.
1: But then when a player makes it very clear that his heart is out,
0: do you think he's that kind of a player that will go rogue on this club and say, maybe he will suck for about a month or two, but eventually he will come in and play?
1: But also, you don't want a player, he's a new manager, I'm talking about Enzo Maresca, you don't want a player whose full attention is not on the club and he's starting a new thing. So you don't want, it's starting to, a rebuild. So you don't want a player who does not have a future in the team to start with, and then he becomes a fulcrum of the team, and then after a year, it's pulled out and everything crumbles. So if you look at it, maybe if Pep Guardiola was still the head coach of Manchester City, he stays. But then he knows that from now henceforth, it's going to be a downward spiral. And I don't think he wanted to be part of it. And some even says that he was homesick because he first reached out to Real Madrid. Well, for one reason or another, Real Madrid were not able to accommodate him. And then I think he just wanted to return to Spain. And he didn't want to be in the post-Pep Guardiola Manchester City. Because as I said yesterday, post-Pep Manchester City is going to suffer a bit. They're going to suffer. And I don't think...
0: I know that Ellenbrook Haaland has got a long-term deal at that club. But then again, he will look at the dressing room and ask himself, I want to be here for...
1: I don't think he'll be far behind, too. One season, two tops, I think he will also be finding his way out of that club.
0: All right, we need to take a break on Sport Bang. Have you played on Kasha this morning? Well, you still have time. In about 10, 15 minutes from now, one lucky person will be winning 25K. And remember that you win today, you win on Friday. You don't win today, you can still win on Friday. So why not get in there? *347, *1004, *1# Again, *347, *1004, *1# That is if you want to play via the USSD. *347, *1004, *1#. You can also play via the website, www.kasha.ng. It is Sport Bang. We'll be back in a moment.
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8: Dem say monkey smart na because of three near. 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

0: All right, great to have you here on Sports Bang. Nigeria Women Football League champions Edo Queens have been drawn in Group B of the WAFOB CAF Women's Champions League qualifier scheduled to hold in Burkina Faso. Edo Queens will face ASEC Mimosas of Cote d'Ivoire, Ghanaian champions Ampem Dakor, and AS GNN of Nigeria Republic in the four-team group. Group A features hosts USFA of Burkina Faso, Dynamic of Benin Republic, and ASK of Togo. The WAFOB CAF Women's Champions League qualifiers will take place from August 23 to September 5, 2026. The group stage fixtures will be played across three match days, with match day one scheduled for August 23 and 24, match day two on August 26 and 27, while the final group matches will be played on August 29 and 30. Meanwhile, Patrick Vieira has been appointed the new head coach of the Senegalese national team. I remember, was he Papagay or which of their players who said that
1: he will not play again,
0: will not come back until they appoint another coach?
1: Yeah, absolutely.
0: Was this one classed as a foreign coach?
1: Yeah, absolutely. He was a French international. He is a foreign coach, although a very huge risk.
0: He is learning from Nigeria, you know, foreign coach, but.
1: Maybe, but it's a very huge risk. The fact that, number one, he has never coached the national team before. I mean, he has only...
0: But he has shown what he could do as a coach.
1: Yeah, no doubt.
0: At Crystal Palace.
1: No doubt. But then coaching a national team and then coaching an African nation is a totally different ballgame. I hope that within now...
0: What
1: and
0: is this about coaching an African nation?
1: Because especially
0: most
1: when...
0: Most of these guys play abroad. So
1: yeah, but the kind of game we play
0: is
1: different.
0: The kind of game we play?
1: It's more physical than, you know, technical.
0: It's not true. That is, you know, the kind of stereotype they like to. Our guys are as technical as any other.
1: Yeah, but you know, when you go to the AFCON, you know, you solidly discover that's the reason why the likes of Morocco, you know, struggled for a long time, even though they had the good players, because you realize that it's not just about, you know, being, you have to buck up.
0: They are the best team in Africa.
1: Yeah.
0: And they're not about their physicality.
1: Yeah, and unfortunately, his first tournament for them will be an AFCON. So I'm really hoping that he can get a handle on, you know, what it means to play as an AFCON.
0: Okay, we'll wait to see. I mean, all the best to Patrick Vieira. If they ever come to Nigeria to play, you know, wherever the game is, I'll find them. I mean, the legend of
1: yeah,
0: the game.
1: Absolutely.
0: Former Arsenal, former Juventus player. Association of National Olympic Committee of Africa has congratulated Nigeria's performance at the 2026 Commonwealth Games in Glasgow. I think we did something worthy of, you know, celebration.
1: Yeah, absolutely. I mean, even the National Sports Commission, when they were setting a target, of, I think, 8 gold medals. And we broke that ceiling, and the entire number of medals we got. I mean, amazing stuff. And I like the fact that it was not some old athletes that were doing it. It was those new guys that, I mean, Koinsola Jayi and the likes that were, you know, really, maybe the oldest athletes that, you know, gave us something that we didn't expect was Enekwechi, who got a gold in short put. Even the madam that we thought was going to be, did go eventually go bronze. So I'm talking about Toby Amusan. So I think I like the fact that it's the future gens that really stepped up, and I'm looking forward to more development, as I said, in the next 2 years, and what they can do in LA in 2028.
0: Okay, testimony should be coming through right now. Premier League supporters will get more access to referees and VAR's explanations this season, with direct officials wording, selected ref cam audio, and weekly assessment of key decisions set to be published through the league's digital platforms. The Premier League and Professional Referees Body Pro Ref said the expanded communication to provide supporters with more information about how and why decisions are made during matches. But will it help if they're not going to reverse decisions?
1: Exactly. You know, explaining it does not, I mean, we have...
0: Like we say here, you go explain tire.
1: Exactly. I mean, we have seen situations every season where the PGMOL comes out to admit that, hey, we're wrong on this number of calls. So it doesn't matter if you admit we're wrong or you said, oh, you
0: but
1: explain
0: do you think
1: it
0: they are overdoing this this accountability.
1: I personally, I don't like sick. The controversy is part of the game. It has been from time immemorial. And
0: not when you're on the receiving end.
1: Not amount of shalaye will stop it. So I think it's part of the game. Do what you can. But then, you know, having to explain every how you reached every decision, I think it even puts the referees on a kind of spot, because now they have to think that, okay, every call I make, I'll have to explain. So I have to explain to the public. It's different from sitting in front of a panel and defending yourself. But when you have to defend yourself to people whose thumbs are already on social media, it's a different ball game. I mean, I think the shalaye is too much. Just allow the game be. Let's not overthink it.
0: Even the idea that, you know, referee will go watch the VAR, the video, and then it will come out to announce.
1: Even
0: I don't like hearing referees.
1: Exactly.
0: You
1: know, it's
0: just make your decision. And I mean, you like it, you don't like it.
1: Exactly. Yeah,
0: don't and become a referee yourself.
1: Number six, actually, it's too much. It's a bit too much.
0: I mean, I get it. There's a lot at stake in football these days. So you want to satisfy all the stakeholders.
1: But you cannot.
0: Barcelona, the manager, Hansi Flick, has confirmed 3 players who will be the club's temporary captains. Flick spoke ahead of Barca's Gamba Trophy game with Alali on Wednesday. I decided to captain until we vote because our team is not finished yet. I think we may also have some more players or some players will leave. When it is done, we'll do the vote. Until this happens, Rafa is the captain with Eric and Pedri. Hey.
1: I think when they eventually do the votes, Rodri will find himself in there somewhere.
0: Shouldn't Lamine Yamal be one of the captains? What is?
1: He's not ready to wear the captain number.
0: You think it's about the age?
1: No, it's not about the age. It's about maturity. I mean, he's not ready to lead anybody.
0: He will grow into it. I mean, he can be maybe the third choice captain.
1: Nah, Lamar is not ready to lead a Rodri, for example.
0: No, he will not be ahead of him. Maybe in the last.
1: Maybe in the next phase. I mean, most of the captains will be close to 30, and or some of them already in 30s. Maybe in the next phase of captainship. But right now, at 18, being captain of Barcelona, that alone is a pressure that he doesn't need right now.
0: Okay, Chizome Fejika, good morning. Please, is it true that, she's asking you, I don't know if it's he or she, you know, just to be, I think it's a he. Is it true that all the NFL board will be dissolved? No.
1: No, not true.
0: That's not true. Gbe Gabolariwa, why is Femi surprised at this age Rodri left for Barca? Has Femi forgotten his exploit during the last World Cup where he played for Spain? What is happening in Chelsea and the EPL starts this weekend? Okay. Alaode Wasu, thank you. Aromodomo Yaoniru, okay, thank you. Thank you all for your comment. I think we still have some more. Let me see. Olanio Timothy is saying, well done. Akintola Olumide Tobi is there saying, Femaiti, we're on the same page on this. Post-Pep, Man City will suffer. I also want them to suffer.
1: I didn't say I want them to suffer. I just say there's a premonition.
0: Okay. Testimony, we have just about a minute or two.
2: Good morning. Good morning, Femaiti. Well, Aaron Wan-Bissaka will have his medical today with Aston Villa. He left West Ham United on loan to Aston Villa, and he's back. He's gone to a Premier League side. He will be having his medical today, and with an obligation to buy. And I was thinking, he's a Manchester United ex-player, and Manchester United actually need someone in his position, and he has actually improved.
1: We have Razawi and Dalot. We don't need someone.
2: Comparing Bissaka to these guys is like a disrespect to Bissaka. He's a top player. We've seen him. We saw him at the last World Cup. We saw him at the last AFCON. He has improved a lot. Bringing Bissaka into that squad.
0: He was not part of that Congo team. Lost to England, despite being
2: he was one of their best players. We saw him against Nigeria. He was one of the guys that disturbed Nigeria a lot, and I was thinking maybe Manchester United could have brought him back into
1: that
2: squad.
1: A merry-go-round that Manchester United does not do. I mean, they let Wissaka go so that they could get Mazraoui.
0: But then they did that merry-go-round with Rashford.
1: He never left permanently. They didn't need to go and buy Rashford
0: like
1: back.
0: He had left permanently.
1: He had left our minds.
2: Well, now United has talked with the likes of Mazraoui and Dalot, and they wanted to get Lewis.
0: You call Dalot stock? He's one of the best in his position in England.
2: Mm-hmm. In England,
1: yeah.
0: Oh, you want me to put it to you again that name two that are better than him in that position?
2: Left back,
1: right back,
2: right back. There's Timber there.
1: Mm-hmm.
2: We have a lot.
1: No, who else now after Timber?
2: There's Rhys James still plays in England.
0: Those two players are hardly ever fit. Or you think it doesn't count?
2: On the other day, these guys are better than Dalot.
0: On the other days, maybe four times in a season.
2: Even Dalot, you see maybe one time in a season, and the rest, it goes throughout the rest of the season.
0: Really?
2: Yeah, he's not that top player like that, but and United will have to manage him all through the season. Mazraoui and Ali Lala as well. They proposed a deal to sign Ollie Watkins from Aston Villa for a deal of over £45 million. He might actually leave there to go to Ali Lala this coming season. With that means Aston Villa will be left with Tammy Abraham and Majo, the 17-year-old boy, to exploit the rest of the season. And I'm not sure they are going to get any replacements. When you have the likes, we saw Majo in the UEFA Super Cup, we saw how he performed, and you have a top player like Tammy Abraham to lead him. So I think it's time Molly Watkins left the club, and Ali Lala coming for him, a top club in Saudi Arabia, it's time for him to get the money. So he might actually leave there, leaving the club with Majo and Tammy Abraham.
0: All right, I don't know what's going on with the winner of Kasha this morning. Line is not going through, and we are fast running out of time, but let's see if we can maybe just in about 30 seconds or less quickly get in a new winner to call this morning. What your final take?
2: Jose Mourinho said yesterday that he had a doubt in bringing Rodri to the club because Rodri also had a doubt. He did not say because Rodri rejected them, that's why they did not get him. But we all know that Rodri rejected Real Madrid for Barcelona.
0: You know this, huh?
2: Because he rejected them.
1: How did you know? He told you that.
2: Rodri said in his first interview.
0: Hello, good morning.
3: Mr. Sheon, good morning. I'm listening to you already on radio.
0: Okay, except that this is Tunde.
3: Yeah, Mr. Tunde, you are with Fred Mati.
0: Okay.
3: I'm listening. I'm
0: okay.
3: Not carried away.
0: Okay, congratulations. Congratulations. Congratulations. Thank you. You've won 25,000 naira. We have to go now. Bye bye. Okay, thank you, testimony. Thank you for my
1: time. Always a pleasure to be here.
0: Appreciate you all. 3 o'clock later this afternoon, Just Football will be right here. My name is Tunde Olawu. Bye bye.
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0: Thank you for being with us. It's still Splash 105.5, your integrity station. Welcome back. This is the conversation for this week. It's Wednesday, the 19th of August, 2026. All right, I'm Oluwaseun Omoakinola. I'd like to check, see if we are live on Facebook. You can go to Facebook and check us out there, Splash FM. 1055.com. We are live on Facebook earlier this morning, so now we are here and we welcome you. So please go to our Facebook fan page and try to make your comment there. I see Omar Geshenkole is already marking present here, and I want to see a lot of engagement on the program this morning, because what we want to discuss is as important as you can think about it. I played some audios earlier in the morning. I played something from Yesom Wike. I wanted to actually engage that third in the light of election in Nigeria. And what I wanted to do with that thought when I played it was, you know, Wike saying that if Mr. President wanted to win Osun at all costs, and I underline the word at all costs, if he had wanted to win Osun at all costs, that he would have been there and he would have been part of the delegation and the president would have won it. He said if the president wanted to use the federal might to win the election, that he would have used him as an individual to win that election. And I was wondering, what does that mean? If the president wanted to win the election, you know, that he would have won it. What does it mean, really, in the light of our election? You know, because when Wike made that statement, he said if Tinubu wanted to win or should state at all costs, he would have sent me.
1: I don't know the effort made by federal government. I do know that parties in the election will make efforts to win an election. They're not wrong in that. But federal government are part of the federal government. And I'm sure that if the president wanted to win or should not at all costs, I would be involved. And I would have been there. And the governor would have known that it would have been different. Election is not won one day. Election is not one day. Election is a process. You can't just get up in the morning to go and win the election. President is a politician now. So people should not, you know, when they say effort of federal government, what do you see to show that federal government is seriously interested to win this? If colleagues or governors as of a party think that by going there will have a form of influence, it is to the people. I didn't see anything that anybody would tell me federal government did. Do you know what you're talking about, if federal government carry influence? Do you know?
0: So he was talking about what the influence of federal government, what it means, and he was talking about the use of military and coercive elements. But is Wike saying that the 16 governors or all the governors that went to Osun State do not have his political sagacity or his political machinery or his political, you know, wisdom or maneuvering to win election? Is that what he was saying? Anyway, why I brought that up is because my focus this morning is the fact that the campaign for 2027 election starts today. So by INEC regulation and timetable, the campaign for presidential and National Assembly election, that is the Senate and House of Representatives election, can start to campaign from today, Wednesday, 19th of August, 2026. So they can start their campaign right now. Now, if the campaign is starting today, I'm asking Nigerians and I'm asking you, beyond party, tribe, and religion, what would you demand from anyone asking for your vote in 2027? That's what I want us to talk about this morning. So what will be the issues that will dominate the conversations around campaigns for president, the National Assembly members who will be soliciting for your vote? What will you be demanding from them? In 2027, let's put the question another way. What should matter most to you when choosing Nigeria's next president, when you are choosing your senator, when you are making a choice of who becomes your House of Reps member? What would matter most in your mind? Your pocket, Diboko Osebe, your security, your future, your identity, your purchasing power, your quality of life, the life that you live, the cost of living? What will be paramount in your own list? I'd like you to come on Facebook and answer that question. If you look at the candidates as you have seen them, and when you continue to listen to them from now on, who has the clearest, most credible plan for making Nigeria safer, for making Nigeria more productive, for making Nigeria more prosperous and more accountable, and the evidence to convince Nigerians that the plan can actually work? You know the candidates that are there. Bola Ahmed Tinubu is there. Atiku Abubakar is there. Peter Obi is on that list. You have Oluwole Adebayo is there. Omoyele Sowore is there. I'm sure you know that Donald Duke is there as well, and a host of other people who are running to become Nigerian president. So, who amongst these people has the clearest, most credible plan for making Nigeria safer, more productive, more prosperous, and more accountable, and the evidence to convince Nigerians that the plan they have can actually work? So come on Facebook, tell me. I'd like to know, you know, what will dominate the conversation for you as you vote in the next election. Will you be thinking about economy? Can you make Nigeria materially better off? Let's ask them, you know, can they do anything different from what Tinubu had done? What will Atiku do differently from removing first subsidy, from merging the FX that we have, the FX platforms and market, from, you know, tax reform? What would you do differently on NEL fund? What would you do differently on the coastal roads? On security, what would Obi do differently? What would Donald Duke do differently? What would Oluwole Adebayo do differently from what this government has done? On jobs, where will the jobs come from? Food and energy. How will Nigerians afford food, transport, and electricity? On governance, how will these people that are looking for the position of power make government more accountable and less wasteful? Are you going to ask questions on federalism, on our democratic, you know, process? Can they show us the numbers, you know, or they're just going to give us blanket statements like, if I don't give you power, don't vote me for next term? Or are they going to give us blanket statements like, when I become president, fuel will be cheaper? Shouldn't we go ahead and say, how are you going to make it cheaper? When I become president, Nigeria will be food sufficient. How are you going to make us food sufficient? Do we ask that question? Don't you think? So how will they convince you? Or they will only convince you by giving you money? Or you will go only for what they're going to give to you, the hands out that you're going to get from politicians? What will convince you to vote for the candidate of your choice? 0706-949-3000 is the number that I have here. But I will be taking your adverts. Yes, I will take the adverts before I go for the calls. All right, so what do you think? And I'd like to hear your thoughts. Please come on Facebook and speak with me this morning. Stay with us and don't go away.
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0: For 25 years, we've seen hustle become success, dreams become reality, and strangers become family. 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

0: Well, thank you for being there, and welcome back. It's still the conversation, and I was asking a question about campaign. What will be the focus of campaign for you as an individual when you get to the field? Will it be economy, security, jobs, food and energy, governance, federalism, democracy, and how would they show us a number? Will you be asking them to talk about size and cost of government? You know, how much they're spending to run the bureaucracy of government? Will you be asking questions about it? We are live on Facebook. Please come on Facebook and join me. Jack Joke says, how can you convince voters that with weakest hands in any election, that their votes will count? This is a person that brags with impunity and behaves as if his tomorrow is sure. Good morning. Welcome.
1: Good morning, Mr. King.
0: Good morning, sir. Can you speak up a little bit so that we can hear you?
1: Can you hear me, sir?
0: Yes, I can hear now.
1: Yes, it's Abiodun Fetuga calling from Bodija.
0: Welcome, Mr. Fetuga.
1: Thank you. You know, I would have talked in line of your question, but there's something I just want us to get clear in Nigeria. Nigeria as a country does not have standards of who becomes their leader. Let's take it constitutionally. If you have primary school certificate, you can become a governor. We don't care about your past. Maybe you have stolen money before. We don't care about your potential. We don't care about anything. So we need to streamline those who should even be campaigning in Nigeria. That is number one thing we should do. Secondly, Nigeria should have a standard of what you want to achieve. Like a Splash FM. If I apply to Flash in Splash FM, let's say as an engineer, there are responsibilities given to me by Splash FM. Not I, Abiodun, will be coming with my own plan or whatever. Even if I'm coming with my plan, it must be in line with what the office has set as a standard. Nigeria as a country has no standard. This time, so that's why we are not getting it right as a country. They will come and tell you, we will fix roads, we will do electricity, we will do education. They will just come with those psyching words. But I want Nigeria to have a standard that, let's say, within your 4 years as a president, by law and constitution, you must generate 1,000 megawatts. It should be in the law. So if another government is coming, you generate another 1,000 megawatts. Mr. Shin, let's assume we've added it in our national constitution that every president must be generating 1,000 megawatts. Where do you think we will be, sir? Let's assume we have it in our law and constitution that every president must be building one refinery of so liters every 4 years. Where do you think Nigeria will be? So I want Nigeria to please sit down and restructure this country first. Before this 2027 election, this was my plan on 2023 election. We ought to have restructured this country before that election. If we don't do it again, Mr. Shim, I'm not being a person of doom. We come back here 2031 and discuss what you are saying again, because we don't have a standard. We must set that standard first. Wonderful.
0: And you too, Mr. Fetuga. I appreciate you. 0706-9493-1000. That's the number you can call. But I'm asking, what will determine your choice of president or senator? You know, what will be the campaign promise that you hold on to? Hello, good morning. And do they even have value? These campaign promises, do they even have value? Hello, good morning.
2: Good morning, sir.
0: Thank you for joining me.
2: From Shukari of Ibadan.
0: Welcome.
2: You see, the yardstick of my own leadership rises from since 2019. And I've been making a choice since 2019, and I've always been vindicated. The only thing this country needs at the federal level, I'm not talking of the state or local government now, because the moment we get everything all right at the federal, other things will definitely fall out. That is it. That is where we are having a problem. And the only solution is not a matter of roads or light or anything. It's structuring of this country. That is what we need. we need to do federalism like every other advanced country, whereby the president will not be coming out and talking about our health, which are meant for the other federating units. We need restructuring. That is why we need restructuring.
0: Okay.
2: And I, as rightly asked about the candidate, you know, since 2019, when these people came to power, came to campaign, the PDP and the APC, and they were promising restructuring, I had to make my own findings, my own research. And I believe then that it was the PDP that could only restructure this country because they had the source for it. And I wrote an article, 2019-2023, that no other party except PDP, APC will never do it under Buhari or Tinubu. And I've been vindicated ever since. And I said it, that it's only article that can restructure this country. That is the only reason I have to support this man. It's only the word that God is giving that power, that grace. And because of the fact that I went to his own, I did my own research. I don't know him. I don't have anything to do with him. But since 2019, I did my research. I realized that he had been talking about social issues since 1993. And he has been updating on this thing. And even in 2023, he wrote a book about social, and now he's going to do the social within six months. And he has been very much on it. And secondly, I believe that he's only one that has been taking this government to everything. He has been to go and check what he wrote after the election in 2023.
0: Okay, let's give chance for another person.
2: All that suggestion he made.
0: All right.
2: So that is it.
0: Okay, what you have said is that what will matter to you more is restructuring. Thank you very much for your thoughts this morning. Hello, good morning.
3: Good morning. I'm Oluwache Wama Akiola.
0: Good morning, sir.
3: My name is Tony Brown.
0: All right, welcome, Tony Brown.
3: Thank you very much. I don't know, we said, what do we expect during the campaign? Am I right?
0: Yes, what do you want to hear and what will convince you?
3: What is it that we've not had? And what do you think, what is it that will bring new about? But anyway, one of the callers that made my money, he said there must be a standard. We must have something in the Constitution to really define within your 4 years what the Nigerians expect from you as a president, as a state governor. Because the truth is, because he said eight years of two terms. And that is why everybody thought, well, if I can, you know, look at this present government started campaigning from 2023. Just the very week they were, they were ushered into government, they started campaigning. And what are they campaigning? 2027. Now, we should have a standard. We should know this is what we want. Look at South Africa. What is the population of South Africa? And look at how many their power, the megawatts of electricity that they use electricity 24 hours. What is wrong with us? What is wrong with us? Economy. We must have a blueprint of the type of economy we want. Not what a politician will come and tell us, I will give you this, I'll give you water, I'll give you electricity. Now they started sharing rice at Inosu and causing people, if you take this rice and if you don't vote for us, God will punish your children. That is the kind of... Look, honestly, let me be frank this morning. I told the line of those who are asking for a new set of leader governments. Parliamentary system has never favored us. And we're just trying it. I mean, the presidential system of government has not favored us. I thought that I was in the UK and I saw how the prime minister will stand before the MPs and he will be challenged. He will speak to the MPs. They will fire him questions. You know, and then he will be there to answer questions. Tell the British, this is how. Look at, because in UK, you don't waste time. Look at, Starmer has gone. How many years did he spend? Immediately, the party knew that he has gotten to his limit, and then he was asked to go, let somebody else take over. That is system.
0: All right.
3: Practicing presidential system that is so expensive.
0: Thank you. Thank you very much. I mean, I don't want one person to stay so long on the call. You have done 2.5 minutes. Hello, good morning.
4: Good morning, sir, Mr. Shim.
0: Good morning, sir.
4: This is Oluwatomi Joseph Dola.
0: Oluwatomi, welcome.
4: Many of us, we are just ranting.
0: Ah, no.
4: You asked our question.
0: No, no, no. Why did you say we are ranting? We are not ranting.
4: Thank you. You asked a question that, what do we want?
0: Yes.
4: As for me, many people are not answering this question. See, I Oluwatomi, I need a new constitution in Nigeria. The military one given to us is not working for us. We are just amending rubbish. We are just amending it year by year, and still yet is not bringing the solution to us. Two, I'm looking for a person that will say, I will do a full police reform. That the police will not be for the government, but for the citizen. That the police will first look for the citizen welfare before answering to the politicians. Yes, politicians too are people out of us. They are among us. They need the police. But it's not in a full force that. You can see what happened in the U.S. when Donald Trump wants to misbehave. This is an institution. They say that, no, we are not part of you. I'm looking for a strong institution that will say, Mr. President, we cannot do what you said we should do. We won't follow your steps. And then, three, I'm looking for a person that will say, I will invest in technology, because these days, the technology is ruling the world. We are still living a life of 1826. So I'm looking for a person that will say, okay, why are we calling God on security when CCTV is here now?
0: Okay, so I mean, you have made 3 points, and that, thank you very much for your point. I appreciate it. Hello, good morning.
5: Good
0: morning, sir.
5: Anthony,
0: so what will convince you from a particular candidate, and what would like to hear them say?
5: The candidate that will convince me to be the one that is going to make sure that politics has become less attractive. Except we make politics less attractive in this. The candidate that will reduce cost of governance drastically.
0: Mm-hmm.
5: Candidate that will make you will protect coming to politics to be rich. You rather become poor, but to serve the people, to have a good to decide. But where will we get it? Will they allow such? If we cannot restructure, you know me, say I was advocate of restructuring, I decided to become this. I don't know the way to go about it. That's the lasting solution. But without that, the candidate that will make government less attractive, that is the candidate that will move this Nigeria forward. Go in there, reduce the cost of governance, live a simple life that looks like ordinary, the same Nigeria like we have, channel the little resources into development, including the manpower and infrastructures. Let us be happy. I want a candidate, when he's moving in our midst, he will not be afraid that he will be hurt, because he has done well. We cannot even differentiate him between us in the crowd. That is the candidate I want.
0: Okay. Thank you, Anthony.
5: So,
0: Thank you. Thank you very much. Hello, good morning.
6: Hello, Ashim. Good morning.
0: I greet you.
6: This is Tom Oyo.
0: Welcome to you.
6: I want to talk about Wiki. I don't like the policy of Wiki. I don't like his personality. But Wiki is telling the truth. In 2003, what happened? PDP swept. That was the program. What happened? Nothing. It is two of their affairs in 2007. Even not because of Jonathan and Yaradua. the likes of Obi, Aregbe and Co will not be governor. They are federal might, they are state might. In Bauchi on Monday, all the new government chairmen, they are APM. Only 4 out of 303 are councillors. 4 opposition. That this might, which is bad for our politics, which will not improve how we are going to be as a Nigerian. The president I want, one, to do what you call reorganization of education from primary school, secondary school, technical colleges. To make sure primary health center work and teaching hospitals. To make sure we reform police so that the police will not be our enemy. To make sure that there is reorientation of people from the leadership to the masses, where the masses will not be joining with the gutter, where we see Nigeria as our project, all of us, so that rule of law, fundamental human rights that all of you really talk about will be fully implemented. And the economy should favor the masses. And the last thing we must embrace family planning so that all these unwanted child that is disturbing us stand in our market everywhere, we not give back to them.
0: Okay.
6: So that we plan for the future, not for now. And people should not collect money for the Boko Haram. The elite like you to come out and vote.
0: All right.
6: And give me this one, that the journalists, they should not be biased. You tell us the true picture of what's happening.
0: Okay.
6: Federal, state, and local government.
0: Thank you, Steve. All right. Hello, good morning.
7: Tony Brown, please. The man who say we are ranking, I thought he was going to bring a new thing on the desk. The truth is, presidential system will not offer you these things people are calling for. Presidential system is autocratic.
0: Okay.
7: People know what is presidential system. It will not offer, we just pray us that if we get a little bit of it.
0: All
7: because
0: right.
7: These are Nigerians.
0: All right, Toye, let's give somebody else another chance. Thank you
7: very much.
0: Hello, good morning. Good morning.
8: Mr. Charles from
0: Yarra Church. Hey, Charles, welcome.
8: I will digress a bit.
0: Before you digress, answer my question before you digress.
8: I'm still on what you are asking.
0: All right.
8: Why I say I will digress a bit is because I don't want the president to do anything. I want the president to just be there, let our National Assembly work. You see, what is the function of the National Assembly? Apart from making laws, they are the representatives of the people. I think they should be closer to the people and know what the people want. When the National Assembly knows what the people want, the president should just be there to sign what the people want that the National Assembly brings before him. And not the president dictating, doing this, doing that, doing this. That should not be the work of the president. We should get this thing right. And that is why our National Assembly, they are not doing anything. They are just there as the president of people. They are not doing anything. So please, let's understand these functions.
0: Okay.
8: Let us just have a president, a ceremonial president, let him be there. Let the National Assembly, that is closer to the people, let them know, let the president know the needs of the people, where is everything always accede to their request. So that these things will reach the people as quick as possible. If we want the president to be doing everything, we'll only have a dictator.
0: All right.
8: President.
0: Thank you. Now, I guess we're not saying that the president should do everything. What we're saying is they have their own jobs cut out for them. What executive will do is not the same thing as what the representatives will do. Now, I want to quickly do something. I know that we are still in this moment, but I want to take you back a bit memory lane. I want to take you to Splash FM, second Splash FM gubernatorial debate in 2015. And bring some sound from there. You can go to our Facebook fan page and you'll probably see the video there.
9: I'm glad you brought up the issue of Suka, and I don't think we should laugh. 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And I want to ask...
0: 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You see Obaladoja, Teslim Folani, you see Seyi Makinde, and Abiola Ajimobi.
9: How is it possible, for God's sake, for such dastardly act to happen under the supervision of this government? That's number one question. Number two question. When the governor went to pay a courtesy visit, not courtesy, a condolence visit, or visited Shoka, we understand that a woman was killed. A woman was shot by a stray bullet. And I want to ask the governor whether there's been any contact with the family of this, the victim of, I mean, the woman that got shot.
10: Two questions, sir. Thank you, sir.
11: Thank you. I think let me take you from Teslim Folani's point of view. He said, how come such a dastardly act could have been committed? It would be nice to know how come, as a senator, himself and some crooks went to remove Senator Ladoja from office. How come it happened? And you are not asking me.
12: My removal had nothing to do with Senator Folani. It had to do with the president. President Olusegun Obasanjo.
11: How come he was the agent of the president?
12: My removal had nothing to do with Folani. It had to do simply and squarely with General Olusegun Obasanjo, who was president at that time.
11: Let's now talk about Soka. Soka existed before I came in.
0: All right, so I will bring you these snippets, you know, as we move on. Don't worry, you are going to expect something even bigger than this coming election cycle. Just to let you know that Splash is cooking up this thing again, and we're going to have it. So I'll take a break and do for another break and be back. Collins, our Sam, you said, good morning, Mr. Jim. What I want might be too much, but it's not my fault as a Nigerian. And if you see his list, and then we thank you, sir. I cannot read everything, no? But the truth is, I'll take some of them when I return. Do stay with us.
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2: Thank you so much for being there. I will be rounding off now. No more calls. Apologies for those who are calling. I'll not be able to take any other call. But we'll be here tomorrow at 5 p.m. We'll continue with this discussion. Weekly statement, as Omar Adedokunle, should serve as a wake-up call to Nigerians in the forthcoming general election. We must show those who believe they can use federal might to manipulate elections that the will of the people is greater than the influence of any political godfather. Our votes are our power. And when we stand together, the people's mandate will always prevail. Let democracy have the final say. Collins Awasam, as I said, I'll take a bit of your comments. As a Nigerian, I don't want to hear big English and renewed hope vibes again. For president, 5 things that will win my vote. Economy, let the food and money be easy again. So I will cut food inflation by 30% in 18 months. By subsidizing fertilizer plus diesel for farmers, directly no middlemen. Fixing 5 major highways to reduce transport costs from farm to market. One tax system for small businesses, no more 10 agencies harassing you. A bag of rice, garri, and beans must be affordable again. That's his own point. So on power, so we should have 24 hours power. And that it should make it possible. I will add 10,000 megawatts to the national grid in 4 years and decentralized power. They are actually decentralized power. States and big companies will be allowed to generate, sell, and distribute power. So no more national grid collapse. If you run a business, your generator should retire. So he said, security, sleep with your 2 eyes closed. I will fully fund police. Pay them well, set up real community policing with local leaders, kidnapping, cultism, kidnapping on Benin Lagos Road, banditry in the north, cultism on campuses must reduce, and I will publish monthly security reports so you what's being done. I mean, he highlighted it a long, I mean, that's remind me of Maryam Abbas' So Long a Letter. All right, you remember that teacher text? Tolu Olashanitola says, Wike should remember that Osun State is not River State, where he may have been able to manipulate political processes. Adeleke did not need federal might. He needed the people's mandate, and the people gave it to him. Elections should be about the will of the voters, not political godfathers boasting about their ability to influence or manipulate outcomes. Thank you very much, Uba Nkendirim. Aromodomo Yaoniru Bolajo Yelade, thank you everyone for your comment. Dawonla Omoyolobi, thank you for your comment as well. Tariq Agogo, thank you for your comment. He said, I laughed when Wike said he will have delivered Osun if Tinubu would allow him to go to Osun State. He should not think that Osun is the same as River State. Wike is not a APC member, so on what party will he be campaigning Osun State? While PDP in Osun had said they should vote for Accord. Thank you, Tariq. Babo Luyo Repete.
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3: No, mommy, this medicine is smelling and the taste is yucky.
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5: Hey, yeah, mommy and daughter still struggling over this medicine palava.
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3: 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More, please.
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1: Yes. 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
1: 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We go tell you say you don't cash out it. 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Shorty cashier. Multicast, yeah.

0: For 25 years, we've seen hustle become success, dreams become reality, and strangers become family. Truly, we've come a long way together. Cheers to the next.
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0: Sundays at Shiloh, an annual life-changing program of Lighthouse International Christian Center, Ibadan, is here again. 10 Days at Shiloh 2026 edition with the theme, Come and See. It's going to be powerful. Friday 28th August to Sunday 6th of September 2026. Morning section, Monday 31st of August and Thursday 3rd of September 2026 at 6 a.m. daily. Wednesday 2nd September, special Moriah prayer at 12 noon. Friday 4th of September, Ministers and Workers Conference at 10 a.m. Saturday 5th of September, Shiloh Festival at 6 a.m. and Grand Finale on Sunday 6th September 2026 with a School of the Spirit by 7:30 a.m. and Shiloh 2026 Thanksgiving Service at 8:30 a.m. Venue, Light Cathedral, Samanda UI Road, Ibadan. Ministry, Evangelist Isaac Omoleyi, Reverend Benga Kotila, Pastor Bukola David Olanrewaju, Bishop Samuel Wan Alawude, and the host minister, Yemi Graceman Adulogu. 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

A very good afternoon to you. 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I am Ibukunluwa Olakunju. First, the news headlines. National Peace Committee holds first signing of 2027 peace accord. Nigeria.

0: personal attacks and other conduct capable of undermining the electoral process. The accord was signed in Abuja at a ceremony organized by the National Peace Committee in partnership with the Kuka Center, while the event brought together the chairman of the Independent National Electoral Commission, Professor Josh Amokwitan, political party leaders, presidential candidates, National Assembly candidates, the Inspector General of Police, Olatunji Diso, and representatives of the diplomatic community, among other stakeholders. Those who signed the accord included President Bola Tinubu, represented by the Secretary to the Government of the Federation, Senator George Akume, the Nigeria Democratic Congress presidential candidate, Peter Obi, and others, as the chairman of the National Peace Committee, former head of state, retired General Abdusalami Abubakar, was represented by former Chief of Defence Staff, retired General Martin Agwai.
1: On behalf of all the members of the National Peace Committee and all Nigerians, I'm appealing to all the political parties to please campaign based on issues that are of significant concern to Nigeria.
0: Speaking through Akume, President Tinubu urged political leaders and candidates to place national interest above personal and partisan ambitions, warning that the struggle for political power must not become a do-or-die affair.
2: We must never resort to divisive or primordial sentiments of ethnicity or religion as tools for seeking power.
0: The INEC chairman, Amokwitan, described the signing ceremony as more than a symbolic gathering, while Abubakar said the National Peace Committee had facilitated 30 peace accords since 2015, comprising 5 national-level accords and 25 sub-national agreements.
2: I call on all registered political parties and presidential candidates and other candidates to internalize every line of this agreement.
0: Stepping away from that, the Federal Capital Territory FCT Minister Nyesom Wike has ordered the demolition of houses built on designated water channels in Abuja, warning that structures obstructing waterways will be removed. Wike gave the order during a press briefing at his office after inspecting areas affected by flooding in part of the FCT following heavy rainfall. The minister, in a video posted by Nigerian Affairs Journal, said his inspection showed that some property owners had blocked channels designated for water flow under the Abuja Master Plan. Wike said the recent flooding had exposed the consequences of blocking waterways, adding that the affected structures would be demolished. The minister gave the FCT Development Control Department until Saturday to act against structures found on waterways.
3: I want to deny categorically that this administration allocates water channel way for people to go and demolish. If we allocate it, then why do we have to go and demolish? It's just, do nobody else have about those kind of, if anybody has one, come back with it to prove to Nigerians this is a water channel way. And it has been allocated to Mr. Z and approved for Mr. Z to build something. That it did not happen today does not mean it will not happen tomorrow. Now you have done your own by blocking the water channel and nothing has happened. Thank God the flood has come. You have drawn our attention to the place. Now something will happen.
4: The fact that the latest flooding has reached parts of Maitama makes the urgency particularly difficult to ignore. If the administration continues to treat each major rainfall as a new emergency.
0: Meanwhile, the Minister of the Federal Capital Territory, FCT Nyesom Wike, has said President Bola Tinubu's re-election will be the easy one in 2027. It said the opposition political parties are being crippled and depleted. The FCT minister commended Mr. Tinubu's administration for the smooth political and electoral process in Osun State, which he said took place without any government interference.
3: They won. what did everybody say? He said, President, I thank you for allowing a free and fair election. And for that purpose, I want to reiterate my commitment I made to you. I will still support you for a second term. So they are thinking that, having said, oh, a delegate you have won, they are looking for a way to enter. Unfortunately, the government is more smarter than them. The government said, don't come here. If Tribute is not allowed free and fair election, would I have won? No.
0: Stepping away from that, the United States Coast Guard, USCG, has removed the condition of entry, COE, imposed on vessels arriving in the United States from Nigeria, bringing an end to a 12-year period of heightened security requirements for ships calling at Nigerian port. The Minister of Marine and Blue Economy, Adegbuyi Gawuyetola, announced the development, describing it as a significant achievement in Nigeria's efforts to improve maritime security, strengthen port competitiveness, and enhance its position within the international shipping industry. The restriction introduced on June 25, 2014, required vessels heading to the United States that had visited designated Nigerian port within their previous 5 port calls to undergo additional security checks and enhance measures before being allowed into U.S. waters. Oyetola attributed the removal of the restriction to sustained effort by the Ministry of Marine and Blue Economy through the Nigerian Maritime Administration and Safety Agency, NIMASA, alongside other government institutions, port and terminal operators, shipping companies, and maritime stakeholders. He said the initiative focused on improving Nigeria's maritime security architecture, closing identified gaps, and ensuring that the country's port met international recognized security requirements. The Nigeria Labour Congress, NLC, has asked the federal government to urgently resolve the ongoing salary dispute with the Joint Health Sector Unions, JOHESO, warning that another strike could happen if talks do not resume. The NLC made the call in a letter signed by its president, Joe Ajaero, and addressed to the Minister of Labour and Employment. The development followed a July 31st letter from JOHESO, which complained about the slow progress in resolving its demand, especially the adjustment of the Consolidated Health Salary Structure Congress. The NLC said several arguments reached between the government and health workers over the years had not fully addressed their concerns. The NLC urged the Labour Minister to intervene immediately and ensure that negotiations with the unions resume. He also called on him to engage the Presidential Committee on salaries over the issue. 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Still ahead, sacked Ukrainian defense minister calls for presidential election. Mikhail Arteta confirms more Arsenal transfer activity. We'll take a break now. When we come back, we'll bring you more stories. Please stay with us.
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2: 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Turning to the foreign scene now, former Ukrainian Defense Minister Mikhailo Fedorov has called for wartime elections in what is widely seen as the biggest challenge to Volodymyr Zelensky's presidency since Russia's full-scale invasion 4.5 years ago. He reiterated that democracy cannot be held hostage by Russia, adding that Ukraine is fighting precisely because they want to remain a free European state. Since the war broke out in 2022, Ukraine has been under martial law, which means elections are suspended. Fedorov, who did not mention Zelensky by name in the video, was unexpectedly fired from his role as defense minister last month, just 6 months after his appointment. Zelensky is yet to respond to the video from Fedorov, whose dismissal sparked protests across the country. During his tenure as a highly popular defense minister, Fedorov was credited with energizing the ministry, heading a drive against corruption, and using data to analyze and try to improve performance on the front line. His dismissal is widely accepted to have been related to tensions between him and Army Commander-in-Chief Oleksandr Syrsky. The World Health Organization, WHO, has raised fresh concerns over the Ebola outbreak in the Democratic Republic of Congo, DRC, warning that the virus is spreading at an unprecedented pace and could extend to more countries. WHO Director General gave the warning during an emergency meeting on the outbreak, acknowledging that containment efforts were still struggling to keep pace with transmission. The warning came after authorities in the DRC reported that the outbreak had killed more than 2,300 people out of nearly 5,000 recorded cases, making it the deadliest Ebola outbreak in the country's history. Declared on May 15th, the outbreak is the 17th Ebola epidemic recorded in the DRC. Health authorities believe transmission had already been taking place for several weeks before the outbreak was officially identified, increasing concerns about undetected chains of infection. Tedros said the outbreak has been fueled by insecurity and displacement, as well as intense population movement along road, rivers and mining route. And finally, the sport news for this afternoon. Mikel Arteta says Arsenal are looking to strengthen their squad further before the transfer window closes, while acknowledging that there could be all departures from the club. Arteta said Arsenal are using the remaining weeks of the window to assess how they can improve their squad. Arsenal have already completed the £75 million signing of Bruno from Newcastle United. But Arteta indicated that the club have identified further areas that need strengthening. Arteta confirms Arsenal are targeting further squad changes. Arteta also confirmed that Arsenal could see players leave before the window closes. Arteta wants also Ethan Nwaneri to remain at Arsenal, but only if the club can provide enough first-team opportunities. And with that, we've come to the end of the news for this afternoon. But before we go, a recap of the news headlines. The National Peace Committee on Tuesday held first signing of 2027 peace accord. The Nigeria Labour Congress has warned Nigerian government of fresh health sector strike. Outside Nigeria, we told you that the sacked Ukrainian defence minister has called for presidential election. Outside Nigeria, we told you that Mikel Arteta has confirmed more Arsenal transfer activity. For more details on the news, you can visit our website on www.splashfm1055.com or simply follow us across all social media platforms, Facebook at splashfm1055 Ibadan, X, and Instagram at splashfm1055. We have now come to the end of the news on Splash 105.5 FM, the integrity station and the best radio station in the southwest of the country. The news editor is Tunde Olawugo, assisted by Chinwe Churchill. I am Ibukun Oluwa Olagunju. Many thanks for listening.
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14: 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God bless you in Jesus Christ's name. Amen. Jesus is Lord forever.
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16: Make you shout like this, eh?
17: 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Now she dey tell me say she dey for the other yard dey laugh am. Say with dirty, say na wetin dey cause sickness be that.
18: Mama, na too now. Then they try their dirty for nylon bag. 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If you not talk say for their area, me borrow the bag and put for where they pull am. Only me remain. I don't tire.
16: You don't tire. 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

2 minutes gone past the hour of 3 p.m. Today, the 19th day in the month of August 2026. And a perfect time to say a very pleasant afternoon to you. Maybe a shoe had a wet Wednesday afternoon, especially if you are listening from the city of Ibadan. Well, you have, if you are outside or your state, or you are outside the country, good morning, good afternoon, good evening. Welcome to this edition of Just Football on Splash 105.5. Of course, broadcasting live from the White House building, Felele, in the ancient city of Ibadan. Well, it's another time to take you through the length and breadth of the world of football and bring you all the latest and, of course, all the best updates making the rounds in the world of football. My name is Oluwafemi Akinosho. But of course, you can simply call me Femite. And because it's the last Just Football before the club season begins, and I'll tell you why I'm saying the club season begins this weekend. Yes, I know you said the La Liga started last weekend, but if the La Liga started without Barcelona, without Real Madrid, without Atletico de Madrid, that one La Liga. So in my books, I didn't count that the La Liga started last weekend. The La Liga is starting this weekend. And then I know that the German Bundesliga will start, the last week of this month. But I know that Italian Serie A is starting. I know that the French Ligue 1 also is starting this weekend. So yes, the club season, full club season begins this weekend. Whatever happened last weekend, all the middle teams in the Spanish La Liga that played,

0: there's a lot to get into. I mean, the breaking news today have been massive. Breaking news from Manchester United, breaking news from Arsenal, breaking news from Liverpool. It's been massive. So there's a lot to get into. Well, the guys are well seated in the studio this afternoon, ready to fire on all cylinders, ready to score in braces and hat tricks. Let's start with the man in the middle, shall we? Ladies and gentlemen, we've got Toby Akintola, the sports pal, for the first time in a long time. He's not on a club jersey this afternoon. Good afternoon to you. To be great to have you here.
1: Yeah, good afternoon, Femaiti. Good afternoon, guys in the studio. And good afternoon to our esteemed listener and viewers. A pleasure once again to talk basically football this lovely Wednesday afternoon. Well, quite a lot to get into. 2 days ago, was it yesterday or Monday? Mikel Arteta, the Arsenal manager, had an interview. And the journalist referred to Arsenal as the defending champions. And he said, no, Arsenal is not the defending champions. Arsenal is the attacking champions. Whatever that means, we are going to get to know starting from Friday when they take on Coventry City at the Emirates Stadium. So a lot to get into. Let's get started.
0: Absolutely, let's get started. And of course, we also have got a testimony, Ayeni, the sport Lama. Good afternoon to you, Testimony. Great to have you here.
2: Yeah, good afternoon, Femaiti. Good afternoon, guys, in the studio. And good afternoon to our listener and viewer. It's a pleasure to be here this wonderful Wednesday afternoon. Well, Manchester United closed on signing Baleba from Brighton and also Albion. Well, he's currently injured and he won't be back up until September. And I think why going for a player like that over 50 million, about 60 million euro or pounds, when you can actually sign a cheaper option, a more technical option in Casado? he has the experience.
0: Is that one a player?
1: Casado.
2: Why you look at these guys?
0: An influencer.
2: Why even you look at these guys? Baleba has not played any European competition before. He has not played in the Champions League before. You look at Casado, he has dropped a masterclass performance against Bayern Munich. Look at he has won the league titles with Barcelona. He has the experience of coming from academy to fighting for top team jersey. And right now, he's not having his jersey because there's a particular Rodri in that squad. Bringing him to Manchester United, cheaper, more technical. He has everything. He's going to bring the technicality to the Premier League. But
1: okay,
2: Manchester
1: Agent,
2: United are going for.
1: Thank you.
2: They are going for somebody else in Baleba. Yeah, good afternoon.
0: Definitely, good afternoon to you. And last but not least, we've got Raymond Tolulope, the sport illuminator, ready to illuminate this afternoon. Good afternoon to you, Raymond, great to have you here.
3: Good afternoon from IT and everybody in the studio. Good afternoon to all those watching and listening. The way Titan was looking at testimony, and he was doing that overhead speech, what do you call that again? Casado.
2: Casado.
3: last, you go be an agent. Don't worry yourself. I just using this one to do foundation. Casado.
1: Well,
3: good to be here again. I mean, to talk football, and there's a lot to talk about, so let's get into the game.
0: Absolutely, let's get into the game. Well, we're already broadcasting live on our Facebook front page at Splash FM 105.5 Ibadan. So that's the place to be. Like, share, comment. Let us know your name, where you're joining us from, and of course, your thoughts. And of course, this afternoon, let us start like this. I mean, Toby talked about Arsenal, and he talked about something that Mikel Arteta said. The fact that Arsenal are the attacking champions, not the defending champions. And I know that in the past, Mikel Arteta has spoken about the target of Arsenal, which is domination. He said, we don't just want to break a 23-year jinx. How many years now? 22-year jinx. We want to dominate. And the question for me this afternoon is, this Arsenal, how far can they dominate, or how well can they dominate? Are we looking at the kind of Sir Alex Ferguson domination where We got 13 Premier League titles in 27 years, or three back-to-back-to-back titles. Are we looking like at a Pep Guardiola back-to-back-to-back-to-back-to-back, you know, title, 4 titles in 5 years, 5 titles in 6 years? What kind of domination exactly is this Arsenal team actually capable for, or for Raymond?
3: Well, for the Gunners, the first bridge has been crossed, and that is winning the Premier League last season. That takes off a lot of pressure from them. Now, talking about dominating, they've assembled a squad that is capable of winning. As far as I'm concerned, I already said they're going to win the league. If I have my way, I'll say they should skip this season and let's jump the 2027-2028. They are closer to signing Konsa.
0: Ezra Konsa, yeah, from Aston Villa.
3: So it's as good as over as far as Konsa. Now, how long can they dominate is another thing entirely.
0: Did this Arsenal squad you are looking at, how long, when you look at the age range, the quality, for how long? And also when you look at the chasing pack, do you think Arsenal would be able to dominate the Premier League at least?
3: Well, I can't predict that, but I don't think they can dominate for long as well. Because Arteta has to, first of all, prove he has that longevity to do that. It's another thing to win. It's another thing to motivate your players to keep dominating. It's easier when you win a title and the next season you become complacent and you falter. But to keep that pace is another thing entirely. It's what the likes of Ferguson has. It's what the likes of Pep has. So Arteta needs to tell us if he has that sort of hunger as well. Then the chasing pack. I don't think Pep Guardiola's time was, yes, it came in good. I don't think we have that time again. I mean, not soon.
0: It felt like only Liverpool was a chasing pack for a long time.
3: Yeah, this time around.
0: Before Arsenal now joined.
3: This time around, United are trying to get back into shape. With the structure they are having at the moment, it looks like they are getting it right. Liverpool don't want to go another set of 5-6 years.
0: So are you saying that their domination doesn't pass this season? That after this season,
3: they will win the league this season. From next season, I think they're going to be having a serious war in the Premier League. Mm-hmm. I don't think Arsenal will do it. Arsenal is not winning 4 league. No, it's not 4.
0: They are not winning 3.
3: They are not winning 3 titles on the bounce. Nah, I don't see that happening. It's the teams are not here to joke. It's the Premier League we're talking about.
0: Mm. I mean, so it's not.
3: But this season they will win the league.
0: Okay, I'll come back to you. But then Toby,
1: first, Arsenal have not won the Premier League title this season. They are the attacking champions.
0: Okay,
1: they are the favorite, but they've not won the title.
0: Attacking champions.
1: Yeah, so I mean, I don't know why Raymond is saying that Arsenal have not won the title. This season has not even started.
3: Yeah,
1: I don't
3: know. This
0: season
3: has
0: not started.
1: So I don't know why.
0: There is something you see that you just
1: understand.
3: Last season on match day 9.
1: I know.
3: Arsenal has won the league. They don't win the league.
1: The season has not started. But Raymond has already been
3: asked.
1: Of course, let me make this point. Arsenal have been fantastic in the summer transfer market, definitely. They won the title last season, and that kind of puts them, I mean, the pressure is off them right now. They've been able to get over the line, because, I mean, we said Arsenal finished third, finished second 3 times in a row, but last season they were able to win their first Premier League title in 22 years. So this season is different. And remember what I told you when the summer transfer window started, that Arsenal are looking at getting players that are plug and play, not just quantity. They are looking at quality. Last summer, it was quantity. I mean, they got Madueke, got some other players to enhance the squad depth. But this season, they are looking at players that can take Arsenal to the next level. And if you look at the signings that they've been able to make this summer, you agree with me that Arsenal have been able to kind of give the team a lift. I mean, Chris Osolis, they signed Bruno Guimaraes, and right now they are close to signing Ezri Konsa.
0: So this team that they have,
1: they are a very good team, definitely.
0: How long do you think they can dominate?
1: I can't talk about how long, but
0: how long are they good enough to subdue?
1: Right now, they are good enough. They are the best team going to the season. I won't tell you that it is 2-3 years or 4 years, but I think Arsenal is a favorite. I mean, you agree with me with that, definitely.
0: Nobody can. You should be able to tell me how long.
1: I can't tell you how long. I'm not God.
0: No. Projection. We all project. You are not God. You don't know if they will win this season.
1: We are projecting. I'm trying to understand why Raymond is saying Arsenal will win the title.
0: The quality of this team. I mean, when you look at the other clubs, practically all of them have had at least two managers in the last two seasons.
1: Yeah, I agree with you.
0: Chelsea, Manchester United, Liverpool, Tottenham Hotspur, maybe only Villa.
1: Yeah.
0: You know, I've had some sort of consistency. Yeah. So that plus the quality of this Arsenal team, how long do you project that this? I mean, Arsenal looks like the only one that have finished building.
1: Yeah.
0: Every other person is still doing foundation.
1: Right. The truth is that Arsenal is the team to beat this
0: Arsenal
1: season.
0: Is the only one that looks like they just painted the house.
1: Yeah, but, I mean,
0: they have
1: a perfect squad. That's the truth of the matter.
0: So how long do you think this perfect squad can, you know, dominate?
1: Let them win the Premier League title again this season and let them win the Champions League. I mean,
0: so you can't
1: I can't say
0: you don't think that.
1: I think the priority for us
0: you don't think they are good enough to do back to back.
1: They can let them do back to back first before we talk about back to back. You are putting back three times. Let them do back to back first
0: because that's what the good eras did.
1: The priority for us now this season is just two. For them to defend the Premier League title and win the UEFA Champions League. You are even talking about this is the second season.
0: Do you think this team is good enough to do both?
1: Why not? They almost did last season.
0: Mm.
1: So why not? I mean, the Arsenal team right now is better than what they had last season. Yes, Saliba is out injured. They are trying to get in concert. Bruno Guimaraes has been signed as a midfielder as well. So they've got depth in the Arsenal.
0: But there has not been improvement in the attack. Unless they get Osimhen, there has not been improvement.
1: Doesn't matter. Saka is back right now. Martin Odegaard looked refreshed.
0: Saka was available last season.
1: Last season he was out of sorts.
0: It's Tuzulis the only improvement. And when you look at it, would Tuzulis have more impact than Trossard did last season? Because you have lost Trossard, and Trossard was like the starting left wing.
1: I think so.
0: And most Arsenal fans are not even trusting Tuzulis to be their starting left winger. They are still saying they need
1: one
0: more person.
1: Arsenal want to get a big left winger before the end of the summer transfer window. Mm. Likely the guy from Juventus.
0: All right,
4: but wait, where will you put what's his name?
1: Martinelli is going
4: no,
1: to.
4: No, not Martinelli. Who? Where will you put Eze?
0: Eze is back up to Odegaard.
4: Eze is back up to Odegaard.
1: Wanneri will be loaned out or sold.
4: He can't.
1: They can't do what?
0: But Eze played 10 most of last season.
4: Eze doesn't play like Odegaard though.
0: But
4: he's not like an SS.
0: See, one manager. No, maybe they were trying to buy. Morgan Rodgers.
1: The update is that Arsenal are willing to loan Itani Wanneri.
0: Yeah, of course.
1: They don't want to sell him. So if that happens, Ebrechezi will be the back of Martin Odegaard. It's as simple as that.
0: Okay, testimony. How long do you think this domination will last? Do you think it's even over already? Maybe they are not even winning
1: over
0: this
1: season. Sure, they want me.
4: I'm saying that
1: the season has not started. So you cannot say they have won the title. It's a bit premature for you to say Arsenal won the title.
2: Sportsball is using the reverse psychology. Arsenal actually the best team right now in the Premier League, maybe one of the best teams in the world. So
0: how do they measure amongst the Premier League greats? How long do you think they can?
2: Well, to dominate,
0: Manchester United did 2007, 2008, 2009. Then came back 2011.
2: Well, it depends on the
0: that's 4 in 5 years?
2: Yeah. It depends on the hunger of the player and how much they can keep their score together for a while. When Guardiola was doing it, he had the same crop of players for about 2-3 years.
0: So this crop of players Arsenal have, how long do you think they can be together and they can succeed together?
2: Well, the way it continues, some of the players are going to be there next season, definitely. But it's going to come down to playing time. We saw what Arteta did with Nogard last season. He brought him to be an addition in the midfield. But due to lack of playing time, he left the squad. So there are other players. We saw Lewis Kelly's agent was trying to market him out because of playing time. If these guys are not going to get the playing time in coming season, these guys are going to leave. Then how are they going to defend their titles without this squad depth? We are talking them being the best because of their squad depth.
0: Yeah.
2: We saw what Guardiola did. If they can keep crop of their players and keep it building on their players, the attack, we saw everything. Even this season, we don't know if Arteta is going to trust Gyökeres as the starting striker because it seems he likes Havertz more.
0: Yeah. Mm-hmm.
2: And if you are going to keep putting Havertz ahead of Gyökeres might actually still leave at the end of the day. And if you are losing players like that, how are you going to retain your title? But I think, how do they start? They start by defending their title this season. the next season they can come for it again, because if other teams like United, Chelsea are still in their building phase. Chelsea have been building for the past few years. They build, they scatter, they build, they scatter.
0: Same with Manchester United.
2: So if they can continue that way, they are actually giving Arteta.
0: How about Liverpool?
2: Liverpool are starting a
0: Liverpool
2: new project.
0: Liverpool looks like a most stable side.
2: Yeah. They are actually starting a new project with Iraola. Looking at their squad, Cortizone left already. They've not done any big signing like that. Mbaye, Bakola, the deal are still stalling actually. If you are not going to get replacements, even their backline, they are going to rely on Arao, Van Dijk and Jacke. Jacke has not played
0: There's
2: a lot
0: that
2: of match.
0: He's still
2: out injured. So if you Frimpong is still going to play the right back, and their coach said he's not going to use Obosla as the right back. So these guys, if you are not going to use that, that means Arao might actually still come as there. They have a lot of faults in that squad. They don't even look like the squad that is going to challenge Arteta and his players. Okay. So if Arteta can keep crop of that players, they'll dominate for
1: you. Please, in 10 seconds. Yeah. I mean, the Havertz Gyökeres issue, I think it's not a big deal. Mm. Arteta knows that he has two strikers right now, Havertz and Gyökeres. I mean, depending on
0: the
1: no, that one is not his striker.
0: Mikel
1: Merino is not.
0: Where is he going to play this?
4: Emergency,
0: it doesn't have a position. It's not a CM.
1: But depending on the opposition for Arsenal, if Arsenal is playing against Leeds United, for example, you expect Gyökeres to start. Mm. But if you are playing against Manchester City away from home or United, you need the striker to be able to do the defensive work, then you play Kai Havertz. I think depending on the opposition, Havertz and Gyökeres.
3: One thing that could keep Arsenal squad is. One thing that will break Arsenal's code is lack of Champions League title.
0: That's what broke them in the early 2000s.
3: Yeah.
0: Everybody started going immediately. Harry left and won Champions League and Barcelona. Everybody woke up. There more.
1: Arsenal fans will even give up the defending the Premier League title if they are to pick one. They prefer to give up defending the title and then win the UEFA Champions
0: League. All right, we've got to go for a quick break, but then, guys, our Facebook fan page is open. Let us know, how long Arsenal can dominate the Premier League, and also, which team do you think could be capable of ending that domination? There was a time it was Chelsea who ended the Manchester United domination, then Arsenal.
1: Chelsea will challenge Arsenal this season.
0: Ended another one, then Manchester City. Let us know, how long do you think Arsenal dominates, and which of the chasing packs right now, Manchester United, Chelsea, Liverpool, you know, maybe Tottenham Hotspur, who do you think is capable right now of ending Arsenal's domination? Go on our Facebook fan page, Splash FM 105.5 Ibadan, and let us know what you think. 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
7: Okay, welcome back from the break. And of course, this is still just football. So, the amount of calls we are having, we've got just, I didn't really want to open the phone lines, but hey, I think we have to. The phone lines officially open 0706-949-3000 or 0701-447-5770. How long do you think this Arsenal team is capable of dominating at the Premier League? Sheung Ekundai on our Facebook fan base says, good afternoon to you guys in the studio. Always in love with your in-depth analysis of the round letter game. Keep it up. Thank you so very much. That's why we're the best. When I say we are the baddest in the land, I know what I'm talking about. I'm just not saying it for saying it's sake. I'm saying it because it's true. As Scott Timothy says, good afternoon, guys. I'm 100% sure that Arsenal will not win the league. Wow. Okay. That was FD. They are just a bit lucky when they just won the
8: You are not lucky to win that game.
7: I see both Liverpool, Chelsea, and Man U challenging for the title this season. Wow, a four-prong or a four-team title challenge. That'll be an interesting one. Hello, good afternoon.
9: Hello, good afternoon.
7: Hello, good afternoon to you, sir. Your name and where you're calling from?
9: I'm Oluwafemi.
7: Okay, all right. So your contribution, sir?
9: I'm calling from Ikiri, not just it.
7: Wow, good to have you back, Ikiri. And a kudibo. All right, let's get your contribution.
9: For this season.
7: Mm-hmm.
9: I know Arsenal will dominate.
7: We didn't win it.
9: Because Guardiola has left. You understand? The current Man City team is in disarray in the hand of Enzo Maresca. Maresca will suffer. I see Arsenal to win this, win this EPL.
7: By 10th next season, Abi?
9: No. The only team that will give him a problem might be Chelsea. Because what Xabi Alonso is doing is putting together.
7: So you think Chelsea will be the first to step up and say enough?
9: If that team gel together with what I saw in preseason, they may give Arsenal run for their money. You understand? But for Man City,
7: yes,
9: Maresca will suffer. That team will suffer.
7: I said we play to what they expect.
9: No, that team will suffer. You watch the community sheet.
7: We did.
9: You watch it. You see what is happening. This is not Guardiola. This is not Guardiola work at all. You understand? For now, Man City, they want to rebuild with Enzo Maresca. You understand? And also that of Liverpool. I don't trust Andy Ruala. Liverpool. I don't trust that team. But the only other team I'm looking up to
7: Manchester United.
9: Not Manchester. I forget Manchester United.
7: Yeah.
9: I'm not talking about Tottenham.
7: Hey, wait, is it because of Matheus Fernandes and Tonali where they make una the ginger like this? just two players.
9: I'm talking about the coach himself.
7: You
9: don't deserve it now. You understand? No, please, let's pay more attention to Tottenham. If Tottenham should not make up to top five.
7: All right, let's go. Now, I gave you almost 3 minutes. Yeah. We've got to let you go. Thank you so very much. All the way from Ikire, I really appreciate you. So, keep your calls coming in. Okay, let's take this one. Our Facebook people will come in just a minute. Hello, good afternoon. All right, good to have you around, Joseph. Let's go.
10: On the Premier League, I used to do some calculations over the years whenever the Premier League wants to start, and I always get spot on. And that average is 10 games, the first 10 games of the season.
7: That's 30 points.
10: Choose the team that will win the league. And I used to get it like the teams that finish like 25 points, 24 points, the one that leads or the one that keeps them always win the league. So I will wait for that.
7: So you're not even sure that Arsenal will win this one, Seth? Talk less of long time domination.
10: For now.
7: But you want to wait.
10: But one thing about things in the Premier League is that you might win your first 6 matches or 7 matches. And the next time you win, you'll be week 15. It has happened to many things before, right? There will be disarray,
7: We've got to let you go because of so many persons are waiting on the call. We cannot afford to be on the call with one person for a long time. Hello, good afternoon. Hello, you've got to speak louder than that. Good afternoon. Good afternoon. Your name and where you're calling from?
11: My name is John. I'm calling from Felele.
7: All right, John, our neighbor here. Good afternoon. All right, let's get your thoughts, John.
11: Yeah, I think Arsenal can dominate.
7: For how long?
11: What we need to do right now. Let me say three seasons.
7: That means that last season or this season or two more seasons.
11: Three more seasons.
7: Okay, so who do you think is most likely to end that domination eventually?
11: I think Man U.
7: Manchester United? Under Michael Carrick or under somebody else?
11: No, Manchester United.
7: Under Michael Carrick or under somebody else?
11: them they always tackle us now.
7: Okay, all right, thank you so much. Cause first we are sorry, but then hello, good afternoon.
12: Good afternoon.
7: Hello, good afternoon, ma'am. Am I talking to a ma'am?
13: Female.
7: Okay. Please try as much as possible to call back. That is if we are the ones you are trying to reach. Okay, let's now go on our Facebook fan page. I think Scott Timothy. Okay. I think I've taken that. Who said Arsenal were a bit lucky? Abdul Jimutala says, good afternoon. Manchester United are capable and have the capacity to end Arsenal's winning next Premier League. Remember, Manchester United ended the unbeaten record. I'm watching from Zaria. That was FD. Olayinka Asafa says, first comment in a while, but I can say Arsenal is becoming a terror in football with their moves this season. Welcome back to the comment session. I don't know how long they might dominate, but they are making right moves in the right direction. I don't think Arsenal need much signing up front, except if Gabriel Jesus and Gabriel Martinelli, the two Gabriels, Gabriel Leon, leaves and keep underrating Tzolis. He will be a shocker for the season in the EPL. I mean, he was actually the highest. He had the highest number of assists in the entirety of Europe last season.
13: Yeah.
7: Even more than Bruno Fernandes. So, yeah.
13: Although from the Belgian league.
7: That's what I said in the entirety. Of Europe. So. Lastly, why is NFL president Gusso and his team not out of the office? Why are they rewarding competence? Okay, well, it doesn't work that way. You cannot sack a football administrator. Not why FIFA is watching.
13: At least immediately
7: September when their tenure naturally ends. Until then, you can't do nothing. Julius, S. Julius Adeoye says, Arsenal looks better than other teams in the EPL, but talking about dominating the EPL, they have to win it back-to-back first. Then we'll start talking about, then we'll start the dominating conversation. Obimiki, okay, quite a lot of messages here. Obimiki says, testimony is making a valid point. Despite the good players, there's still a lack of trust for some players from Arteta. Declan Rice was overused last season, and some couple of players, when they got Eze, no one knew it'd be bench player. So if Arteta still wants to overuse some certain players, others may leave. Ozia Saka says, good afternoon, Redmond. Redmond? Mr. Femi and the guys in the studio, I want to ask Redmond again a question. Can you see the future? If not, why are you saying that Arsenal will be the one to win the league? Maybe some people do. You never can tell. I just want to be the one who says, full house this afternoon. Why is Ferretti always getting unrest when it comes to Arsenal? Me, unrest? How? I'm not even sweating. I'm perfectly fine. Sports part, there's more coming in the pipeline for Arsenal in the close of transfer. Okay. I think we're going to hold it here because our time is really fast spent. So we can move on the show. But of course, keep your comments coming in. Maybe we'll put a pause on the calls, but then keep your comments coming in. We'll know how to schedule the comments and make sure that, you know, we take, you know, as many comments as possible. All right, moving away from that, I mean, the question is simple in case you're just joining us. Do you think Arsenal is capable of dominating the Premier League? And when we talk about domination, we're talking about the kind of domination that Manchester United had. We are talking about the kind of domination that Man City just, you know, ended. Does Arsenal have the capacity?
13: City won 3 times in a row.
7: Four.
13: That's crazy.
7: Four. they won four in 4 years.
13: That's a lot.
7: So is Arsenal capable of making the Premier League a farmers league let us know in the comment section. All right, quickly, let's talk about what is happening. And what is happening, first of all, is that according to David Austin, Manchester United are this close to Carlos Baleba joining Manchester United. Now, we know that, I think it was on Saturday we were talking and we said Manchester United needs a destroyer DM.
13: Yeah.
7: Someone in the shape of Casemiro that, what is it called? Santos is not that guy.
13: He's not.
7: Is Baleba that guy?
13: Yes, I think it's that guy. I also think that because of the numbers, Andre Santos before today is Manchester United's only defensive midfielder.
7: Mm-hmm.
13: And so, I mean,
7: unless you can't Ugarte.
13: I mean, Ugarte is out injured for the rest of the season. So I think it made a lot of sense for Manchester United to get another defensive midfielder, especially now that United are back in the UEFA Champions League. So Baleba, Andre Santos in that position, in the CM position, they've got Kobbie Mainoo, Yuri Tielemans, they've got Bruno Fernandes. I mean, the idea is to add more bodies in the middle of the park so that
7: they plan to add three, and it looks like they're not good. They're gonna get three,
13: of course, make a lot of sense. And of course, don't forget, they are still missing Mount as well. I think the midfield is looking good for Manchester United. Baleba is a good player.
7: Please don't count missing Mount.
13: He's still a Manchester United player.
7: Is he
13: a Newcastle United? Is he a Manchester United player?
7: Is not.
13: But I think Baleba will be a good signing for United. He's just 22 years of age. Mm-hmm. He's a Cameroonian. Last summer, he was close to joining Manchester United. United, they refused to pay £100 million. And right now, they have forgotten for less than £80 million.
7: Yeah, Raymond, we hear that 60 plus 5 was the initial bid, but we hear that at the end of the day, they could agree on about 70 plus 5. For a player, insisting on 100 for last season. Is Manchester United getting a good deal, considering the fact that he had his worst season in the Premier League last season?
8: I think that transfer affected him.
7: Mm.
8: Yeah, he already said his side.
7: Oh, he said one season wonder.
8: He said his mind on Old Trafford. So when the deal was off, you know, a young player like him was having so many things in his head.
13: His head was torn
8: immediately. I mean, so 22 years, £70 million, is it still low at this moment?
13: It is.
7: It is still,
13: of course.
8: 22 years.
13: When somebody is spending almost
8: 60
7: for 29
8: years.
7: If I can add, Premier League proven.
8: Yeah. And the others went for 15. How much is he? How old is he?
13: He's excited.
8: He's 24.
7: 24.
8: Mm. At this moment, 22 years.
7: But he's injured.
8: We come back now.
13: It's not a long time injury.
8: All this one, not even come ahead. First thing that came to my head. Wait. So they can only ask who will have played for
13: United.
7: Manchester United. Jemba.
8: Onana play.
7: Okay, yeah, Onana.
13: So you want to remove Onana?
14: Onana is still Manchester United.
7: I would rather not remember Onana.
13: Oh, legendary goalkeeper.
8: Barcelona.
13: I think there's three.
8: Some play for Arsenal. Some play for Liverpool, Agbaniel. Lorient play for Arsenal.
13: No, just three.
7: I mean, Cameroonians are.
8: And why would I play for Nigeria?
7: And Samuel Eto'o, of course. You don't even have to.
8: Where we play for? Where did we play for?
7: That's not a conversation for right now. Testimony.
8: Now, where did you come ahead with that?
7: Testimony. As you concert to Arsenal from Aston Villa, 51 million plus add ons. He's going to be 29 on the 23rd of October. But then is Arsenal getting a good deal?
14: Well, a very good deal for Arsenal, a very good addition for them. He's a versatile player, can play the right back position, he can play the right centre back as well. When you look at the squad Arsenal is building, Arsenal wants a player that can play at least two positions. You have the likes of Saliba, Mosquera can also play two positions, he can play as well. So they are building a squad that if a player is not available, there'll be somebody else to replace. And for a player like him, Premier League proven, like you said, bringing him into that squad of Arsenal, Saliba is actually not on ground, and Timber as well is not on ground. So he can play that position with the two of them absent.
7: Well, Father Roy Bokun just said Jeremy for Chelsea. I mean, he's Cameroonian player.
8: Yeah, really,
7: for big clubs, man.
14: So looking at Arsenal, they are looking at players that have played in the Premier League, kick and start, plug and play players, not players to come and deal. They were looking at Kwanzaa from Bayer Leverkusen, but the guy has left. As he left Liverpool to Bayer Leverkusen, he could have been a good option, but Arsenal got their man in Kwanzaa. He's going to come into that squad, and I think he's going to do very well. We've seen the likes of Saliba, Gabriel. These are guys that can stand their ground. Adding more competition into that centre back is a very good addition.
7: Taiwo Paul says, "Famai, may God forgive you. Only I want Gabriel Dada. I'm a Dada.
13: There's Gabriel Magalhães too.
7: I'm a Dada. That's not fair. Call Duro. Are
13: we? No, that's not one them out.
7: Okay, but they are not Gabriel.
13: The only Gabriel that they want to stay is Gabriel Magalhães.
7: Osman Khalefa says if there'll ever be a competition for them in the EPL, it can only be Liverpool. And let's not forget, injury is still a factor in determining their domination. There is one long one that I cannot take right now because it's very long. And it's from Aziz, I think something Aziz, yeah. Abdulaziz, I think we'll have to take that on the other side of the... But before then, okay, we want to talk about concert to Arsenal.
13: Have you also noticed that there's a shift in Arsenal's approach in the summer in the transfer market? Some years ago, they were focused on signing young players.
7: Now they're established.
13: Established players.
7: Because what they are going after now,
13: do you understand?
7: I mean, they are going after the Champions League. You don't use one player to win.
13: Konsa is actually a good buy for Arsenal. They are going to get him for less than £60 million.
7: Yeah. 51 plus.
13: I mean, the only issue is probably his age. He'll be 29 in a few months' time. But again,
7: not a few months. But a few months.
13: So, but again, I mean, we still expect him to play.
8: He still have like four or five years.
13: I mean, for Arsenal,
8: to
13: so
8: play. Oh.
7: He's a defender.
13: But
7: so,
13: I'm thinking, Femaiti, when Saliba returns from injury and when all of them are fit, what happens to Arteta's selection? Because I'm thinking right
7: good
13: now.
7: Good squad depth now.
8: How many months will
7: you play? Saliba, I know, back in October.
14: You are playing about five
7: October
14: competitions.
7: October, November.
13: Let's even say December. By the time Saliba comes back, Saliba is a starter.
7: Let me tell you something. I think if Arsenal is not careful, the way they are going, Saliba may not even be available for next season at all. You know why I'm saying that? I think whatever he has is almost similar to what Delete had. He had that injury in November and he refused surgery.
8: Yeah.
7: And not until May, when he was not recovering, did he decide...
13: No, he will not suffer Delete.
7: Wait, he didn't decide... it was still back injury. Until May, did Delete decide to have the surgery. He had the surgery in May. He's back in training now. In August,
8: so this
7: I don't want surgery thing is what I'm thinking may cause the delay. I hope that it's not until November that they will not realize I think we need to have surgery. By that time, they'll have wasted like 2-3 months already.
13: But of course, Saliba is younger. I think, right?
7: Yeah.
13: Saliba is 24.
7: Yeah, yeah. Delete is like 27.
13: So I think he's younger. And he's not an injury prone player. I expect him to be. Once he comes back,
7: nobody's an injury problem until they start having injuries.
8: But with the addition of Konsa, my instinct is telling me by the end of next season, Saliba should be going to
7: Are we good to go now? I wish. Okay, let's go for this commercial break. Then when we come back, we'll talk about Liverpool's defense. Are they good? And then, of course,
13: they have around you now.
14: Top man.
7: I will also talk about Manchester City's midfield, especially without Rodri. Let's go for that break. I'll be right back.
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7: Okay, welcome back from that break. Well, that's a long comment that I was talking about. Let me see if I can quickly do justice to this, because honestly, I mean, time really flies when you're having fun. It always feels like there isn't enough time on this show. So let's take some, that's long comments. So Abdulaziz says, good afternoon, guys. For me, Arsenal have been remarkably consistent over the past 4 years, finishing second in the Premier League 3 consecutive times before finally winning the title last season. Credit to Arsenal. Credit to Arteta and his team. But with the quality of their recent additions, I believe they are building a squad capable of dominating English football for years to come. However, the big question is, do Arteta and this Arsenal team possess the mentality of Pep Guardiola, Klopp, or the great Sir Alex Ferguson? Building a great squad is one thing, sustaining dominance is another. Arsenal had opportunities to win the league in those previous title races, but fell short when it mattered most. Last season, they finally got over the line, although City's decline in form certainly helped. Arsenal undoubtedly is an elite side now, but whether they can become a truly dominant force remains to be seen. This season could provide the answer. Please, with City's potential struggling, United and Chelsea capable of challenging, and Liverpool still rebuilding, I expect more competitive title race. Okay, thank you so much. Arsenal looks better than other teams in EPL, but talking about domination, they have to win it back to back. Okay, yeah, I think I've taken that. Okay, I'll try and scout if there are still more more comments. I think there are. I'll try to find them and, of course, bring them to the fore. Let's see. Okay, so moving on, let's talk about Liverpool. Well, that defense line right now is Van Dijk, Araujo,
13: Jacquet, they have a new guy.
7: Jeremy Jacquet, yeah. And who else? I think that's the thing.
14: Leonie.
7: He's still out injured. Are they good?
13: I think they are good. I think they've improved in their prison games. I mean, the first two games that they played.
7: So Araujo, Van Dijk.
13: Yeah.
7: That's the starting Liverpool backline.
13: This young guy. That guy is a good defender, and he's young. He's just 19.
30: That guy will pay Van Dijk.
13: Most likely.
30: Sure.
13: Araujo will be
30: Araujo is a backup.
13: He's a backup now.
30: You will not take Araujo from Barcelona.
13: Is it because he's come from Barcelona, he will not be starting?
31: This disrespect on my captain.
30: you will loan your captain.
13: Why can't you allow Lamine Yamal to explore?
7: So are you saying the Liverpool defense is good?
30: Is it good? Yeah, maybe to an extent. You have to see what Jack has got to bring.
0: Van Dijk is 34 years, right?
13: Yes, 34. Mm-hmm. He can't run. He's just using...
0: No, of course.
31: Idea, look back. And they are playing Champions League. Remember?
13: I don't think that Konate made him worse last season. I mean,
0: Van Dijk is not a bad defender,
13: but Konate last season made him look very bad.
31: Konate put him on the front lines. You know, Van Dijk is not the front lines guy. He's the organizer.
13: He's the brain.
31: At Real
0: Madrid. Left back... Robertson has gone to.
13: Of course, he has gone. They got
31: Kekes and Simikas.
13: Yeah,
0: they've got
13: right back.
31: Frimpong and Connor Bradley.
13: Yeah, Bradley. Those are the two guys.
31: But that midfield, Curtis Jones has gone to Inter Milan now. It was confirmed today.
0: Liverpool might need because that midfield is
31: it's light too. Apart from the starting Gavin Badge,
14: McAllister,
0: and
31: they don't have Endo and
13: I think the priority right now is getting.
31: I think they want to get.
0: They have this guy now from Leverkusen.
13: Who? Tolan Vaight.
31: No, that one is left wing now. He plays as a 10.
13: He's now.
0: Part of the midfield.
13: But they want to get a left winger. Tolan Vaight will be at.
14: Munoz is an is there already in the squad. No, he's a left winger.
13: They want to get a big. What are you? Munoz.
31: Okay, all right. Quickly, let's leave Liverpool.
13: They want to get back.
0: That squad is light.
31: Manchester City's midfield without Rodri.
13: That's why they are busy.
31: And they're bringing Boadi. The question is, can Boadi?
13: Not only Boadi. They want to get Enzo Fernandez too.
31: Okay, can those two? Of course. Replace Rodri for them and give them the kind of you know what Rodri is.
0: First of all, council replacing Rodri.
31: Okay.
0: Then you should put away the fact that it is Enzo Maresca in charge.
13: Mm. Yes, man.
31: So they don't want to dominate.
0: You are not coming to Maresca style of play. It's not
13: different from Pep
0: Guardiola style of play. So he's going to do his own style of play, especially of whether there's Rodri on. Of course, there's no Rodri already. So he's getting players that can fit in into his purpose.
13: Mm.
0: Tijani is out. Neymar Gallagher seems to be going to Newcastle United. So the midfield he has, they have to play in accordance to his own style. So
31: it's even looking like he wants to change the entire team.
0: Of course, he will change. He has to improve.
31: Because if Nico is gone, if Rodri is gone, if Bernardo is gone, and if Tijani Randers is done, practically only Cheki and Foden are left.
0: Cheki, Foden,
13: Elliot Anderson.
31: Kovacic
13: is still there.
31: Yeah, only Kovacic, Foden, and
0: Cheki. So he has to infuse his style. Mm. I mean, and we have to.
13: And they need more bodies in that midfield. Yeah.
0: They need at least a one or two.
13: They need two.
31: Mm.
13: Because if they are saying Nico Gonzalez, that means he will have lost three midfielders.
31: You mean two after Boadi and Enzo? Those two will be okay.
13: Boadi and Enzo will be okay.
0: If you have Boadi, you have Enzo, you have Kovacic, you have Foden,
14: you have Anderson.
0: Anderson, that's five.
13: That's five.
0: Okay, yeah. Five is
13: and they have one guy from the academy as well.
0: Five is enough. Five is okay.
31: I'd like to invite Dolapo quickly. Let's quickly talk about how Chelsea's shaping up. By the way, he's a Chelsea fan. So this Chelsea that is... Good afternoon, Dolapo.
14: Yeah, good afternoon.
31: So this Chelsea that is selling everybody, especially in the defence, who is going to be left with the defence? Because the Bajashil is gone. They want the Sassi out. Chaluba is gone.
14: Okay.
31: You know, who is left? Who is going to be the backup? We know that they've only bought one centre-back. But they have let go of, or they are about to let go of about three centre-backs.
14: Okay, I would like to borrow one of the words of our listeners that Chelsea has a small nation. So out of the small nation, I feel Chelsea are stacked up in the back line. And then considering the fact that...
31: With who?
14: Considering the fact that we have only three games to play this season. Mm. So we have likes of Fofana, Colwell, Lacroix. And then Achempong that can also play
31: don't
14: as
31: forget
14: right side
31: great Tosi Adarabioye.
14: No, he's not part of the squad. Don't worry. He's not part of the squad. Trust me.
31: So they're selling four centre backs.
14: We are. We need to get
31: and replacing them with one.
14: The thing is, Chelsea are stacked up there for this season, and then maybe by January they can get in one or two players, and then James can also play as right centre back. So I don't think. But maybe because Chelsea are a club that loves drama, so in the transfer window is not the transfer window is still like 2 weeks or so. So they can actually get maybe a centre back, but I don't feel it is their priority now.
31: Mm. Do you know who they are targeting if Enzo leaves?
14: If Enzo leaves, I think they are going for Alex Scott of Bournemouth or this other guy from. And I'm watching from Crystal Palace. Yeah. Thank you.
31: Well, that was the last comment. Shewa Kunda says, Arteta signing of a soon-to-be 29-year-old concern makes Jose Mourinho's love for established players to be justified. Even Chelsea is stylishly moving away from building young players. I mean, they have Welbeck, they have Jordan. If you know, you know.
13: Yeah,
31: you like, if you reach your tongue, yeah. Go feed your team with children.
13: Yeah.
31: Ladies and gentlemen, that's the size of the package. Raymond, thank you so much for coming. And of course, Toby and testimony. And of course, to you out there on our social media, and of course, also from the phone lines and you listening on our radio, thank you so much for being a part of the show. And to our producer, Mr. Abimbola Sadiq, and also Dolapo, thanks so much for being here. This is the size of the packet this evening. We're back, of course, next week Wednesday for another edition. But of course, tomorrow, Thursday morning, 7:30 a.m. Sport Bank returns. Until then, enjoy the rest of your evening and bye for now.
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0: Thank you for joining us on the Bada News Update, and this is where we bring you up to speed on events happening in and around the Bada metropolis. I am Kenneth Agweje. Oyo State Government has declared Thursday, August 20, 2026, a work-free day to mark this year's Isheshe Day celebration in the state. The declaration was contained in a statement issued and signed by the Secretary to the Oyo State Government, Professor Musibao Babatunde, today. According to the statement, Governor Seyi Makinde approved the work-free day to enable residents to commemorate the traditional festival. The government urged residents to use the occasion to offer prayers for peace, unity and stability in Oyo State and Nigeria at large. The statement quoted the governor as requesting that the celebration be used as an opportunity to pray for the continued peace and progress of the state as well as the country. Oyo State Police Command has arrested 10 suspected human parts merchants in different parts of the state following months of sustained intelligence gathering, discreet surveillance and close monitoring of their activities. The Police Public Relations Officer in Oyo State, DSP Olainka Ayolade, in a statement said an intelligence-led operation by operatives of the Command Monitoring Unit, which involved several months of painstaking intelligence gathering, discreet surveillance and close monitoring of the suspects, culminated in the arrest of 10 suspects at their various hideouts within the Shea and Shaki areas of Oyo State. And following their arrest, operatives conducted searches of the suspects' hideouts, during which several suspected human parts were recovered. The exhibits include one suspected human heart, human flesh, pieces of human skull and assorted charms. The recovered items have been secured for forensic examination and further investigation. Ayolade stated that in the course of the investigation, the suspects confessed to their various involvement in dealing in human parts for different ritual purposes and are currently assisting investigators in unraveling the circumstances surrounding the source, procurement and intended use of the recovered human parts. Meanwhile, efforts are ongoing to identify and arrest other members of the syndicate. That's the Bada News Update. Thank you for listening.
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0: Welcome to the show. It's a lovely Wednesday afternoon, 19th day in August 2026. Welcome to Splash Super Drive, last edition of the show for the week. I am Kay Boogie.
1: And I'm Charity. Thank you. Thank you very much for joining us as we kickstart the show for today. Hope you are doing okay. It's been a, well, wet to dry kind of day.

0: Yeah, the rains come and then it goes again.
1: Yeah, but not so serious rains anyway.
0: Yeah, you like it?
1: Yeah.
0: Oh, you do?
1: I do. Love it. It's not enough to stop you from going out. Just enough to call out everywhere. And yeah, I like it. The heavy rain should wait till like middle of the night when we're all sleeping. But it should stop around like 3 a.m., please.
0: Yeah, okay.
1: Some of us have to come early in the morning.
0: To work.
1: Yeah. Anyway, welcome to the show. We're streaming live on Facebook. Join us, Splash FM 105.5 Ibadan. It's a laid-back edition of the show. It's the nostalgic edition of the show, if you like, as well. Yeah. So we're looking to have a good time for the next 2 hours.
0: Absolutely. Just going by the first song on the show you heard, that's Mary J. Blige. The song is titled Family Affair. That was originally titled Fragile way back in the day because Dr. Dre actually produced a beat of this song for someone else.
1: Oh.
0: Now, the person wasn't ready. His name is Rakim. So he wasn't ready. And then Dr. Dre says, you know what? Mary J. Blige, take this beat.
1: Wait, he wasn't ready to pay or wasn't ready to drop lines?
0: Drop lines on the record.
1: Okay,
0: so Dr. Dre now says, you know what? Since you're not really ready at the moment, his name is Rakim. So since you're not ready at the moment, let's take this beat and give it to Mary J. Blige.
1: Who's ready.
0: Now, initially, this song was titled Fragile.
1: Mm.
0: But then they talked about it and said, oh, okay, let's change the name, tweak it a little bit so that it feels like a Mary J. Blige original. And then Family Affair became the title.
1: Right. I would have thought that a more befitting title would be No More Drama.
0: There's another track of hers by that.
1: Yeah,
0: because
1: there was
0: that
1: part where she says, no more drama in our lives.
0: Yeah, so there's a song by hers titled No More Drama. Also
1: no
0: on its
1: more
0: own.
1: Pain, no
0: yes,
1: more pain.
0: Yes.
1: Yeah, I think I knew that one.
0: Yeah, so that's the history, for that particular one. And this particular song made her stay on the Billboard 100 for 6 weeks in 2001.
1: Because she was a big deal. Like Mary J. Blige was like...
0: Every time this song popped on the radio, everybody was like, wow.
1: Yeah.
0: Beautiful song from Mary J. Blige.
1: Beautiful, beautiful.
0: Yeah.
1: Right.
0: So we got all the great sounds in the course of the show this afternoon. Listen up and enjoy. It's the nostalgia or nostalgic edition of the show. In the 5 o'clock hour, you have the opportunity to request a throwback song.
1: Mm-hmm.
0: So get ready for that one. And someone might be winning cash later this evening.
1: Absolutely. Our 5K giveaway still stands today. We are going to be asking you about something in the 5 o'clock hour. And hopefully, unlike last week... get the winner today.
0: Yes, unlike last week. Okay, so just be by the radio. Let's enjoy the excitement that comes with, the throwback edition. We'll go on a short commercial break. When we come back, there's more great music coming on.

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1: Them say monkey smart, not because the tree near. 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
1: This Big Brother Ninja season 11 go hot past pressing iron. 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

0: 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I am Kay Boogie.
1: I'm Charity. For the last time this week, we've got Bimbo joining us for all the major trending stories on social media.
2: Trending.
1: Hi, Bimbo.
2: How you doing?
1: We're good, good.
0: Okay, so what are we starting with on the show this evening?
2: I'm going to start with Davido.
0: He's in the news.
2: He's been in the news.
1: For good reasons.
2: For the roles he played in the Osun election.
1: But
2: this time around, I'm not going to talk about Osun election.
1: Why not?
0: So
2: because I'm talking about something totally different.
0: Different.
2: Yes,
0: okay.
2: Because as of now...
0: Wait. There's a less stressful story that's putting him in the news.
2: Yes.
0: Less worrisome story.
2: I think,
0: and there's the more worrisome one.
2: Yes.
0: The lesser one, I'd say, has to do with the beef that has started with Wanico.
2: Wanico,
1: he has a lot of beefs going. Yes. And the Edo State governor, too. He has a beef against him.
0: But that one is along political lines.
1: Right,
0: ahead.
1: Right.
0: But this one with Wanico stemmed from a 2023 release for a song. I think it's titled Come Your Way.
1: Yeah, I remember that song now.
0: Yes. So what sparked this particular beef now was the podcast that Davido went on, a particular podcast.
1: Yeah. Mm-hmm.
0: To say that Wanico wanted him on the remix of a song. Mm-hmm. But that when he was recording his verse for the song, he wanted that verse. He made that verse
1: for the original version, it is
0: Wanico featuring Davido.
1: Come my way.
0: Apparently, Wanico wanted to enjoy his own moment on the song, considering how much of a superstar Davido is.
1: Mm-hmm.
0: And with that fire verse, he didn't want it to overshadow his own.
2: Yeah.
0: So what Wanico did was, Wanico said, I'm going to do my own version first for the song.
2: Mm-hmm.
0: And that song blew with just Wanico alone.
1: Mm-hmm.
0: Then Wanico said, after this one goes for a while, maybe he wants to have his moment.
2: Mm-hmm.
0: Then the remix will now come out.
2: Mm-hmm.
0: And Davido said, no, that's not the plan. I didn't record this verse as a remix verse.
1: Mm-hmm. Mm-hmm.
0: I put my whole energy into this record as an original. And that's where sparked the beef. So Wanico said he had already prepared release date and everything, and Davido wanted to change plans on the song, and he let it slide. So that's currently what's causing the whole Davido beef. In the whole beef exchange, Wanico said Davido said he has a small
2: schlong.
0: And even showed the small banana.
1: Mm-hmm.
0: You understand?
1: To depict, was that a banana or eggplant? It looked like an eggplant.
0: An eggplant.
2: The emoji to depict
0: an eggplant.
1: Yeah.
0: Now, you know the famous Davido video where he was begging for...
1: He was begging
0: one
1: for
0: what? One day weaponized that part automatically.
1: See, for aura.
0: One day
1: He copied and pasted it quick.
0: So that's for that particular one. Davido fans and Wanico fans have been at loggerheads.
1: Well, let's talk about that for a bit, Kiki.
0: Uh-huh.
1: I think it's well within Davido's right to say, you didn't tell me that this was going to be a remix, so I don't want it to be on a remix. And it's also well within Wanico's right to say, you know what, I want an original, and then I want your own to be...
0: I think what sparked the beef is now my song Gongo.
2: Exactly.
0: You will not be choosing.
2: Mm-mm.
0: I'm featuring you. So it's how I want it as the original owner of the record.
1: Right. Mm. So you think Davido was the one that was being unreasonable
0: Maybe unreasonable is not the word.
1: They could have reached a compromise, right? It's not that hard.
0: Compromises sometimes I had to reach with two
1: people who have huge
0: superstars
1: egos.
0: With huge egos. Have you ever seen a song between Beyonce and Rihanna? It may not happen in our lifetime. Mm-mm. You understand? Two big egos. Mm. You know, so sometimes it's hard for them because this one in his mind is saying, you want to achieve this with this. That means you want to make my own verse second. What's the word now?
1: I was even going to ask you while you were telling the story. Are remixes less anything than the original?
0: Absolutely.
1: Based on what?
0: Oftentimes, if the major record was a super hit.
1: Okay.
0: When a remix comes out, we pay it less attention. We don't hear the original before.
1: Mm-hmm. But somebody can come on on the remix that makes it way different from the original.
0: It does happen like that. Mm-hmm. But the person that you're featuring, the person who feels that their verse is gold and should have been on the original, often feels like, you're giving me aftertaste. I am worthy of the main record. Fun fact, the person who invented the remix, you know who?
1: Who?
0: Diddy. Diddy was the one who invented the idea of a remix that the world birthed eventually.
1: Yeah. So here's what I'm thinking. For a person as big as Davido is, I think even if Wandeko had put out his original and Davido had done his thing on the remix might have even gone ahead to overshadow the original.
0: For a mega superstar, an international superstar, I'm supposed to be on the original record.
1: But you have the capacity to make that remix into an original because of what you are. Matter much whether you were on the original or the remix because it is you.
0: But that's not how they perceive it. How can I be fighting for a spot on a song that feels like an after effect? When the song first hit the airwaves is when I, as a superstar, should be heard on the record. Feature Rema. At that time, 2013, Rema was not as big. 2023. Rema was not as big as he is now. No. But Rema is just what came to mind. Maybe a Ricardo Banks can be on
1: You people, don't insult my Ricardo Banks. But he's not small too.
0: But I think that there's a lot of ego in the mix here.
1: Yeah, I think
0: oftentimes.
1: So. I think that's what it is.
0: So you're like, you're putting out the first one. But see, for me, I feel like I should enjoy I should have my moment on the song.
1: Mm-hmm. Which was what Wandeko was trying to do, right?
0: Let everyone be screaming, I want to come. And that's what happened, really. Mm-hmm. So imagine, retrospect now, Charity. Look at how that song vibed with Wandeko. Then, a month later, we hear... later, we hear Wandeko and Davido. At that time, you may be tired of the beat and the song.
1: Really?
2: But with Davido on that remix, it's probably going to overshadow the original.
0: He didn't feel so.
1: It will give it a new life.
2: It's like
1: that song that he did with Omale. I know it's not the remix.
0: Yeah.
1: But people were crazier about Davido's part. It could have been the same exact thing with that song.
0: But when it comes to when it comes for a second time, it's still going to be one day song.
1: On the original song, it is Wandeko featuring the video.
0: If you're going to share royalties, are they choppy second time again on Davido's remix? A mega superstar doesn't feel like that.
1: Well, except that. I think that they could have easily reached. Davido could have shifted ground a bit.
0: Because did you see that snippet of the Davido verse in the studio?
1: Yeah, I didn't really listen to that. I just saw them vibing.
0: That song was supposed to be a mad hit. Because Davido put his all into the record.
1: So, I mean, Davido is huge enough to turn a lackluster song into a super, super jam, you know?
0: Yeah.
1: And he said by himself that he respects Wandeko. Mm. He's one of the people that he used to listen to growing up.
0: Yes.
1: Mm-hmm. So, come on. You could have just given those few inches and it wouldn't take anything away from the huge superstar internationally acclaimed that you are.
0: So, while this is happening, you see... I think it's just ego issues. Maybe when he looks back to in a couple of years or in years to come, he may realize that the whole tussle wasn't necessary. His current song that's going places right now. Mm. The Before record
1: right.
0: was not originally owned by Davido. Mayor Koo had recorded the song about a year ago in London. And while Davido was sourcing for album material, songs to put together, that one showed up and Mayor Koo gladly said, Baba, I'm giving you this record.
1: Aww.
0: It's going to be a Davido featuring me. Take the record. Put a verse on the record.
1: Right.
0: You know, so you could just have allowed that. So, I mean...
1: After all, you are big. You are big. Somebody cannot come and steal your... You are a Davido.
0: Anyway, that's the lesson.
2: That's just by the way. You understand?
0: The one now that...
2: The current one, please.
0: The one that may have a tendency to give Chioma high BP or sleepless nights is the one that's trending, that's alleging from what we see that Davido slid into a single woman's DM over the weekend. I mean, in July, July. Yeah, yeah. But just surfaced.
1: Some weeks ago,
0: Hmm?
1: So what did he say, Bimbo? Well, what did he slide to say?
2: He said, hey, you're such a pretty girl. Letabo is a rare name.
1: That's her
2: Where
1: name.
2: Are you
0: That's
2: from?
0: Her name. She's
2: Letabo
0: South African.
2: Is a name, yes. Yeah. Mm-hmm. Where are you? Is a rare name. Where are you from? That's all.
1: So before we headed any further into the story, have we confirmed that that is Davido's verified page?
2: That's
0: it carries a verified handle.
1: So there's no doubt that now Davido sent down.
0: Verified tick. Yes.
1: Mm-hmm. So he left all the girls in Nigeria and went to South Africa.
0: You know, they always endowed.
1: How did he come across?
2: Like, I still feel
1: we don't get endowed women for Nigeria.
0: We are very problematic. You people have problematic.
1: See, South
0: people
1: Africa are no problematic women. You not see what's happening there.
0: Oh, yeah, there are men that are doing that now.
1: Even the women. There's the woman that is leading the anti-immigrants protest.
0: Now.
2: Is this enough to say you are cheating? Is this cheating?
1: This is how it starts.
0: Is it enough, guys?
2: It's not enough.
0: Women
2: now.
0: Who are listening, this your husband, you find out that your husband slid into
1: a pretty girl's
0: DM.
1: You've
0: not seen any message that is suggestive, though. Mm-hmm. You just see where he's asking the lady, hello, how are you? You're pretty.
1: Mm-hmm. Your name is rare.
0: Would you say that your husband was cheating on you by doing that?
1: Yes, please tell us. Because Bimbo seems to believe that he has not done anything wrong in this instance.
2: Let him say it before she now comes out and say, oh,
1: you guys should answer
2: Davido is in a DM at
0: guys, tell us what you think about this one. Call us up in 0809-155-1055. Davido recently slid into a single woman, a South African single woman, pretty lady, and he was telling her she's pretty, complimenting her, saying stuff about her name, her beautiful
1: name.
0: The
1: lady did not lie. He is in her DM. That is a fact.
0: Hello, my sister.
3: Hello,
2: Lolade.
3: This is Lolade,
1: Hi, Lolade. Welcome.
3: Okay. Bimbo, please, you help me with this English show. What's the English of Atima Shebo? You know something you've done in the past? Atima Shebo. You know something things you used to do in the past?
2: What's something that you used to do in the past? Yeah, you already interpreted it already.
1: Yes.
3: So because we know the type of person Davido is, so such messages can give us red flags that okay, Ototin Babo, you're starting again. Because there's this adage in Yoruba that if someone used to steal before, anything you start wearing afterwards, they will believe you stole it.
1: Right.
3: So because we know the type of person you are, so we'll begin to respect you. Now concerning the story you people said about Wadeko, I think Davido may feel some kind of way because remixes don't, if it were to be something that win award, remember this song which did it, Beyonce, I can't remember now.
1: Brown Skin Girl.
3: Thank you. You see, they all won the award together because it was featuring, not a remix. So I think it was something that will win award now. You know, Davido will take the glory along. Maybe that's what
1: remixes, say, though. I think remixes win awards too, Lolade. Yes.
0: If the original song isn't
1: nominated.
3: Okay, then. But concerning the message,
1: Thank you.
0: We lost Lolade there, but she made her point.
1: Okay. Right, thank you.
0: Okay.
1: But even for a man that has never done it before, what are you looking for in another woman's DM that is not related to you?
2: It's just complimenting her. Where are you from? Your name is Rie. It's just like somebody telling me, Bimbo.
1: It's not like somebody selling you. Somebody selling you is like you ran into somebody, the person says, this one, you made the effort of going on her page, looking through her pictures, and then eventually segueing into her message box to type a message.
2: You're a pretty lady. Yeah, of course. She's going to check the other pictures on the page and give his compliments.
0: Hello, good evening to you.
4: Hi, good evening. It's Michael from Olioli.
0: Michael, good to have you on the show.
4: Yeah, good evening. So, I think I'm with Beams on this.
2: Thank you.
4: I just want to advocate for cheating. And I understand the last one I say, Natima Shibo. You know, but let him at least do, let him be contrite-handed first.
1: Yes.
4: There's this thing that happens. Have you noticed when you're with your wife, your wife finds it easy to say, my they're fine. No, that guy's a fine girl. He's a fine guy. For you, you cannot conveniently just say, that's a fine girl. It will be misled always. If he slid into a DM to just say, you're a fine girl, there hasn't been any cause, unfortunately. What he did was to pass a compliment. We could allude a lot of things, but for now, he has done nothing. That's my
1: thing. Michael, okay. Thank you.
0: Thank you, Michael. I would think that sliding into a person's DM is taking it more personally. You could compliment
1: as
0: someone
1: as a married man.
0: As a married man.
1: Yeah, so single guy, do what you want. As a married man who every chance he gets says, I'm happily married. I'm happily married.
2: Well,
1: I'm
2: you this. Don't and after then, all this, it can just after learning where she's from, you
1: we don't know
2: no
1: that
2: problem.
0: Hello,
2: we
0: good evening to you.
2: And he's gone.
0: Hello.
5: Lookman on the line.
0: Good to have you, Lookman.
5: Yeah, I think that when we look at it from a normal guy's perspective, so we could maybe say, okay, well, let him come out, let him be caught red-handed. But for Idegido, without busy is to personally slide into someone's DM and compliment her. So if the wife, so what are you, what signal is the wife expecting again? So he has interest now. That shows that he has interest.
1: Yeah, he saw something that he likes.
5: For someone of stature to go into, so to even notice already. So what do you expect if the individual send a lady DM? Even if it's just to compliment her, what do you think will follow up? Even if for him it's just compliment, then the girl will see it as a green light for the individual to compliment you. So the wife has to be careful. If you are married to a celebrity, though he can't stop them from cheating, no matter how you do it, because you're not with them every time. But at least the one that you can do something like this, you quickly caution against it. So I don't think the wife is.
0: But if we flip it, if we flip it around, and I see my wife enter another a single boy DM. I won't take it easy, my brother.
2: That's
0: exactly.
2: A red flag.
0: So why is the other one not a red flag?
5: Why would my wife go into a guy's
1: exactly? It's absurd.
2: It does not happen normally, but a
0: thank
2: guy
0: you,
2: would
0: thank you, look,
2: on an ordinary day, normally, cannot believe a guy you. Would enter your DM and say, oh, you're beautiful.
1: We're not talking about just any guy, Bim, but we're talking about a married man.
0: Okay,
2: a married man. Yeah, yes. Let him finish what he wants to say. Now, you don't even allow him to finish anything. You don't even allow him to. He can defend this now.
0: Hello, good evening to you. Hello.
6: How are you?
0: Very fine, yeah.
6: Bimbo.
2: Sir?
6: Papi, no, sorry, but listen. Don't go to bed with a scar on your roof. It's dangerous. And you don't say. Is that a compliment?
2: It feels like that's my daddy telling me.
1: Is your daddy missing?
6: Please.
1: Thank you, doctor.
2: Thank you. This feels. It felt like my daddy.
1: All right, let's do a couple of our messages. There's loads of them, actually.
0: Okay.
1: Ayolua Oladele says, remixes do blow more than original songs. Yada Biola Olaole says, I think Davido went too far for trying to overshadow one day's song. I see it as disrespectful. Mojid Olojide says, remixes only blow when an upcoming artist features the big artist, like Davido, Wizkid, Burna Boy. Most collaborations we always expect between two big artists don't usually give us what we expect. I understand One Day Cole and Davido, both of them are right. People always fantasize how the collaboration between Tupac and Nas would be if they had a collaboration together, but Nas and Jay-Z had a collaboration after their fight and it didn't go far. Yonda Biola says, remember the Busybody song from P-Square, the original versus the remix featuring Weird MC? I think most times remixes bring more vibe to the original. As for sliding the message to a single lady's DM, That's going overboard. I remember the day I saw a friend's WhatsApp status just because I complimented her picture. I had to sleep in the living room for 3 weeks. She shuts me up since then. I've learned my lesson, he says. Yemi Adedigba says, hola lovely crew. Chacha, I totally agree with you. Bimbo, I am sure you know the meaning of antecedent. Davido gets hidden agenda with that babe Jare. Judging from Davido's antecedent again with women, I would say, I don't know. Kevin, can you read that?
0: It's in
1: Yoruba. It's in Yoruba now.
0: Show Bimbo, I'm not saying
1: okay,
0: it.
1: Okay, I
0: here.
1: Would say Erakini.
0: Which kind play? Dog and the lion are be they play.
1: You know the last one now. Okay. Onibara.
2: Onibara rembolebo. That's
1: okay. There was no way I could have gotten that. Thank you, Bimbo. Sam Osheun says, Miss Bimbo, what if your man does that sitting beside you? I mean, seeing it, how he sent that kind of message to another lady, how will you feel?
2: But this is different.
1: Women, no, he says.
0: See, let me tell you something.
2: It's different. Come on.
0: I could put my money on it.
1: Right. Mm.
0: You know, and maybe this is not 100% for sure.
1: Okay.
0: I can lose that money.
1: Uh-huh. Mm.
0: But well, one of the videos it. That will traumatize Choma for the rest of her life is the video where Davido was begging for.
1: What can we say what he was? What was he begging for?
2: What was he begging for?
1: For that video, that imagine what was he begging for? For people that don't know what he was begging
0: Davido
1: for now.
0: Davido was crying
1: profusely. He was in the presence of another
0: begging,
1: woman, right?
0: Yes.
1: It what looked like a bedroom or something.
0: Yes. And Davido was in that video, we saw Davido begging for.
2: On his knees.
0: On his knees, begging. And he was crying. There was so much emotion. He was, yes. You know, like they heard Jesus clots yes. that year. You understand? So this video has resurfaced. This video resurfaced
1: exactly.
0: with
1: circulating.
0: It's
1: circulating massively
0: and
1: now.
0: My husband is embroiled in another, is in a ladies' DM saga.
1: Mm-hmm. No, it's traumatizing. But Ayobami George Agolo says, that's not cheating, please. Allow men breathe and compliment others, I beg. When he does the act is when it should be termed cheating. Even women compliment men, he says.
0: Not in the DM.
1: Adekoya says, Davido just wants to share the word of God with the girl now. Why are we worrying?
2: Small.
1: Yes, just wants to sell
2: say that one.
1: Jonathan says, maybe Davido is just looking out for his next video vixen and then he has a laughing emoji. While Adekunle Adeosun says, is there any problem? Davido slid into another woman's DM. I'm sure Choma will see no issue in all this. Davido has every right. He has other baby mamas now. Mm-hmm. Oh, yeah.
0: Okay,
1: thank you.
0: So we have another call here. Hello, good evening.
7: Please, I want to ask one question. How did this thing always come out? When we call it DM, it's private.
1: The lady screenshot it and posted it on TikTok. But she did not lie now. She didn't make it up. That, there was actually the video there in her DM.
2: His account, his blue tick account.
0: I think we have this one from the UK or somewhere.
2: That's your voice.
1: Hello? Good evening.
8: Or you are married, no other person should be beautiful in your eyes.
0: Oh, we lost that one.
1: But he says, as long as you're married, no other woman should be beautiful in your eye, especially if you're a Christian or for Muslims who are allowed to marry other wives, of course, it does not apply by all means, but.
0: By all means necessary.
1: Yeah. Are we taking more calls? Seems like.
0: I think we should do. Hello, good evening to you. What's your name?
9: John.
0: Okay.
9: Okay, so I'm with Michael Padelia, but the truth is this. A lot of us are not, we are misunderstanding what things is saying. We are not saying that Davido is by any means innocent. For all intentions, he probably has an ulterior motive. All I'm saying is coming out now to say he said you are still giving him an excuse because he said he's this or he's that. Let's say that lady was too quick.
1: Michael, sorry, John.
9: Yeah.
1: you sound like Michael anyway. I think it's Michael, but anyway, the lady did not say he's asking her out. the lady just put out the DM in the way that it was. She didn't say, oh, Davido is asking me out. You get?
9: Okay, the lady posted, what was the aim? Somebody said over
10: exactly.
9: That
10: exactly.
1: Hey, it's a big deal now. A huge person like Davido DM'd me. It's something to be proud about.
9: My point is, if Chioma comes out now to say he's cheating on me, there's no what's the word now? There's
1: substance to the accusation yet.
9: There's no substance to it.
0: But it raises some fear for the wife who knows, you know, his past and his experiences.
1: And what he's capable of.
0: And what he's capable of. It just makes a woman more afraid.
9: Do you think Chioma right now will be moved by this kind of thing?
1: Even we don't think that Chioma is a human being, Abi. You will think she's a robot.
9: She probably knows what she's doing too.
1: Okay.
9: She can complain, but I'm not sure for her to be as deep as that.
1: Alright.
9: But I have multiple baby mamas. A lot of these girls that are married to pastors, they're not the ones that are promiscuous. They live this life.

0: If I'm wrong, no, we did not see it on Misa. He was actually begging. He had audio. Abike Bugi.
1: He had audio now. No, he had audio. He was crying or something in the audio.
0: Yes, but so, there was audio. He wasn't muted. Mm. There was audio to the video, and he was seen crying and begging.
1: So,
0: but he did not say what he was begging for.
1: We just inferred that he was begging for letter T. But wait.
2: there is the lady under that video that caused commotion. Now she made a comment. She said, "Yeah, you all are missing the point. Whether he wanted me or not is irrelevant. A married man has no business complimenting other women on their looks. That is where the problem starts."
0: So this is the lady that he DM'd.
2: Yes,
0: such a responsible girl.
1: Aww. You see it?
0: Kudos.
1: Mm. Wait, Bimbo, you see a video of a man inside what looked like a hotel room with a lady who's not his sister, employer, or wife. If you saw me maybe begging charity like that, you know that maybe I offended her or something. It's a hotel room.
0: At night, it looked dark.
1: He probably was wearing a pyjamas or something.
0: Yes. Mm-hmm.
1: He looked like he was wearing a pyjamas. And he was so sorrowful, begging. It's only natural that we think he was begging for letter T. Mm. Yes, now.
0: But that's, again, we just inferred.
1: We just inferred.
0: Given the circumstances.
1: But why is it that for any beef, that is the handy video.
0: And he did not say you sue and they call.
1: Yes, that is the, for any fight, any people will dig up that video. Why?
0: Oh my God. Yeah. I feel sorry for Davido. He's done so much in this past week that
2: something like this should not overshadow the good work that he did.
0: Which is why I think that this is suspicious. This is suspicious. He did this in July. Why is it only coming out now? Why is it only coming out now? If it's something that, why didn't they find it and post it? Why is it now that he's basking in the victory of his uncle's
2: election? Anyway, if you type the video, it's on TikTok. It is one of the videos that will probably come out because this lady pinned it on her account.
1: Ah. Who pinned what?
0: The lady pinned that video.
1: This one?
2: Yes,
1: this one.
2: The screenshots. She pinned it.
1: Of this one.
2: Of this, yes.
1: Oh, I thought
2: this
1: you said the begging lady pinned that one.
2: No, it's this one.
0: We never even got to find out who that particular lady was now that he was begging.
2: I think he was also a model something.
1: I think
2: he
1: was a model at the time.
2: No.
1: This is equally not a Nigerian.
0: Yes, now, so we know what the modus operandi is.
1: Because the way Wandeko was so fast to go and dig up that video, sharp.
0: Those who live in glass houses do not throw stones. So if you want to insult his manhood.
1: If you want to insult his manhood, then we show you where you are begging for
0: womanhood.
1: Ah, good.
0: God,
1: I saw Davido's video a few minutes ago. I think he was going to get his uncle's certificate of return.
0: You know,
1: with his family members. Yes. Exciting mood. I just wished that was the only story about him that's all over
2: right now.
1: But, anyway, it's well.
0: It is well, good luck.
1: It is well. Do we have another...
0: Let's just wrap up on some of the messages. Fatoki Michael is asking, what is the definition of a responsible woman? I think it's relative, depending on who you ask. Because I said the lady who said who put that thing and said that a married man should not be irresponsible is probably what he's asking me.
1: Okay.
0: It depends on who you ask. But to me, a irresponsible woman is a woman who has principles, knows wrong from right, and does right even when nobody's looking. Mm-hmm. You know, that's it. Mm. He had gone on to say, Choma know the work of her husband, that woman is making a silly mistake. Okay.
1: Who's making a silly mistake?
0: The woman who put it out.
1: Okay.
0: Right. She's making a... Well, if nothing else, it's already attracting attention. And people are talking about it. And this is a bad look for Davido. It may not have any impact on his marriage. Mm. They may not fall apart in the home front. But this is already a bad look. When you consider what's already going on with Wandeko
2: and that.
0: You know, it's just bad PR.
2: But Wandeko's issued beef with him would overshadow this. So I think because
0: he's not going to give it fire. He's not going to fan this.
2: Yeah, exactly.
0: We didn't tell them that somebody
2: responded though
0: and told the person to delete the post.
2: Yes.
1: Yes.
0: or they will sue her.
1: Mm-hmm. Yes, someone responding with Davido's account.
2: Yes. Said, I beg, delete waiting you post for TikTok or I go sue you. So why you go even do that kind? That's not Davido.
0: So here's the thing, Michael. If he was just complimenting, why should he be upset that she put it out?
1: I think he thought that this would stay in the DM.
2: Yes.
0: You cannot think like that in this day and age
2: A person like, okay, look at all these people that we have, these crazy people. What this is causing right now. The lady didn't even say Davido was asking her out.
0: She didn't.
2: Mm-hmm. She just said that within her right to post it. Slid into a DM complimenting another lady when you know that, you're
1: because
2: married.
1: It's not so normal for a married man.
0: A happily married man. Because Davido every time says, when he's doing interview, he knows how to really make his wife look great and talk about their marriage.
1: But you said something that may be the latch on subsequently.
0: Mm-hmm.
1: That maybe he needed a new video vixen.
0: No, that was someone's message, okay. Yes.
1: And that maybe he's leading to the DM. He saw this beautiful girl that could look good in a video of his.
0: Yeah.
1: So maybe that may be the angle Davido may respond with subsequently.
0: Mm-hmm. So you see, considering how big he is and how quickly people can misinterpret his intentions, I think if that were the case, oh, hi, you look pretty. Your name is, where are you from? I'm looking for a video vixen.
1: Sharp.
0: Yes,
1: point,
0: let everything be there together. As they are posting it, is there.
1: Your
0: vindication is also there. Yeah. The reason for which you were reaching out to her is also there. That way, nobody can misread anything into...
1: Or misinterpret, your intentions. Okay.
0: Good luck to him. We love Davido.
2: I love him. Yeah. And the works he's been doing these days.
1: Okay, let's go.
2: Now let's go to the second trending story.
1: What's on social media?
2: That is the one of KC Luxury.
1: KC Luxury? Who's KC Luxury?
2: A popular Nigerian social media influencer.
1: Okay.
2: Luxury goods dealer and socialite.
1: Oh, I saw that.
0: Incidentally, before this news, I'd never even heard the name. But it seems like he's popular among the big people, all the celebrities and them.
1: Celebrity circles and all that. Yeah.
2: And he's been trending following his arrest by the NDLEA.
1: I saw that.
2: The NDLEA announced that they dismantled an international drug trafficking cartel and arrested KC Luxury at the boarding gate of the Murtala Mohammed International Airport in Lagos. And the agency linked him to a massive seizure of 184 kilograms of cocaine concealed in a courier consignment to go to the United Kingdom, Europe, and Asia, estimated to have the street value of 39 billion naira.
0: So they were shipping it from Nigeria to the
2: United Kingdom, Europe, and Asia. And
0: did they make it in Nigeria, or they imported it from another country and then they were shipping it there?
1: Could be, but at the point
0: that's a huge
1: at the point of the catch.
0: Yes,
1: it was from Nigeria going to these other places.
2: And they said that he operated as a Nigerian arrowhead and coordinator
0: for the cartel.
2: So this news sparked widespread reactions, debate online because of the lifestyle of this guy.
0: Please tell me we have videos.
2: We have. Of his lifestyle.
0: Yes, his cars, his Rolexes. What
2: the video, but the picture of the cocaine would,
0: of course.
1: Mm-hmm. Yeah. So do you feel like the NDLEA had a tip off?
0: Yes, or it's possible. Was just for cases like routine? Yes. No. For cases like this, somebody ratted him out.
2: Yes,
0: yeah. Somebody said he ratted him out.
2: This is probably not his first
1: because
2: time.
1: Because this is huge.
2: Yes, exporting that kind of huge
1: that
2: consignment.
1: Much. Mm-hmm. Yeah.
0: It's possible that maybe they had even been monitoring him and they waited on the big one to catch him.
1: You understand.
0: But I think what's gotten people even talking the most is the lifestyle that he led and how before this came up, people were just looking up to this man.
1: But that's usually the case.
0: Yeah, but you know,
1: until the
0: it's now making people wonder about the sources of the wealth
1: of a lot of
0: people who display it on social media. This not the, remember Hush Puppy?
1: Yes. For a long time, we never believed that. A lot of people, never believed that Hush Puppy was into, you know, fraud and stuff like that. You know, and until he was found out. So
0: are we going to have that video up anytime soon? Because he had like an array of different exotic, expensive cars.
1: Yes, you could see that. I saw a couple of them on TikTok videos.
2: The collection of his wristwatches.
0: I hear that he even bought free cars and Rolexes for some of his celebrity friends, even though it does appear that some of them are denying him now, like Daddy Freeze. Yeah.
1: How come Daddy Freeze is always in the mix with some of these kind of people?
0: So the thing is, I think he's the one that shot himself in the foot.
1: Daddy Freeze. Okay. Yeah.
0: So following the arrest and how viral the story went, people started reaching out to Daddy Freeze and saying, "What happened to this guy now? Because I think they had known that they were close some way, and then Daddy Freeze came up and said, "I don't know this person, no." Before they even arrested him, I've never met this person. It was after people were asking me, who is this guy? What happened to him? That I now went to go and do research. Mm. Another celebrity now came out and was telling them that, so you don't know him, Abby. I'm giving you so dates for all of you who he bought stuff to come and confess, else I will begin to call your names. Insinuating that Daddy Freeze was among the people whom he gifted either a Rolex wristwatch or a car.
1: So if you are a radio personality or public person, especially like a journalist whose work and job is very sensitive. For everyone who decides to want to give you a gift, are you going to, first of all, be doing due diligence on them?
0: I don't think you should. But I don't think you should deny your knowledge of that relationship that existed. It's going to question your credibility. Own it. But he was an admirer. He was a fan. We were friends. But I didn't know that he was into drugs.
1: Once bitten, twice shy.
0: By the way, we have that video up on Facebook now.
1: May have been Daddy Freeze's situation because he had people blame him when he was hush puppy era.
2: Yeah. But Daddy Freeze won't know what he's doing for a living, what he's actually doing.
0: Exactly.
1: It just creates some type of repetition.
0: A pattern.
1: That's the word I was looking for.
2: Okay.
1: Hush puppy, you, blah blah blah. You came, you explained yourself. So
0: those
1: right
0: kinds
1: now,
0: of people gravitate towards me. I can't help myself.
1: Right now, it may be hard for him to give a very reasonable explanation again. It's like I'm shalaying again.
0: But you see, the truth is, he doesn't even owe us. If it was the EFCC that invited him, that's what you have to do. He doesn't. Nigerians can think what they want.
2: Yeah.
0: And you don't owe them any explanation like that for you to now completely deny the man.
1: Because I've seen on his comment page where people make allegations like Daddy Freeze, the friends of all the top Lagos Yahoo boys. Daddy Freeze is, you know, I've seen comments like this on Instagram.
0: Right.
1: On Daddy Freeze's page, people who are not cool with what he does and stuff like that. So imagine people already have that
0: notion or mindset,
1: yes. You know, and you're embroiled in another friendship or frolicking with somebody who's a drug baron.
0: I think he can easily explain it away because he is in the media and he was actively in radio even before he retired. And we know those circles of celebrities. I mean, it's not to say that he would have known that they were fraudulent or they were criminals, but those are the circles in which he rolls.
1: So I think this is the better explanation than completely saying,
0: I know Sabine,
1: somebody is threatening that you say you know Sabine. You understand?
2: But what if he starts to drop receipts?
0: That's the thing.
1: And that's the thing. Now that's what the celebrity is threatening.
0: Yes, you said you don't know him.
2: You already said you don't. So he's going to come out and say, "Oh, yeah."
0: No, the guy is giving them like 48 hours.
1: But it's not a crime, really.
0: It's
1: not a crime, really.
0: It's not.
1: To have
0: especially
1: known
0: if you were not an accomplice. You were not involved.
1: He was just gifting you stuff as a celebrity and social media influencer and stuff like that.
0: Look at these wristwatches, the jewelry, everything in a box looking like you can see the crystals glowing from here.
2: It was definitely a tip off, man.
0: And he was pressing people's necks on social media. Like all his posts were the soft life kind of, "God, don't bless me.
2: God, I beg." God, I beg.
1: Guys, go on Facebook and see that video for yourself. Wristwatches, the cars, the Brabuses, the Mercedes-Benz.
2: The funny part, he was made to count the whole package
0: of
2: cocaine. He was not counting it. You would hear 80, 80, 85, 84, 80.
0: Wow.
1: Very sad.
0: Olajuwon Lopedo says, "Chacha, Daddy Freeze owes us a lot. He's the one that comes up all the time to criticize our pastors. Now he's the one found with Hush Puppy, Funky Pastor Toby of UK. and now this one. I beg, he owes us. I mean, well, you can think that, but really, if he does not explain, would you arrest him?
2: No.
0: His life goes on, regardless. Yinka Olaiwala says, good evening, everyone. Davido's wife knows that her husband is celebrity, therefore, she shouldn't be surprised. Okay, thank you. Thank you very much. Is this what
1: That's how much we can take.
2: All right.
1: That's how much you can take on
0: the
1: show.
0: We get to talk about that story of a man who was talking about how they used to collect people's money and go and submit it.
2: Give it to their boss.
0: And incidentally, he lives in Ibadan here.
2: Is that
0: Ibadan? You didn't watch the video to the end.
2: I watched the video, but where he was saying that area was
0: Ibadan, Iwo Road. They were asking him. He now called Iwo Road.
2: Yeah, the office of his boss. Okay. Yes, is at Iwo Road.
0: So that means they actually collect people for money from people in Ibadan too.
1: And take it to
2: their boss.
0: So he's a beggar. He begs people for money, and then when they now collect all these monies and give it to their boss, who uses it to, because I don't understand that,
2: to collect their destiny, to collect the people's destiny.
0: But beyond even collecting their destinies, he says that the people fall ill.
2: After collecting their destiny, they fall terribly ill, they become bedridden. And
1: anyway, guys.
0: So I guess it's be careful note.
2: Yes.
0: If you're very sympathetic and you're always giving monies to
1: you might want to reconsider.
0: Yes.
2: But just before we go, tomorrow is my mommy's birthday. So please
0: Happy birthday, mommy.
1: Happy birthday, mom.
0: Wish you long life and prosperity.
1: Happy birthday.
0: I know she listens to the show,
2: Yes.
0: Happy birthday to you, mom.
2: Thank you.
1: All right,
2: so
1: guys,
2: much.
1: We're back. Short commercial break. We'll be right back.
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0: right, so it's 17 minutes to 6 o'clock. We're cruising home at this point. The show is almost over, but not before we have a chance to give 5,000 Naira away, as we usually do on Wednesday evenings such as these.
1: Absolutely. So we're here. Should we just read out the question?
0: Absolutely, yes.
1: So at the start of the show, we talked about a particular song, and of course, someone actually, the instrumental for this particular song was meant for someone else.
0: Mm-hmm. But was given to somebody else.
1: So who is, what's the name of that person that the instrumental was actually in the first place
0: meant for?
1: Tell us his or her name and
0: the original title
1: of the song.
0: Right.
1: Yes.
0: Simple.
1: Mm-hmm.
0: So when we started the show, people give this historical concept of that song that we played, the very first song we played before we came on, and he told you that story. Just tell us, when he was speaking, he mentioned the name of the initial person. Tell us that name. Tell us the initial title. That's all.
1: That's all.
0: First person to get it correct gets 5,000 Naira this evening
1: On
0: Facebook. Right, but yeah. But we're still taking your requests. What's it now? Drive time requests.
1: Yeah.
0: We're seeing your requests on Facebook. Thank you very much. I see Mojid Olojede. I see Ayobami George. And there's also Ruth Olasheun, as well as David Tayo Olomo, all making their requests. You can go on Facebook to make your requests, or you can call us up right now. 0809-155-105.
1: What did happen?
0: I tell you, see somebody record that.
1: Ah, good. Well, that's a good thing.
0: It's a good thing.
1: But it was too early, actually.
0: Like, we've not even finished that. Okay. 0809-155-1055. What old school music or throwback song would you love for us to play for you? Now's the time. I wanna hear you play my song. It's the Drive Time Requests.
2: 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Can I have a dance?
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0: Yeah.
1: Shout out to all the millennials.
0: And you.
1: For whom Westlife will always be a big deal, especially to all of us who know the lyrics. Mm-hmm. Oh my goodness. Yes. Anyway, guys, unfortunately, that's all the requests we can take for today.
0: Yes, and that's how, that's the color of the show for today as we
1: wrap up. Absolutely. The only thing that's left is to announce to you that we have a winner.
0: Yes, we do.
1: We do, actually. Mm. We had a couple of people attempting to answer the question. There was Godia, there was Dio, there was Ruth, and then Adekunle Adebayo. But the first correct answer came from Ruth Olaoshun, who gave the name Rakim, and the title was Fragile.
0: Yes.
1: It was the first. I mean, we hadn't even dropped the question.
0: And he just.
1: Yeah, so congratulations to you, Ruth. We're going to call out a number now.
0: Yeah, 0803. If you're there, just send your details to this number via SMS or WhatsApp. Anyone. 0803 446 7326. That's 0803 446 7326. Q6. Yes.
1: Right, so that's it. We'll see you all on Monday. Thank you so much for being a part of the show. I'm Charity Jerome.
0: And I'm Kay McGee.
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0: 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I'm Charity Jerome. First, the news headlines. INEC promises to remain neutral in 2027 elections. Osun State Governor Adeleke receives INEC Certificate of Return. On the foreign scene, Iran says U.S. seeking exit from region as Israel pounds Gaza. NL Sports News, Manchester United close on deal for Brighton's Baleba. Details of these and more coming shortly. The federal government has stated that the removal of petrol subsidy and the unification of the foreign exchange market generated 15.8 trillion naira in additional resources for the Federation between June 2023 and December 2025, with states and local governments receiving the largest share of the amount. The government, however, acknowledged that the subsidy savings did not appear in the Federation account as a separate line item, explaining that the gains from the reforms manifested instead through increased revenue collections arising from changes in the exchange rate and the removal of subsidy-related distortions. Minister of Finance and Coordinating Minister of the Economy, Taiwo Oyedele, disclosed this at a media conference on Nigeria's reform scorecard titled The Benefits, Costs and Harm Prevented. The disclosure provides a fresh government explanation to a question that has persisted since President Bola Tinubu announced the removal of petrol subsidy in May 2023, which is, where did the savings go? According to Oyedele, the 15.8 trillion naira was not paid into the Federation account under a heading described as subsidy savings. Instead, he said, the combined effect of the petrol subsidy removal and foreign exchange reforms increased the naira value of revenues accruing to the Federation. In the same vein, the Minister of Finance and Coordinating Minister of Economy, Mr. Taiwo Oyedele, has stated that no state in Nigeria is currently struggling to meet its salary obligations, attributing the development to ongoing fiscal reforms and improved management of federal resources. Oyedele made the assertion in Owerri, Imo State capital, while declaring open a four-day retreat of the National Conference on Fiscal Federalism and Economic Diversification. The minister said the improvement represented a significant shift from the situation in previous years when several states were unable to pay workers' salaries for months. According to him, the number of states experiencing difficulty in meeting salary obligations rose from about five in 1999 to as many as 27 states about 3 years ago. Oyedele said the federal government's fiscal reforms, including measures introduced following the removal of fuel subsidy, were aimed at creating a more sustainable fiscal structure rather than pursuing policies for political popularity. He said the decisions taken by the government were necessitated by the need to address long-standing weakness in the country's fiscal system.
1: In May 2023, 27 states could not reliably pay salary. Today, that number is zero. On the pre-reform trajectory, our own estimate is that at least 30 states will be in that position by now, struggling to pay salaries. That's not a handful. That's the majority of the Federation. The official exchange rate premium over the parallel market, once above 60%, is now under 5%. Let on address, we project it to be above 150% today, with the naira simply unavailable at any official rate for most Nigerians and businesses. We are running out of dollars. Our net external reserve was under 3 billion and we're owing over 7 billion. That's bankruptcy. And you know we can't print dollars because we are not the United States of America. What that means is, even to buy fuel, there is Nigerians who say, God forbid, you hold 3,000 naira and you will not find a liter. There will be scarcity everywhere. Remember, we're importing refined products. Dangote Refinery will not have been able to start.
0: Taiwo Oyedele, Minister of Finance and Coordinating Minister of the Economy, speaking there. Elsewhere, the chairman of the Independent National Electoral Commission, INEC, Professor Joash Amupiton, has assured political parties and Nigerians that the commission will remain neutral in the 2027 elections. Amupiton gave the assurance at the National Peace Accord ahead of the 2027 presidential election. The INEC chairman also urged political parties and candidates to focus on issues

0: And the federal government has inaugurated a joint task team with the Independent Corrupt Practices and Other Related Offences Commission, the ICPC, to strengthen transparency, accountability and preventive measures in the management of health sector resources, particularly the Basic Health Care Provision Fund. Coordinating Minister of Health and Social Welfare, Professor Ali Pate, who spoke at the inauguration, said the initiative was aimed at identifying institutional vulnerabilities, closing loopholes, and ensuring that public funds allocated to the health sector reached health facilities and Nigerians who need them. Pate said corruption in the health sector could have life-threatening consequences, noting that diverted resources could mean medicines failing to reach facilities, equipment being unavailable when needed, and essential services falling below required standards. He described the joint task team as an instrument for institutional change rather than another committee, adding that its work would support the government's broader health renewal agenda.
1: We will not tolerate corruption, but an effective system does not simply respond to wrongdoing after the fact. It identifies the vulnerabilities early and closes those loopholes before the resources are lost. The federal government, as you all know, under His Excellency President Bola Ahmed Tinubu, is committed to delivering a health system that Nigerians can trust, one where resources are used for their intended purpose and our institutions increase. We work with the highest levels of integrity, and it's only for the destination. Building state systems, building institutions takes time, takes a lot of effort. Sometimes you write, sometimes you falter. But the key is that you learn from every step and proof. Yeah.
0: And to Lagos State now, where the state government has declared Thursday, August 20, 2026 as a work-free day to enable residents to participate in activities marking the 2026 Isheshe Day celebration. Special Advisor to the Governor on Tourism, Arts and Culture, Idris Aregbe, announced the decision in a statement issued on Wednesday. He said the work-free day was intended to allow Lagos residents and visitors to fully participate in the celebration, which is expected to attract more than 3 million traditional worshippers. Aregbe described Isheshe Day as more than a public holiday, stressing its importance to Yoruba spirituality and cultural heritage. He noted that the Yoruba people, estimated to number more than 55 million globally, have continued to preserve their culture and pass it on to younger generations. According to him, the preservation of Yoruba traditions have also sustained Isheshe festivals in countries such as Cuba, Brazil, and parts of the Caribbean where Yoruba descendants live. A former Ekiti State Governor, Ayodele Fawesi, has opined that Peter Obi weakened his chances in the 2027 presidential election by leaving the African Democratic Congress, the ADC, for the Nigeria Democratic Congress, the NDC. Fawesi, during a television interview while assessing the prospects of the opposition ahead of the 2027 general elections, argued that the decision by Obi and other opposition politicians to move away from the ADC had weakened the possibility of presenting a united challenge to the ruling All Progressives Congress. The former governor, however, described Obi as a fantastic Nigerian who has made his mark, who has shown that things can get better, but said the opposition's failure to remain united would continue to hurt its chances. Fawesi said the opposition had now gone too far in the electoral process to reverse course, noting that the Independent National Electoral Commission had accredited the candidates. Meanwhile, the Independent National Electoral Commission, INEC, has presented the Certificate of Return to the Governor of Osun State, Ademola Adeleke, following his victory in the August 15 governorship election. Special Assistant on Digital Media to the Governor, Olalekan Badmus, disclosed this in a post on X on Wednesday. The presentation of the Certificate of Return by the electoral body formally validates Adeleke's re-election mandate for a second term. The ceremony comes after Adeleke was declared elected on Sunday, having won 19 out of the 30 local government areas in the governorship election held across the state on Saturday. The incumbent Osun governor, who contested the poll on the platform of the Accord Party, defeated his closest challenger, Bola Oyebamiji of the All Progressives Congress, who won in 11 local government areas of the state. After his re-election, Adeleke assured residents that he would not disappoint them, promising to consolidate on his achievements and correct his mistakes. The Delta State Government has strengthened its maritime security operations by inducting a new security support vessel to help combat oil theft, illegal bunkering, and other crimes on the state's waterways. The vessel, SSV Kali 3, was inducted on Tuesday at the Yade Barge, Niger River Bank, Ndokwa East local government area of the state, by the Deputy Governor Monde Onyeme, who represented Governor Sherip Oborevwori at the ceremony. Oborevwori said the deployment of the vessel would boost efforts to secure waterways and protect critical oil and gas infrastructure across the state. The governor, in a statement at the event, said improved maritime security was essential to protecting investments, increasing production, and creating a safer environment for businesses operating in the oil and gas sector, adding that the vessel would support security agencies in tackling oil theft, illegal bunkering, and other activities that could undermine the state. The governor noted that the vessel was particularly significant because it was designed and constructed in the state, describing it as evidence of the state's technical expertise and industrial capacity. Oborevwori said his administration would continue to encourage initiatives that promote local businesses and create employment and increase indigenous participation in the state's economy. 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Still to come, Iran says U.S. seeking exit from region as Israel pounds Gaza. And Manchester United close on deal for Brighton's Baleba. We'll take a short break now. When we come back, we'll bring you the details of these and more. Stay with us.

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3: 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Turning now to the foreign scene, where the Israeli army has ordered a criminal investigation into the killing in Gaza of 5-year-old Hind Rajab, whose death was internationally condemned after a desperate recording of her speaking to paramedics was broadcast around the world. The Palestinian child was one of seven family members traveling in a vehicle that came under Israeli fire in Gaza City in January 2024. She initially survived the attack that killed several family members, but her body was recovered days later along with her relatives and two paramedics who had tried to save her life in an ambulance. In a statement, the Israel Defense Forces, IDF, said that following a review of the findings and due to alleged failure in the coordination of the movement of the Palestinian Red Crescent Ambulance, it has been decided to initiate a criminal investigation of the incident by Military Police Criminal Investigation Division. This is the first time the IDF has admitted opening fire on the vehicle carrying Hind and her family. Previously, the IDF said its initial investigation suggested no Israeli troops had been in the area at the time of the incident. And Israel's parliament speaker and chief negotiator, Mohammed Bagar Ghaliba, says the U.S. is seeking an honorable exit from the Middle East. U.S. Secretary of State Marco Rubio has spoken with UAE National Security Advisor Sheikh Tanun bin Zayed Al Nahyan to discuss key regional security issues. Israeli attacks on Gaza City and Nuzarat have killed at least 10 Palestinians today. Iranian lawmaker says Strait of Hormuz plan being discussed with Oman would place waterway under control of the country's armed forces. U.S. President Donald Trump says that no conversations are taking place or scheduled with Iran, while maintaining that the U.S. naval blockade remains in full force and mines in the Strait of Hormuz have been cleared. And now to sports news. Manchester United are closing in on a deal to sign Brighton midfielder Carlos Baleba. United attempted to sign the Cameroonian international near deadline day last summer, but were put off by Brighton's valuation, which was in excess of £100 million. However, the price has reduced significantly. And after failing in their pursuit of Matheus Fernandes earlier this summer, United have decided to revisit Baleba. Their initial £60 million offer is below Brighton's valuation, but talks are continuing. The Red Devils have already signed midfielders Andre Santos from Chelsea for £48 million and Youri Tielemans, who joined from Aston Villa in July, for £35 million. And that's the news. But before we go, here's a quick recap of the headlines. INEC chairman Joash Amupiton has stated that the commission will remain neutral in 2027 elections. Osun State Governor Ademola Adeleke receives INEC certificate of return. On the foreign scene, we told you that Iran has revealed that the U.S. is seeking exit from region, even as Israel continues to pound Gaza. And on sports news, you've just heard that Manchester United are closing on deal for Brighton's Baleba. For more details on the news, please visit our website on www.splashfm1055.com or simply follow us across all our social media platforms. 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The news editor is Tunde Olawuwo, assisted by Ibukunluwa Olagunju. I'm Charity Jerome. 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
1: On August 8, 2001, we made a commitment to our nation. A commitment to be there whenever our people wanted to dream bigger, reach higher, and do more. And for 25 years, we've kept that promise. We've helped bring loved ones closer, turn ideas into opportunities, and dreams into reality. Truly, we've come a long way together. Cheers to the next.
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0: Baba?
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1: Millions of years ago, a meteorite made of vibranium, the strongest substance in the universe, struck the continent of Africa, affecting the plant life around it. And when the time of men came, five tribes settled on it and called it Wakanda.
0: Why?
2: 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We respect our culture. We are the history. We stand for unity. 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
5: Ooh, where's this Benjamin boy now? I called him this morning that the car is not starting, and he promised to come early.
6: But honey, have you done the morning checks?
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5: What have you done now?
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5: What did you do? 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

0: 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I am Tunde Onokoya, the Mechanic, and you are welcome. It is time for you to call people that are auto enthusiasts. Yes, people that are interested in the automotive sector. And I'm sure that you are for you to be tuned in right now because you're about to get a treat this evening. We are going to be discussing something that's very important to you and every road user out there. Of course, we are broadcasting live from the studios of Splash 105.5 FM in the city of Ibadan, the capital of Oyo State. And this evening, without much ado, let's talk about what is in front of you while you drive your vehicle. So, have you ever been driving and you suddenly notice a warning light on your dashboard? Maybe the engine-shaped light that is the most popular, check engine light. Or you suddenly see the battery light just flash or stay on your dash. Sometimes you see that sign that looks like a pot or a kettle that has something dripping from it. That's your oil light. In some cases, you just see brake show up on your dashboard. Sometimes it's the ABS. Sometimes it's the VSC, sometimes it is the DSC, sometimes it's the airbag, sometimes it's the SRS. Anything could just show up on your dash. You look at it, and then you just continue driving, saying, hey, what's the big deal about it? Because this car is still moving. There's no problem with it. Now, it's important for you to know that that warning light is not a decoration. Your dashboard is literally trying to tell you something. Are you listening? It is simply telling you that the vehicle's computer or the monitoring system has detected something that needs your attention. Are you paying attention? Well, do you even understand what it is saying? So let's look into some of those most important warning lights that could be on your vehicle. The first one I would want to talk about this evening is, of course, the most popular one, I would say, the check engine light. You know, before we used to have check engine, service engine soon. That was creating confusion all over the world, and that was in the mid-90s to the early 2000s. When there's an error on your car, you notice that check. For some vehicles, it will be check engine. For some, it will be service engine soon. It wouldn't matter the one that you're getting. It is the powertrain of your vehicles screaming at you. It is usually represented by, you know, that engine-shaped symbol that some people will say looks like a tap or a faucet, whichever one you choose to describe it as. When that light comes on, many people immediately assume that the engine is due for service or there's a problem with my engine. But that's not necessarily the case. Because you see, the check engine light can come on because of different faults within the vehicle engine management or emission system. So when we talk about the check engine light come on, there are three main systems that are affected. You have the engine, you have the transmission, and you have the emission system. Engine, obvious, the engine that you drive. The transmission, obvious, that's your gear. But the emission, often tricky, because there are two main areas of the emission system that this problem could be coming from. One could be the exhaust gas recirculation system, or the evaporative emission system. Both of them, emission. But then it could also be coming from any other part of the exhaust. Could be your oxygen sensor, your catalytic converter, could be anything else in that emission system. So you could have an exhaust gas recirculation system fault. You could have an evaporative emission system fault, which would trail all the way to your petrol tank and the petrol tank cover. The only way you can know which one that you need to take a look at physically is to run a diagnostic scan on the car. Now, I have seen people assume that running a diagnostic scan on a car is almost like witchcraft. It just tells you exactly what is wrong and you can just fix what is wrong. But I have news for you. Yes, a diagnostic scan will guide the technician as to what to check. It doesn't, in most cases, tell a technician what exactly is wrong. It tells them, I'll give a good example. It says, you see a diagnostic code that says P0301, cylinder 1 misfire. Always looks like a straightforward answer when you have a problem. Oh, cylinder 1 misfire. Okay, so what is wrong with cylinder 1 that is misfiring? Is it the plugs? Is it the coil? Is it the nozzles? Or do you have a compression issue on cylinder 1? Perhaps sometimes you even have an oil ring that has failed on cylinder 1. Sometimes it's the cylinder head gasket that has failed on cylinder 1. Sometimes it is the exhaust valve or the intake valve. It could be any one of these things. But of course, the diagnostic scanner has said cylinder 1 misfire. It then takes your mechanic going onto cylinder 1 and start checking each one of these things I just listed to be able to know why cylinder 1 is misfiring. So for people that have the erroneous belief that once you run a scan on the car and it tells you this is the problem, you can just go there and fix it. No, it still takes the dexterity of your mechanic. It still takes the technical knowledge and intuition now of your mechanic to go there, check, and his skill level to know how to check, what to check, the parameters he's going to use to check to be able to pinpoint exactly where the problem is. So yes, it looks like you're just plugging a computer to it and you're getting what the problem is. But in most cases, there's a lot more that needs to be done than that. So sometimes it is something relatively simple. And sometimes it is a much more serious problem. So when you tell someone that, oh yeah, we've saw this and we're able to take care of it, but you still have this problem, we need to go here. The person then asks you the question, so why did you run a scan on the car? Did the computer not tell you what to do? The computer told us the system where the fault came from, but it didn't tell us what to do. So it is now left for us to figure out what needs to be done. Now, this is why you should not ignore those lights when they come on. Sometimes it's a simple problem. But in a lot of cases, it may not be that simple. So if that light comes on and remains on, that vehicle needs to be properly diagnosed. And if the check engine light is flashing while your engine is running, that requires immediate attention. Please don't simply continue driving and hope it disappears. You have to go to a mechanic workshop as fast as you can to solve that problem. The program is still Auto Clinic with the Mechanic on Splash 105.5 FM, your integrity station. And today we're discussing those lights on your dashboard. I need to go on a quick commercial break right now. When I return, we continue with other lights that could come on the dash of your car, sending you a warning message. Don't go away. I'll be right back.
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0: 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Season where you go pack money tire left, right, center. 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

0: 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You can drop your comments, questions, and contributions. I'll take them. And I hope that the phone lines are, you know, better this week. If you want to call in, you have an issue with your car, you want to discuss, you want to contribute to the program, you can call in as well. 0809155 1055, 0805699 8678, and 0706 949 3000. You could call any one of those lines while we're still on this show and talk about anything that has to do with your car. Okay, so the next light that we are going to be talking about is the oil warning light. Now, let's look at it. When you see oil warning, what does it mean? Now, this light usually represents a problem with oil supply in your engine. Now, it is represented by something that looks like an oil can or like a jug, a kettle, with something trying to come out from the snout. Yes, when you see that, if it comes on while you are driving, please do not assume that you simply need to add engine oil. That warning can indicate a problem with oil pressure or oil circulation. Low oil pressure will cause serious engine damage. I need to emphasize, low oil pressure will cause serious engine damage. Now, if this warning light comes on your vehicle at any point in time, you see it on your dash, stop safely and investigate the problem. And what will be the first thing to do? Once you find a safe place and you park, open the bonnet of the vehicle and get the dipstick to actually check the level of oil you have in the vehicle. If you see signs that there is not any form of engine oil on that dipstick, it means you may have lost engine oil. Take a peep under the vehicle. Do you see traces of engine oil on the road? Look towards the back end of the car. Do you see traces of oil trail as you are parking the car? It might mean that at some point, something has broken on your engine that has caused you to lose oil. Could be the sump, could be the oil pump, could be any other component that houses oil and you've just lost it all. Now, if that has happened, you know that vehicle is not to be driven away from that place, because that damage to the engine will get worse. Now, there are also instances that you actually check the dipstick and you find out that you have sufficient oil in the vehicle, yet this light is on. Now, low oil pressure might mean that the oil pump inside the engine, which is typically mechanical, has failed. It's no longer pumping oil at the pressure required by the engine. Now, there are also instances that you have a clogged up oil filter, or you have a strainer filter on the oil pickup throttle that is blocked with debris, with sludge, and other things that could have contaminated your oil. So when you see the oil warning light, it is your trigger to investigate while you still can. Because at that point, the engine may not have failed completely. You can nip it in the bud as quickly as possible to prevent total engine failure. The program is still Auto Clinic with the mechanic on Splash 105.5 FM, your integrity station. The next light is that battery warning light. Now, usually it is represented by a battery symbol, but here is something that most people do not realize. When this light comes on while the engine is running, it doesn't necessarily mean that the battery itself is faulty or has gone bad. It can indicate a problem with the vehicle's charging system. So, if you have a charging system fault that has suddenly developed, that battery light will come on. The alternator could have failed. Yes, it looks okay, it looks good, nothing broken on it, no wire cut off, but the alternator could have failed completely. Sometimes it is the belt that is driving the alternator that has either come loose or is broken. Sometimes you have the vehicle has just suddenly developed an electrical wiring fault. You could have a cable that is broken, a cable that is burnt, a fuse that is blown. You could have any one of those around. In fact, you could have, especially on modern vehicles, could be the battery sensor that is actually gone bad. In some instances, it is the battery control module, depending on the vehicle you're driving, that has failed. So there may be many components involved when you see this. So simply replacing your battery is not likely to solve this problem. That is, if the battery is even faulty in the first place. And you can have the battery tested to be sure that the battery is good so you don't go ahead and replace. That vehicle simply needs to be properly checked. The next light I'm going to talk about is that temperature warning light. Now, some people are blessed, and I use that word blessed, because they have a calibrated gauge on their dashboard that shows that this is the temperature this engine is currently running on. Some people are also blessed to not have a temperature indicator on their dashboard to show the exact temperature that the engine is running on. So what do they have? When they start their car in the morning, the blue light or green light for temperature will show on the dash, showing you that this engine is cold. Within a few seconds, that goes off. Then the only time you ever will see the temperature again is when the vehicle is overheating and that blue light becomes red. So you cannot monitor if it is increasing or reducing at any point in time, except you have a diagnostic equipment you are using to monitor. So if your temperature warning light comes on, or your temperature gauge moves into the hot zone, please pay attention. Your engine is actually designed to operate within a certain temperature range, which in most cases is between 70 and 95 degrees Celsius. It depends on the vehicle you're driving. If that engine overheats and you continue to drive, that will cause serious damage. You may have a cooling system problem from your engine. It could be a leakage in the cooling system, radiator leakage, hose leakage, water pump leakage, reservoir leakage, auxiliary heating or cooling system leakage. Could be any one of these things. You could also have a component that has failed. Say the water pump impeller has failed. The cylinder head gasket has failed. A hose has failed. When any one of these things, in fact, could be the cooling fan of the engine that has failed. If the fan behind the radiator fails, you will have an overheating situation. So you want to be sure what the problem is when that light comes on. Continuously driving will cause total ruin to your engine. Do not wait until you see that steam coming from under the bonnet before you start taking overheating seriously. Your dashboard may have already warned you before that situation happens. The program is still Auto Clinic with the Mechanic on Splash 105.5 FM. And today we are talking about those warning lights that can show up on your dash and need your attention. The next light is the brake warning light. Now, if the brake warning light comes on, I don't think I need to tell you not to ignore it, because I'd like to believe that for anyone that drives a vehicle, you know how important your brake is. Now, it could mean different things. It could mean that your handbrake, leg brake, parking brake, whichever way you choose to describe it, that brake that you apply after you parked your vehicle is not properly disengaged. That is, at the time you start moving, you didn't drop your handbrake completely. You didn't disengage your leg brake, if you call it a leg brake. Whichever way you decide to, the one that comes with your car and how you describe it, it may be that you did not push it all the way down to disengage it. Now, if all of that is taken care of and that light comes on, please park your vehicle and check the brake fluid reservoir. See that place where they pour brake fluid? Check it. If it is below the minimum point, that light is designed to show on your dash to let you know that you do not have enough brake fluid. And I will tell you, if at any point in time you do not have enough brake fluid, either one of two things have happened. You may have had brake fluid that has leaked out through a ruptured pipe, a burst hose from any of the slave cylinders, sometimes even the master cylinder for the brake. All of this spells imminent brake failure. You can't escape it if that is the situation. Now, the second thing that could cause your brake light to come on like that would be a situation where your brake pads or shoes have gone so low that the brake fluid is below the minimum point, which is supposed to be the indicator for them as well. Now, if that ever is the situation, it also needs immediate attention because a brake failure becomes imminent. So if you ever see the brake warning light show up on your dashboard, it's nothing to joke about. Your brakes are not just a system you experiment with. If you notice that light together with, in some cases, a soft or spongy brake pedal, reduce braking performance or unusual noise or any other braking problem, the vehicle needs to be parked, preferably towed away from that point, or get it fixed on the spot, because it's a dangerous situation for you to be in. I would move away from brake light coming on to the cousin, which is the ABS coming on. If the ABS light shows on your dash, it means that your anti-lock brake system has been decommissioned, meaning you do not have emergency braking assist on that vehicle anymore at that point. The ABS simply prevents your wheels from locking. You know those braking situations where you slam on the brake in an emergency and then the wheels lock up and the vehicle continues to glide? The ABS prevents that skidding from happening. Now, if that light ever shows on your dash, it means that there's a fault that has been detected in your braking system. You see, the normal braking system may still function, but depending on the fault and the vehicle, in some instances, the normal braking system will even stop working completely. Now, that is why this warning is not something you can ever or should ever ignore. Have that system properly checked out or diagnosed. You identify if you have a wheel speed sensor problem, or you have an impulse ring failure, you have a logic computer failure, that is the ABS logic computer, you have an ABS pump failure, or you have contaminated fluid in the system. Sometimes you even have a master cylinder fault, or a slave cylinder fault, or any of the plumbing for the brake system developing a fault. Once you have any one of these, the ABS is going to trigger on. And once it triggers on, you are in trouble. Well, that is about as much I'll be able to take on this episode of Auto Clinic with the Mechanic. I hope you have learned something. We talked about the check engine, the brake, the oil light, and the ABS. I hope you have learned something today and learned how to actually address these issues when they come. Your dashboard doesn't warn you to disturb you. It does that to protect you. So till next week, Wednesday at 6:30 p.m., when I see you again, know that knowledge protects the motorist. I remain yours truly, Tunde Onokoya, the Mechanic. And today, I work with DJ Spider. Up next, we have Imunika with Omoba Mukaram Ashade. I will see you next week. Same time, same place. Bye-bye.
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10: 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Truly, we've come a long way together. Cheers to the next.

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0: Well, I hope that you have had a very great Wednesday and you're having a very wonderful evening. Hello to you. Good evening, good evening, good evening, good evening, and welcome on board tonight on The Rock. Always brought to you by The Rock Quality Cafe Liquor. Welcome on board, people, and I'm happy to have you join me on the show again today. My name is Tumi, and I'm always happy to be here. It is another beautiful week, and then this one comes with its own opportunities as well as its challenges. And then one amazing thing is that every new week is an opportunity, and every new week has a fresh story to write. So regardless of how last week was for you, and regardless of how the week has even been for you, it's another evening, and another evening that precedes another day. So I just want you to step into this week feeling like a winner, because you already have won. I know that a number of us are tired of saying that we're fine when indeed we're not, but I just want to say that no matter what is going on with you at this time, you will win, and then it will get better. And I'm saying this because I think on Monday I heard from a number of people on the show that I was on Monday, and then, you know, heard comments about how someone is expecting something, someone has been having to do a lot of working this month. I want you to know that whatever you're feeling and however you're feeling, you are not alone. You're not doing this moment alone. You're not all by yourself. In fact, to prove that you're not alone, you're hearing my voice, so it means that we're together in this, and that we're together wherever you are. And I'm just happy that you are able to add me to your evening. I'm happy to be a part of your evening. So wherever you are, whether you're driving back from the day's hustle or you're just chilling in a corner in the house, just know that the Rock Quality Cafe Liquor definitely makes it better for you. So I want you to, with me, shake off all the social media drama, the week's wahala, the day's wahala. Turn down the noise and leave the stress outside. Tonight, I don't want you to have to carry the weight of the world on your shoulders. This is Night on The Rock, and we have a good time on this show. It is your destination for real talk, for fresh gist, for good music, and a lot of goodies. And I'm keeping it real, and I'm going to also make sure that you have a good time. So I just want you to turn up the volume wherever you are, settle in, and then let us be together on the show. Let us be in this moment together and on this very bold night together on the show. You should know that The Rock Quality Cafe Liquor is a smooth coffee flavored rum. We get rich, creamy tastes. We also get that golden color. So if you did chill solo, or you did hang out with your friends, or you did do party, The Rock get your size. Yes, so your size day. If you day alone, the 20 cl will be your vibe. If you day with your people, your friends, then the 10.5 cl go day with you. And if you day party, where they go down, where everything they happen for dear, then it means say the 75 cl good day for you. All I'm saying is that The Rock comes in three sizes that fit your every moment. If you're alone, 20 cl. If you're with your friends, 37.5 cl. And if you're at a party, then I believe that the 75 cl is going to be there with you to be the power of your party. The Rock Quality Cafe Liquor helps you to express your bold side. Yes, yes, and yes. You know now. You know how it is. Okay. So at this point, I will not mind hearing from you. And I'm just thinking about how it's been. You know, I was trying to get something for someone a few days ago. And then I was speaking to a colleague of mine. And she said, this particular thing you're looking for has gotten a bit more expensive. I think it used to be 5,000 or 4,500 at the time. And then she says, it's now 7,500. Everything is now expensive. And I want to ask you, what is that one thing that, you know, a few months, or let us say a few years ago, or say last year, it was not as expensive as it now is, but you and me can agree that now this particular thing is expensive. And I want to know which one has affected your everyday living. You know, what is that one everyday thing that you've had to cut back on? Is it food? Is it transport? Is it data? Is it drinks? Is it rent? Is it power bill? Or is it snacks? And how has it affected your life? Or have you found an easier way to manage these things? I really want to know. So have you decided to, you know, do a bit of trekking in the morning? Since trekking is also good for your health. I mean, walking is good for your health. So have you changed to walking? Have you changed to maybe 101 or 011? Or what have you adjusted because of something that has become a lot more expensive? And I wouldn't mind if you share with me that particular thing that you think has gotten a lot more expensive. If you want to call me, the numbers are 070-694-93000 or 0701-447-5770. 0706949 3000 or 0701-447-5770. What is that one thing that has gotten a lot more expensive for you? And as usual, you can always leave me messages. I will take your messages when I see them. Same numbers, 0706949 3000 or 0701-447-5770. I'd love to hear from you. And I guess I want to go into some conversations that have been on social media this week as I expect your calls and your message. And don't forget that this show is a gift to you. Okay, I want to hear from someone. Let's have it. Hello, good evening. Yeah, good evening. What's your name? Where are you calling me from?
1: My name is Elijah. I'm calling from Ibadan.
0: Hello, Elijah. So what is that one thing that has gotten expensive?
1: Oh, God has been faithful, my sister. I just try to bend to some extent. So most especially when it comes to children, tuition fees, and the way we manage the routine. So sometimes I will try to satisfy the children
0: first.
1: I can put myself on fasting. I can decide not to eat. But I will make sure that the children are okay and take them to their school. So I and my wife will now say, okay, I am not eating this morning. So it can help me dish my breakfast. So that my breakfast, I can turn it to dinner.
0: To dinner, not even lunch.
1: Sometimes I will eat it like 6 p.m. in the evening.
0: Wow.
1: And once I eat that one, I'm okay. I'm good to go till the following day.
0: So that is how you manage the cost of tuition.
1: I decided to eat, maybe if I don't want to fast, I can decide to eat in the afternoon, like around 2 p.m.
0: Okay.
1: So if I eat that one, so the next one is maybe dinner or whatever.
0: Okay.
1: To go with the glory. So then I try to adjust from the snacks giving the children.
0: Okay.
1: You know, sometimes your parent can be trying to say, let me try as much as possible to satisfy these children with whatever they want. But at the same time, you will still try to, you want to try to secure a proper future by giving them quality education.
0: First, so yes.
1: You can try to just focus on the education and the miscellaneous can be reduced. I just, my wife sometimes she will just try to say, okay, oh, you are going with snacks, you have been going with chocolate, biscuits, and so on. So this time around, you are going with biscuits and drinks alone.
0: Okay. I mean, I thank you for sharing that with me.
1: What did you say?
0: I said, I thank you for sharing that with me.
1: You did what?
0: Hey, I said, I thank you. Thank you for sharing that with me.
1: Okay.
0: And well done. I mean, I can understand how things have had to change for a lot of us. So I want to say well done. And I believe that it gets better for us all in a bit.
1: Oh, okay. Thank you so much.
0: All right. Thank you. Thank you. Thank you so much. Okay. So you just explained to us how that tuition is one thing that has gotten a lot more expensive. And to manage that, he now fasts. And that, I don't know, I think a number of people can relate to that. The idea of delaying feeding for yourself because the children should come first. And since they have to go to school, you sort them out first while you wait. And you turn to fasting or you turn to something else. You get busy with the day's activities that you don't even think or talk about food until it's later in the afternoon or even in the evening. And this is one thing that a lot of parents actually have to do at the moment, just because they want to meet up and not delay tuition and also meet up with the current standard of living, the economic reality. It is quite a challenge, but I am one of those people who believe that things will get better. So we have all joined our faith together to believe and hope that indeed things get better. But I'm still hearing from you, what are the things that you now do? I think that trekking will be a part of it. And one thing you said that I think is a part of it for a number of people, including adults, will be reducing junks and snacks. These are not the times where you really have to every time satisfy your cravings. I mean, we have to tell our stomach that if you're craving pizza, how about you try fried fish? Oh my God, let me just get into the stories. Top conversations on the show today. Well, you can still call me 0706-949-3000 or 0701-447-5770. 0706-949-3000 or 0701-447-5770. And you can leave me messages if the calls are not coming through. I see that some calls are bouncing back, so you can always leave me messages and I will do well to take those messages. All right, so this the week's top conversations. Well, in case you do not know, which I believe that a number of people already know, actually, this man, Cristiano Ronaldo and Georgina Rodriguez are officially husband and wife. The football superstar and his longtime partner reportedly tied the knot in a small private ceremony surrounded by only their closest family members. The intimate celebration was held in the couple's living room, keeping the moment far away from the usual celebrity spotlight. After years together and raising children, Ronaldo and Georgina have finally made their relationship official with the football icon sharing a photo later of their wedding rings online. I mean, I love celebrities who really know how to do things privately. I love them. And even though I am one of those people who have questioned why Cristiano took this long, I mean, I think I mentioned it before on one of my shows that I don't understand. I think he was at an interview and he said he was waiting for something before he would marry a woman who already has, is it 5 children? Well, I'm not here to judge. I'm just excited for them because finally they have tied the knot and they're now husband and wife. But then again, I think I had a conversation again with a number of my colleagues last week in Lagos, and then they were saying that, well, for a number of people that are not Nigerians, it's really not the same, like there's really no standard format they follow. They can decide to first move in together, have children before they say, oh, let's actually make this official. And I think Rihanna and ASAP, I like to call him ASAP. Rihanna and ASAP Rocky also are not married and they already have 3 children. So I think it's just a thing for some people. I think once you are sure that you got your partner and they got you, you really don't have to think too much or bother your head about getting married. But you really will not be in Nigeria. You know, you have to be in foreign land to want to think like that or practice something like that. But in the end, I think it is whatever works for you, whatever rocks your boat. If you want to make it official before you start having children, then you should totally do so. And before you bend the rules or change the pattern of things, make sure that your parents are also on board with your arrangement. I want to move on to sports and talk about Ruben Amorim and how he got won over his former club. His AC Milan side came from behind to defeat Michael Carrick's Manchester United 4-2 in a pre-season friendly at Rocklaw Plant. United twice took the lead through Harry Maguire and Patrick Dogo, but Milan fought back with 4 unanswered goals to seal an impressive victory. The defeat gives Carrick plenty to think about ahead of United's new Premier League campaign, while Amorim enjoyed bragging rights on his return to face his former side. Also, here's something from a Kogi pastor. A Kogi pastor was arrested for allegedly setting his wife on fire after a domestic dispute. The Kogi State Police Command has arrested Jacob Irewa, an alleged pastor and teacher, after he reportedly poured petrol on his wife, Berida Irawo, and set her ablaze following a heated disagreement in Lokoja. The incident happened on Friday, August 14th, with police saying that the dispute reportedly began after the woman burned some of her husband's clothes. She survived the attack and is receiving treatment, while the suspect is being investigated for attempted culpable homicide. And in Osun State, there's something around vote buying here, which I really don't want to talk about because it is all gone now. But I want to talk about this football story again. Arsenal have lifted a community shield for a record extending 18th time after defeating Manchester City 3-0 in a dominant performance at the Principality Stadium. Ricardo Calafiori, Kai Havertz and Martin Odegaard were all on the score sheet as the Gunners added another trophy to their cabinet and sent an early warning to their Premier League rivals ahead of the new season. I mean, there's so much. But let's go do music. And when I come back, I might just be calling the show a wrap. And I will take some of the messages I already have received, if I have enough time. I'm going to play you Where Do We Go from Ira Star. Please listen and enjoy. I'll be back.

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1: The rock of winning is effort. Trust. The rock of enjoyment is hard work. The rock cafe liquor. Now that's a drink that makes sense.
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4: All right, welcome back and welcome to the final segment of the show tonight. And a list of things that have gotten a lot more expensive. And I'm going to add this to the messages I already have received. So I'm going to start with food and groceries. There's rice, beans, curry, yam, plantain. We know that these things have gotten a lot more expensive. Tomatoes, peppers, onions, cooking oil, eggs, chicken, beef, bread, milk, cereals, instant noodles, seasonings, and a lot of other packaged foods. And in terms of transport and fuel, petrol, diesel, kerosene, bus fares, downfall fares, keke fares, okada fares, ride and other ride hailing apps, all of them have increased. These days when you book a ride, it's always a low. How much you did here? How much you want give me? And then they start to explain everything that has happened. And it's just usually very crazy. In fact, interstate transportation has also gotten more expensive, and delivery fee has increased for a lot of people who are into, who have to do business and then receive packages and send packages. You will know that delivery charges have increased greatly. It's just crazy. And then when I come a little down, we move to housing. Rent has gotten more expensive. Agent fees have gotten expensive. Service charge have increased. Estate fees have increased. In fact, apartment, something that people pay to has increased. Building materials for those buildings, it has increased. Furniture, definitely. Repairs and maintenance now is very, very difficult. Everybody has to say, in fact, I was somewhere today and then, so there's the white paint on the wall. And then the mom kept saying, if you like, you spray that paint. I'm thinking to myself that they don't want to go through the stress of repainting after just a few months. And then we now move to electricity and utilities. Electricity bills have increased. Fueling your gen increased. Diesel for business increased. You know, it's so crazy that when you say there's no power, or you don't just like that there's no power. Someone say, do solar now. Let's say solar now 5K. Hey, God, I beg. Solar. 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Batteries are expensive. 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If anything goes bad or needs maintenance in the house, like your generators or your electrical appliances, it has also increased in price. And then we move to electricity. Oh, we move to tuition. School fees increase, university increase, private school up there, textbooks up there, uniforms, transport, feeding, private lesson, extra lesson, expensive. Examination fees, expensive. Even in healthcare, hospital bills now have also increased. Drugs, laboratory tests, medical consultations, dental care. Glasses is increasing. Health insurance, maternity and then childbirth costs as well. And then we move to personal items. Clothes have gotten a lot more expensive. Shoes, bags, cosmetics, hair products, barbing and hairstyling to make hair now. Skincare products also have increased in price. Perfumes, to smell good now, it costs you or more. Somebody will say that. When I wake up in the morning, I'm not going to brush my teeth because a lot of things have also increased in price, and just run away where you see me because so many things have gotten a lot more expensive. I mean, the list is very, very long. But I really have to call the show a wrap. Thank you for sticking with me on this particular edition of the show. Now, do not forget that your mind now your biggest asset. So which I want to make you do be say, I want to make you sharpen your mind for success. And the rock good day with you to support you all the time. So I want you to stay safe until I come your way next week. Stay happy, stay jiggy, stay hydrated. My name is Tumi. Follow The Rock on Facebook, on Instagram, at The Rock Nigeria. And if you want to ask questions or you want to partner with The Rock, please call the customer care line on 0703-1083-7333. 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
3: No, move left. 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What about the people? 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
0: Ben,
3: be so cozy or cotty, but you're so cotty. 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
0: I'm going to tell you. I'm going to tell you. I'm going to tell you. I'm going to tell you. I'm going to tell you. I'm going to tell you. I'm going to tell you. I'm going to tell you. I'm going to tell you. I'm going to tell you. I'm going to tell you. I'm going to tell you. I'm going to tell you. I'm going to tell you. I'm going to tell you. I'm going to tell you. I'm going to tell you. I'm going to tell you. I'm going to tell you. I'm going to tell you. I'm going to tell you. I'm going to tell you. I'm going to tell you. I'm going to tell you. I'm going to tell you. I'm going to tell you. I'm going to tell you. I'm going to tell you. I'm going to tell you. I'm going to tell you. I'm going to tell you. I'm going to tell you. I'm going to tell you. I'm going to tell you. I'm going to tell you. I'm going to tell you. I'm going to tell you. I'm going to tell you. I'm going to tell you. I'm going to tell you. I'm going to tell you. I'm going to tell you. I